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Dude, I'm having such a good time tonight. It's Alex Mack live on DC 101. Not that I don't normally have a good time, but super special day getting you in to see Shinedown, a private, stripped-down, intimate performance right here on our DC 101 soundstage. Chance for you to win your way on the guest list literally every hour on the show. Okay, so make sure you're hanging out. I've got another chance for you probably around like 8:20-ish. So make sure you're here on Alex Mack live.

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0: It's Alex Mack live on DC 101. Who's this?
1: Hi, this is Jody.
0: Hi, how's it going?
1: It's good. Are the Shinedown tickets still available?
0: I haven't given them away yet. You're a little early.
1: Okay, I'm sorry. I heard you saying about Shinedown, and I wasn't sure if you said we could call right now.
0: Oh, that's okay.
1: Okay,
0: hey.
1: I'll try again.
0: Yeah, no need to apologize.
1: Thank you so much.
0: Yeah, absolutely. And the good news is you only have to wait for two more songs. So give me don't make me do math. Like 6 minutes, okay? Does that sound all right?
1: Okay, that sounds great. Thank you.
0: You're welcome. See ya. And hey, that goes for you too. All right, chance to win your way onto the guest list to see Shinedown perform on our iHeartRadio soundstage in two songs. Good luck.

0: 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It's Alex Mack live. Hey, I want to get you on this guest list to see Shinedown. Private performance right here on our DC 101 soundstage. This is not like a thing that anyone can buy tickets to. They are coming just to perform for us, for you. So let me get you on the list for next Tuesday. Okay, my number's 866-91-DC-101. Why did I say it so fast? 866-91-DC-101. Hey, call me right now. Good luck.
1: Do you really want it?
2: Yeah.
1: Do you really want it?
2: Yeah.
1: Do you?
2: Okay,
1: you do. Elliot in the mornings, hundreds a day. 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

0: It's Alex Mack live on DC 101. Who's this?
1: Tim.
0: How's it going?
1: How's it going, buddy? How are you?
0: I'm doing all right. I'm enjoying this lovely Thursday. What are you getting into?
1: Oh, man. Just cooking some steak on the grill and eating some snow crab legs.
0: Oh, my. What? That sounds like my dream, dude. That's like a birthday dinner.
1: Dude, it's a Thursday night, you know. Just got off of work, working on the barge.
0: Damn, I'm jealous. Well, hey, maybe, you know, let your favorite night host know next time you're doing all that.
1: Absolutely, man. I was just listening to you guys on the radio, you know. Had to drive out to the store, missed a little couple of ingredients, so.
0: Well, good timing for you to, you know, hop in the car and turn on the radio, because, dude, you just got a spot on the guest list to see Shinedown on our iHeartRadio soundstage.
1: No way!
0: Yes way, dude. It's next Tuesday. You're free, right?
1: I will be, yeah, absolutely.
0: Okay, yeah, you organize the schedule, and then we'll see you Tuesday.
1: Awesome.

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A couple updates if you're a Metro rider like I am. It's Alex Mack live on DC 101. With Juneteenth tomorrow, they're operating on a weekend schedule, which is nice, although weekday fares are still in effect. Also, Capital Pride is this weekend, so they've got some detours, some bus route changes. So if you're planning on taking, you know, Metro, Rail, or bus starting tomorrow, make sure you double-check your route and maybe plan ahead a little.

0: DC 101 still trying to help you celebrate America turning 250 years old. Yeah, we've got $250,000 in cash to give away, and we want you to get your piece of that. I'm talking $2,500 just for listening for the keywords, typing them in. It's super easy, right? And we're just like trying to fund your next like great American road trip, a chance for you to take a little trip, you know, maybe see something in the country you've always wanted to see. Maybe it's a state you've never been to. I've got friends who like try to, you know, go to every state in the U.S. You could take a couple off your list. It's up to you. Keywords are back again tomorrow, so make sure you're listening. I got chances for you to win at 8, 11, 2, and 5 o'clock, right around 25 past the hour.
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6: The second stage of group play at the World Cup rolls on. 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Then Switzerland took down Bosnia 4-1.
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right, don't forget, tomorrow's Juneteenth. All right, it's Alex Mack live on DC 101. Hopefully you're off tomorrow. Get a chance to celebrate, to feel celebrated. I was looking at some of the cool stuff going on. Nats Park is doing like a Juneteenth block party. It's called Sold Out Dates. Looks awesome. 5 to 10 o'clock, Nats Park. But yeah, just remember the holiday, why we've got the holiday. And yeah, again, celebrate, feel celebrated.

0: 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So, kind of worth it.
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It's Alex Mack live on DC 101, DC's alternative rock. Really excited about today, just spending the entire night, hopefully getting you on the list to see Shinedown. Private performance, been talking about how they're coming in next Tuesday to play on our iHeartRadio soundstage. Gonna get you on the list. Okay, that's the only way in. Hearing like two songs. Hang on.

0: Hey, it's Alex Mack live on DC 101. Who's this?
1: This is Aaron.
0: Hey, what's up, Aaron?
1: Hey, did you say call back in about 2 songs?
0: I did, yeah.
1: All right,
0: so,
1: I'll call back again.
0: So after this one.
1: Okay.
0: All right, hey, good luck. All right.
1: Thank you, boss.
0: Hey, maybe going to be talking to you next after Pierce the Veil for your shot to win your way in to see Shinedown. Hang on.

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0: Hey, what's up? It's Alex Mack on DC 101. Who's this?
1: Hi, this is Lisa calling from Aldi.
0: Hi, Lisa. How are you?
1: I'm good. How are you?
0: I'm all right. I'm just at work. Did you have a nice Thursday?
1: Oh, definitely. I just played shot bingo. It was great.
0: Did you say shot bingo?
1: Yes.
0: How many shots did you have to do?
1: Every number that's like 11, 22, 33, 44, 55, or 66. And we played 10 rounds of bingo, so a lot.
0: Okay, so more than one.
1: Yeah.
0: I like it. One of my friends in college made like shot battleship. It was awesome.
1: Oh, that sounds fun.
0: Yeah, it was a great time. Feel free to steal that idea, you know, for the weekend. Just no shots before you see Shinedown on Tuesday, though. You got to be kind of well behaved.
1: Oh my gosh.
0: Yeah,
1: really?
0: you just want a spot on our guest list.
1: Oh my gosh, thank you so much.
0: You're so welcome. Shot bingo and Shinedown, best night ever.
1: That sounds amazing.

That's that new Modest Mouse. It's picking dragons' pockets on DC 101. My name's Alex Mack. I gotta be honest with you. I got catcalled today outside of Giant. I was getting a few groceries, walking to my car, and I thought this like lady was upset with me. Like the car was pulling in, she rolled down her window, and I thought she was just like, something pants. And I was just like, what? She was like, I thought she was saying like your pants are open or something. So I'm like looking down, and then I finally realized she was just yelling handsome man at me. It was so awkward, but I'm flattered, and apparently my pants are fine.

0: DC 101, DC's alternative rock. It's Alex Mack Live. I want to remind you and invite you to come hang out with me tomorrow. I'm going to be at Boardwalk Bar and Arcade for a Michelob Ultra World Cup watch party. Want you to be there hanging out. I'm there 1 to 3, but Boardwalk Bar and Arcade looks awesome. I've never been, so I'm super excited to go. Obviously, like in World Cup, great. That's 715 Wharf Street Southwest. Come hang out tomorrow. Again, Boardwalk Bar and Arcade. I'm there from 1 to 3.
1: Elliot in the Morning.
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Hey, what's up? It's Alex Mack live on DC 101. I saw that the DC Police Department announced a juvenile curfew zone for U Street. So that juvenile curfew zone is 8 p.m. to 11 p.m. and the citywide curfew is 11 to 6 a.m. So that's for tomorrow through Sunday. So just a heads up.

All right, I got one more spot for tonight to get you on the guest list to see Shinedown. Private performance on our DC 101 soundstage this coming Tuesday. Okay, I want to get you on. So make sure you're listening in like 6.5 minutes. I'm going to play two songs and get ready to call in, win your spot on the list to see Shinedown.

0: DC 101, DC's alternative rock. It's Alex Mack live. I want to get you in to see Shinedown. Okay, they're coming next Tuesday, the 23rd, to perform on our iHeartRadio soundstage. It's an afternoon, like, private performance thing. This isn't something, you know, at a venue where you can buy tickets. Like, it is invite only, and we are inviting you right now. Okay, make sure you're free. Tuesday, the 23rd, check in at 12:30. They perform at 1:30. Tyler Nant's going to be there doing a little opening set. So if you want to come, call me right now for your chance to win your way onto the guest list. 866-91-DC-101. 866-91-DC-101. Hey, call me right now. 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
1: Do you really want it?
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1: Do you?
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0: It's Alex Mack live on DC 101. Who's this?
1: This is Mark.
0: Mark, how are you?
1: I'm going to be good if you tell me I got Shinedown tickets.
0: You know what? I was worried you were going to just jump straight to that and not, you know, want to talk about your day or, you know, what you're doing this weekend.
1: My day is very good, Alex. I'm actually sitting here hanging out with my grandson.
0: I love that.
1: And I have off tomorrow, so it's going to be a Poppy and Atlas kind of day.
0: Poppy and Atlas. That sounds like a children's book. I love that. Okay, well, well, Mark, I was going to give you a hard time. I mean, you sound like you listen to the show. You know I like to razz a little bit. But let's not waste any more time with your grandson. You're going to go see Shinedown on Tuesday.
1: Sweet. You are awesome, Alex. Thank you very much.
0: You're so welcome, dude. I hope you have the best rest of your night and day off tomorrow, and we'll see you on Tuesday.
1: Absolutely.

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2: 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Am I going to get the guy who's like, hey, man, I ain't had a TV since 1998. Don't need it, don't want it.
1: Nope, that's me.
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I thought about saying the name of this bar because I'm kind of annoyed, but I don't want to like drag them on air. That's not cool. It's Alex Mack live on DC 101. I got like a couple beers with my two roommates last night, you know, like a celebratory end of an era. We're all moving out of the house type thing. Looked up a spot that was open late, and there aren't that many in Rockville, right? Okay. It said it was closing at 2 a.m. We're like, perfect. They did last call at 12:45. I'm sorry. What do you mean 12:45? Like, you close at 2. And look, I understand that last call is before the closing time, right? Like, I get that. But 12:45, like, an hour and 15 minutes before you close the doors, that feels crazy.

He'd list cold brew as his blood type if he could. It's Alex Mack Live, almost better than caffeine. Weeknights from 7 to midnight on DC 101, DC's alternative rock.

0: 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My name's Alex Mack. Reminder, your new music show's coming up. And I'm trying to do this thing because, you know, everybody gets that show, right? Like, the entire country gets Emerging Alt, which is really cool. And, like, we're here in DC doing the show. I don't know. It's awesome. But, you know, send some talkbacks in. I feel like I want some DC representation on the show. So as you're listening, you know, check in. 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
3: 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My name is Alex Mack with iHeartRadio. This is Emerging Alt. It is an entire hour of all like the best new songs, kind of handpicked. So you get to hear them first, you know, like before they blow up. We're coast to coast tonight, getting you all the best stuff. I mean, Dexter and the Moonrocks on the show later, celebrating their second number one song ever, Freaking Out, coming up. I got you Noah Kahan, Sam Fender with Olivia Dean, one of my favorite collabs right now, that song Rain Me In. We're going to do new Death Cab for Cutie and Modest Mouse, All American Rejects, Evanescence, Clarion, who I won't shut up about. I love that band out of L.A. Awesome stuff, all coming up. Here on Emerging Alt, but kicking things off with Cannons. Right now, this is Starlight.

DC's alternative rock. It's DC 101. Dexter and the Moonrocks celebrating their second number one with that song. That was Freaking Out here on Emerging Alt. I'm Alex Mack with iHeartRadio. I've become like a recent Noah Kahan fan. I mean, in the past like couple years. Listen, by the way, I understand that I'm late to the party here, but I saw him live and I was like, oh, yeah, I get it. Also, I kind of wish I had seen his set at Bonnaroo, you know, the music festival in Tennessee. Looked insane with all the mud and everything. Like, he was concerned that like fans were going to get trench foot. He was talking about how bad it smelled, but still looked like an amazing show. Noah Kahan right now. This is Doors.

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0: Got a lot of responses from me saying I'm a late-to-the-party Noah Kahan fan. But hey, I appreciate that. It's Alex Mack with iHeartRadio here on Emerging Alts. A lot of DMs coming in. Noah Kahan fans are like passionate, but you know, not in an aggressive way. You know, feel free to hit me up whenever. If I ever talk about your favorite band or artist, at Alex Mack Live, or, you know, send me a talk back if you want to chime in, be a part of the show. 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You just talk right into your phone. Say, like, what's up, Alex Mack? 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

DC's alternative rock. It's DC 101. What a collab there. Sam Fender with Olivia Dean. So good. That song's called Rain Me In. My name's Alex Mack with iHeartRadio. This is your new music show, Emerging Alt, which, you know, I'm excited because the more I play these songs, the more I'm learning about the bands. Because, like, I want to know, you know, what the artists were thinking when they were writing the songs. You know, what inspired them to write the new record. And, you know, Ben Gibbard from Death Cab for Cutie was talking about how, you know, this new record is about grief, but it's really, you know, like, for the fans, wanted to give something back. And I think that makes it even more special. So, you know, pay attention to this new one from Death Cab. It's Riptide.

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My name is Alex Mack with iHeartRadio. This next band, Mother, was our iHeartRadio On The Verge artist, which, you know, pretty cool to take a band and get excited and rally behind and play their music. But more importantly, let me know what you think. Like, that's kind of the whole reason that we're doing this. So chime in. You can always DM me at Alex Mack Live. It's Alex, M-A-C-L-I-V-E. Or, you know, send me some talkbacks. Chime in, be a part of the show on our free iHeartRadio app. Just tap that red microphone button. But Mother, right now, this is My Love.

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What's up? It's Alex Mack with iHeartRadio. This is Emerging Alt, your new music show. Just an entire hour of the best new stuff. And obviously, you know, we're talking about like the lyrics and the background of all these songs, but I'm a huge music video person. So if you haven't seen the video for this next Evanescence song, it is awesome. But if you have a fear of elevators, I'll give you a little word of warning right now. It's Who Will You Follow?

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0: That's Clarion, their song Hello Juliet here on Emerging Alt, which obviously I'm playing, you know, for you. The whole point of Emerging Alt is introducing you to all the best new music. But it's funny, my friend Chris has been like such a fan of theirs for so long. Every time I play that song, I'm like, Chris is going to be so stoked. But let me know how stoked you are. If you want to hear more Clarion or, you know, Evanescence from earlier, plays your All-American Rejects, Mother, Modest Mouse, Death Cab for Cutie. You know, chime in. I like it when you're a part of the show. All you have to do is open the free iHeartRadio app and tap the microphone button. It's just like the little red circle at the top of the screen. Yeah, introduce yourself. This show is Coast to Coast, so tell me your name, where you're listening from, what you think. You hit send, and that message comes right to me.
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0: up,
1: it?
0: Thor here. Yeah. And Mike,
1: do you really want it?
0: Yeah. Nerd news and
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1: 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You're welcome, Elliot. 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
1: 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Friday morning, we wrap up another week of Hundreds a Day. 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We have tickets to see Jack Johnson early in the show, right at 6:20. And then tickets to see Miles Smith and last tickets to see Mumford & Sons.
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1: 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Friday morning, we wrap up another week of Hundreds a Day. Win your cash at 7:30 and 9 o'clock. It's also Free Beer Friday. You win anything during the show, you get a free case of beer from Lone Oak Farm Brewing Company. We have tickets to see Jack Johnson early in the show, right at 6:20. And then tickets to see Miles Smith and last tickets to see Mumford & Sons.
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0: Do you really want it?
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0: Do you really want it?
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0: Do you?
2: Okay,
0: you do. Elliot in the mornings, hundreds a day. 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You're welcome, Elliot. 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

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It's Thor on DC's Alternative Rock, DC 101. I'm not like-

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1: Yeah!
0: Do you really want it?
1: Yeah!
0: Do you?
1: Okay,
0: you do. Elliot in the Mornings, 100 a day. 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Just call in when whistled, and you can kick home $100 in prize closet money. 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
10: They say everything happens for a reason, but I suspect everything happens for a reason. Like this commercial break. Did you need 15 seconds away from music? Or 15 seconds to eat a Reese's? Perhaps it's true. Everything happens for a Reese's.
11: Have wine.
12: Hello! Oh, my God.
13: No. It's not coffee. It's coffee soup.
14: What do you got going on in there?
15: You know.
14: No, I really don't.
15: Something fun.
14: Really putting the gloves
15: just
14: on?
15: To play. With.
13: What did you get?
15: Got a gun.
16: The hell?
17: Got a gun.
14: That other male is Tyler.
18: Oh, wait!
19: Okay.
13: I've never heard this before. Did it beep?
15: I don't know.
19: Your phone doesn't ring immediately. Instead, it'll show you a transcript of the conversation.
14: Oh, God! Oh, no!
20: I died.
13: What?
19: You're breaking news.
13: Hold on 1 second.
21: Huh? Oh, I wouldn't do that if I were you, dude.
13: No, it's very important. Jen's coming in with something.
14: Oh, my God, he's standing up!
20: There we go.
13: The omelets are done.
14: And go!
19: Francine has been found.
22: Local disc jockey is Sim Capora this evening.
23: I sent Diane a few pictures of me exploring.
24: Not talking about this.
23: Nature.
14: Marks.
23: And look what I came upon.
14: Dude.
22: The monsters are chipping to the cradle.
13: Don't call me what you normally do. You're on the radio.
20: Okay, Elliot, I'm in a meeting, but that's fine.
14: Are we cool if somebody lives in the house for 5 months?
19: How many years is that?
14: Can you please zip up your pants? The woman you were just talking to is a hooker. Did you see that?
22: Yanked off the air yesterday following some questionable remarks.
14: Big deal. I said dude to a caller.
19: That's how it talks.
14: You know what that is? Real talk. I have an idea, journalist. You talk to somebody that may have potentially killed somebody.
22: You tend to repeat yourself
14: I am speaking!
25: Siegel often draws his audience at the expense of others.
14: R.I.P. Lucy.
23: And Tyler's been up this way.
19: Sir, please start.
22: I am involved.
26: How you doing, Elliot?
14: I am better than you.
27: Hi, this is
13: it's Carlo.
26: Mandatory disclaimer, this isn't legal advice.
19: He still owes you $400?
26: The biggest jackass in the world. You know that?
13: I feel like I should call you doctor or something like that.
22: Dr. Corcoran would be great. Thank you.
14: What's going on?
19: Take a drink. Don't spill.
14: Bobby, I'm not, but what's going on here?
15: Sorry, I've got phlegm.
14: I could spray some light lithium at you.
13: I was 160 over 105.
19: Damn.
13: Beat the laser.
19: Oh.
26: Yep. Not.
19: Run that again.
13: Were they even shocked? Nobody more than Alan May.
15: Hockey is a fun sport.
13: But it's also a cake.
14: You never got body slammed?
28: Offer's still on the table.
14: You get these hands. Shoehorns a millionaire. Wild one night only. Elliot in the round. Vegas weekend. Are you serious?
19: Swear to God.
15: I ended up peeing my pants.
13: The Germantown pisser.
19: It's like duty to me.
15: I would say it's a cleanse, not a detox.
13: Hashtag 1212.
22: Was it the pig butt one?
14: D-I-A-R-R-A-G-A.
29: I am the mayor of Brainerd, Minnesota. Diarrhea and all.
14: We should win a Peabody.
13: Oh.
19: What just happened?
14: I can't no more.
15: It's like dead.
14: EITM has been canceled by AI.
30: And yet Buddy Reiser admits...
14: I'm dating a chatbot.
22: It's over.
13: Don't you forget about it.
31: Elliot in the morning. You ever heard of Elliot in the morning?
15: Oh, shoot. I forget.
31: Haven't? Okay.

0: 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Hello, class.
1: Morning.
2: Hello.
0: What you hunting for over there?
1: Chapstick.
3: Is it on the floor?
1: I dropped it.
0: Oh. Dad?
4: Isn't he your courier?
1: Yes.
0: The oh, good. Well, you got it. Fantastic. Hey, or is anybody else?
4: Fantastic.
0: Is that what I said?
4: Yes.
0: Oh, it's like Pilipino.
4: It's like you're doing an infomercial for the kitchen.
1: Yeah.
0: What is the outside temperature in the office?
1: Oh, it's at least 80, isn't it?
0: It's miserable.
4: Oh, outside
0: here.
4: The studio.
0: Just like in the offices. It's miserable. Why do we work in a dump?
1: It never gets fixed. They just bring in those weird, like, portable AC units.
0: Yeah, but it's just a fan. Yeah. Like, that's all that thing is just a fan. But it never gets fixed.
1: Well, it's not getting fixed today.
0: Oh, yeah, that's
1: Nobody's
0: right.
1: working Nobody, today.
0: Well, that's not true.
1: Are people working today?
0: Well, you are.
1: No, but I mean...
0: The offices?
1: Yeah.
0: No.
1: It is a federal holiday, right?
0: I don't even know about that.
4: Think the building is going to pay extra to have someone come out on a holiday?
0: No, I don't even think they'll pay extra for somebody to come out on a regular day. Yeah, no, nobody comes out, but it is miserable. Miserable. And they locked up the fifth and sixth floors.
1: Oh, you can't get in there anymore?
0: No.
4: Well, we were told not to go up there.
1: Yeah.
4: Now you actually can't go up there?
0: Yeah, correct. Yeah, so that door it's not sealed, but you
1: just
0: can't.
1: Your key card doesn't work.
0: Well, you never needed a key card. It was just like a little pull. The four.
1: I don't think I've been up there since we moved.
0: Are you serious?
1: No, maybe Kristen and I went through and like did a sweep to make sure that we didn't leave anything important. But
0: trust me, if you left something, the roaches all got it. It's just a roach graveyard up there. But yeah, no. So now I can't even get up there. So that's all sealed off.
4: But the bathroom you gave me access to about a month ago—that's still good downstairs on the first floor.
0: Oh yeah, that's solid. I was down there this morning. Actually, I shot soap on.
4: Whoa!
0: All over
4: I'm
0: myself.
4: Glad you
1: Whoa.
4: Shot something.
0: No, look, I got soap on me there.
4: Oh, did someone tell you it was cheese?
0: No. You know what it was? It's the nozzle is clogged up. So when you push down on the thing, it shoots all over the place.
4: Not enough people have access to it.
0: No, it's really just me. The only one down there. Although somebody has a washcloth that's like sitting on the sink.
1: Ew.
0: Yeah, no, like it's just a big,
4: you sure
0: nasty...
4: it's not a rag?
0: You know what? That's a great question. That is a great question.
1: I don't want to think about that.
0: I do. I want to figure out whose it is. Please. I have a guess. I would have a guess as to whose it is.
4: Because you know someone masturbates freely at work?
0: No, they ended up firing him. Remember when they filmed him through the window in the door?
4: Totally forgot about that.
0: You go ahead, Diane.
1: Yeah, Henry's turn.
0: And then, one other thing. I watched 5 minutes or 10 minutes of the Team Canada game. We beat the crap out of Qatar yesterday.
4: Was it 6-0?
0: 6-0. Yeah,
4: I mean, they were playing with 9 guys most of the match.
0: When did they lose? When did they lose those guys? I mean, obviously it was for red cards, but when did they lose them?
4: I didn't see any of the match. The Kone foul resulted in a red card. Didn't he break his leg?
0: Dude, have you seen the video?
4: You know what? I saw a clip, and for it being a horrifically described injury. Maybe I didn't see the right angle, but the clip, it's not... First of all, it doesn't look super vicious.
0: Right.
4: Which sometimes a tackle, just the violence of it, makes the injury look like it's going to be worse than it is.
0: I agree. It didn't look horrible.
4: But the one clip I saw, it was like, well, where did he break it? But I didn't see it zoomed in or slow motion or anything.
0: Yeah, no. I got a good clip of that. I think it was off of a Canadian feed that somebody had sent it to me.
1: Yeah.
0: I didn't see it when it happened, but it's... like in the middle of his shin, it's dangling down. So, I mean, it's bad. I mean, it's not like where we've seen like the bone come through or it's completely down, but it's pretty bad. It's pretty, like, he's done. He won't play anymore.
4: But what a massive moment for your home team.
0: Is that the only game we've ever won in the World Cup?
4: That's right.
0: Is it really?
4: Mm-hmm.
0: We've never won a game ever.
4: We've only been in, this is your third World Cup.
0: That's it.
4: That is correct.
0: Wait a minute. Canada's only ever played... This is the third time we've played in a World Cup.
4: And remember, for this one, you automatically...
0: We got the auto bid. Wait, so this is only the third World Cup Canada's ever been in? Messi by himself has played in more.
4: You keep... doubting it. So now it makes me want to check it, but I'm pretty sure that's accurate.
0: Well, no, but I mean, how long has the World Cup been around?
4: There have been 22 World Cups.
0: And this is only and this one we got in on a here, just go.
4: Yeah, you're sitting pretty now.
0: I don't even know who's in my group. I have no idea who's in my group.
4: Qatar?
0: Oh, yeah. We beat them. We destroyed them. 6-0.
4: Bosnia and Herzegovina.
0: They lost yesterday. They lost to Switzerland, I think, 4-1 or something like that. And I know they lost.
4: And that is your final game.
0: Oh, really? Who's moving on, Diane?
1: We are.
0: Who's moving in?
4: Your goal differential now is massive.
0: Can I want to ask you about that. So, like, do they cap it at some point?
4: What do you mean by that?
0: So, like, if you win by,
4: like, the mercy rule?
0: No, not mercy rule where they end the game, but like Canada won 6-0 yesterday, right? So the and I know goal differential comes into play, but do they cap it and say, like, if you only get +5 or +4, after that it doesn't matter?
4: Oh, no, they don't cap it.
0: Oh, so yeah, we could have scored 20 and it still would have counted as 20.
4: Yes.
0: Love that. So that 6-0 win was huge.
4: Now, remember this World Cup, because there's so many GD teams.
0: There are a lot.
4: Third place teams, like the best third place teams, do advance out of the group stage. So it's not like you have to just be in the top two.
0: That's where I want to be.
4: But you're in a great spot going into the match with Switzerland.
0: And we could beat Switzerland. Bless you, Diane. Switzerland.
4: Again, it helps that this is a North American tournament.
0: Absolutely. And we got the automatic bid.
4: Look, Mexico advanced. They secured a spot in the knockouts.
0: They already won to move on to the second round.
4: Yes, they are. They're set. They're locked in.
0: First team to do that of the tournament?
4: Had to have been, yeah.
0: Yeah, very good. You know what? Good on them. Oh, the host countries are kicking ass, Diane.
1: Yep.
0: We are killing it right now. And then the U.S. goes today.
4: 3:00, right?
0: Against the Socceroos. Dumb nickname.
4: Because it's Australia.
0: No, I get why.
4: Oh, I didn't know if you knew why. Remember, they did surprise Turkey.
0: Right.
4: So you got to be careful with them.
0: When do I...
4: My boy from Blackburn, Lewis Miller, is not playing because he blew up his Achilles tendon during the championship season.
0: But we still have like 10 days left before we get to games that matter. Like knockout games.
4: I understand what you mean by that, but these
0: games matter. I understand that. But I mean, until it's like one and done.
4: Yes.
0: And no more ties.
4: Right.
0: Like, then you start playing to win.
4: Mm-hmm.
0: Excellent. So we go at what time today?
4: It is 3:00.
0: 3:00 in Seattle.
4: Yeah, which is a great soccer town.
0: That'll be good. That'll be good. I have no idea what else is on today.
4: Well, this is the big thing. Remember, we need to watch the amphitheater in Utah, because Scotland plays tonight at 6:00.
0: Oh!
4: So for Rod Stewart.
1: Oh, that's right. That's Scotland, right. Morocco.
4: Yes.
1: I hate that this whole thing makes me hate Rod Stewart.

0: We were talking to somebody, and like the story they know from the World Cup is that Scotland fans drank Boston Dry.
1: Oh, it's fantastic. Those fans are great. Those fans are awesome. And I love that Boston has welcomed them.
2: Yeah.
1: Like Boston, no, because no, like you could see
2: notoriously
1: where it would be like
2: jerks.
1: Well, no. I wouldn't say that. I don't like their teams, but but you could see where it'd be like, hey, enough. Like Boston has completely welcomed them with open arms.
0: Well, the one story I love out of Kansas is Lawrence, Kansas, where they're hosting Algeria.
1: Right.
0: And they've like not only started to take on the country's cultural traditions, they're calling themselves now Little Algeria. That kind of stuff, that welcoming with open arms and
1: right.
0: really embracing.
1: That's
0: team,
1: awesome.
0: A team that's essentially assigned to you. It's not like you voted to host Algeria. That's great.
1: Yeah, no, I think it's awesome. I love it. I think it's great. Anyway, let's do
0: this. And then
1: a
0: lot of people, by the way, are going to be going to a game today because they want to see Brazil up in Philly.
1: So in Philly, Brazil hosts Haiti.
0: Yes.
1: Is that right? At the link. I have a Brazil question, and if I have the wrong team, God damn it. Neymar's on that team, right?
0: Yes.
1: He did not play in the first game.
0: Mm-hmm.
1: Does he play in this one?
0: I don't know. How bad? Oh, no, it is. He is going to miss it.
1: Oh, so he's not playing?
0: Next.
1: But people will still go.
0: Oh, yeah. God, it's Brazil.
1: Right.
0: Like, that's a religion.
1: It ain't Scotland. Scotland, that's a religion. All right, let's do this. We do have a bunch of stuff we have to get into today. Oh, hey, good news for Scottish people. It's Free Beer Friday.
2: Right.
1: Absolutely. All right, quick break. We'll come back. We'll lay everything out for you next.
3: Do you really want it?
4: Yeah.
3: Do you really want it?
4: Yeah.
3: Do you?
4: Okay,
3: you do. Elliot in the Mornings, 100 a day. 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

so many stories we got to get through today. It's going to be busy. It is Free Beer Friday. 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Well, hell, any Friday all summer long, you win anything. You get yourself a free case of beer from our friends at Lone Oak Farm Brewing Company. They are in Olney, Maryland. So you'll win yourself a case of beer. You will win tickets to see Jack Johnson. That comes up in about 15 minutes. That show's 1 week from tonight out at Meriwether Post Pavilion. I do have tickets for you to see Miles Smith. That show's at Pier 6 Pavilion. And then once we get to dirt, tickets for you to see Mumford & Sons. That show is tonight. So just keep that in mind if you're trying to win those. And again, you win those, you get yourself a case of beer. Of course, you can keep up with everything going on. Facebook, X, Instagram, at EITM Online.

0: right, Diane, let's get into some news, please.
1: Federal holiday today, and with that holiday for Juneteenth, Metro Rail trains are running on a weekend schedule. Many of the city and county offices are closed today. Lots of people are going to have their trash day pushed by a day, and no mail delivery with the post offices that are closed today as well.
0: And is it supposed to be nice this weekend?
1: Like, it's a little rain
0: this morning.
1: Tapering off this morning, but then they said, like, after lunchtime, it'll be beautiful.
0: God, you know what? It's a good outdoor weekend. Oh, yeah. And Father's Day is on Sunday.
1: Yes, that's
0: a solid weekend.
1: More on that coming up in a few minutes. A 38-year-old man has been arrested after several kids reported having been sexually assaulted by an employee at a local Manassas daycare center. Prince William County Police working this case after a couple of three-year-old little girls told their parents that they were inappropriately touched by somebody that worked at the Children of America daycare, which is on Liberia Avenue in Manassas. Apparently, these incidents happened between June of last year and April of this year. They have linked Joseph Matthew Brown to this case, but they say they are
0: still... You said these kids were 3 years old?
1: Yeah.
0: Jesus Christ.
1: Said they are still investigating. They are reminding parents to talk to their kids about their day and the appropriateness of touching by people who are not within your family. He's been charged with 3 counts of aggravated sexual battery, and he's being held without bond this morning.
0: Dear God.
1: Also, we are starting to learn a little bit more about a case where a 10-year-old little girl had to be medevaced to Children's National Medical Center. This happened on Tuesday of this week when EMS was called to T.C. Martin Elementary School in Bryantown after reporting that the child had suffered injuries in a fall. She was conscious and alert, but they did say she did have bruising on her face and she had swelling on her thigh. They thought it was serious enough that they should have medevaced her.
0: Yeah, she tripped and ate it on her face.
1: Well, it doesn't sound like it was actually a tripping case.
0: No, she got tripped.
1: Yes.
0: By a kid who I guess they know is a pretty notorious
1: 13-year-old male bully
0: kid who,
1: yeah,
0: I guess, like, goes around and, like, jacks with kids
1: he
0: all the time.
1: Apparently admitted to it.
0: Yes!
1: But now, after, you know, parents started to hear about this, because obviously if a kid gets medevaced out of a school property, you're going to start hearing about it, and then they'll have to do the customary email home to parents sort of explaining what happened. But then as more people started hearing about it, they're like, why is this kid not getting in trouble?
0: He got no trouble.
1: No.
0: So he's totally fine.
1: No, apparently.
0: Even though the kid was like, yeah, I tripped her.
1: Yeah.
0: Wow.
2: That doesn't surprise me at all.
0: That they would just push it under the rug?
2: Happens everywhere, every state, every school. I saw it with my own eyes. It's sickening.
0: But you can't. I mean, the kid, and I mean, even if the kid was playing around where it was like, oh, I just, like, tried to trip my friend.
1: Or say, you know, express some remorse for it and say it was an accident.
0: Right. No, but you know what I mean? Like, think back to when you're, and I'm not making any excuses for this kid, because they were talking about this kid's got a whole history,
1: right,
0: of, like, going after kids. But, like, when you were a kid, like, you'd kick the bottom of your friend's shoe and its foot would go up or something. Like, that's just jerking around.
1: Right.
0: And if the kid tripped, you'd be like, okay, there was no
1: sound like
0: intent
1: this
0: behind
1: case.
0: It. No, but it sounds like this one is intentional and this kid's bad.
1: Yeah.
0: How do you just push that under the rug?
1: I don't know.
2: I know people who transferred schools because of an unwillingness to
0: discipline a kid.
2: Document and discipline.
0: Yeah. Sorry, I just spit on you. I didn't mean to do that.
2: But I also know someone who transferred because of a fart.
0: Now, that I get.
2: So it's a spectrum.
1: Also, news coming out of Richmond today, we have learned that Swim RVA is saying that its summer camp is set to reopen this coming Monday, even though that investigation into what is being looked at as a potential drowning of that 9-year-old little boy that happened at one of its pools earlier in the week. They did say if plans change for any reason, they would communicate that decision to all families who have plans to attend. That'll happen no later than this afternoon at 5 p.m. They said anybody who wants a refund or would like to transfer to another one of the Swim RVA locations, they will assist you with that as well. Still, the community is mourning the death of 9-year-old King Overton from earlier this week.
0: Yeah, I had the news on yesterday, and the family family friends. Oh, yeah. It's heart-wrenching.
1: Yeah. Crews working a natural gas line rupture that happened yesterday morning out near the Rockville Town Center. So lots of street disruptions that were happening yesterday. It seems as though things have gotten back to normal, though, this morning. Just keep in mind, if you're over by Rockville Town Center, that they had problems with that yesterday. They do remind people, if you smell gas or suspect a leak, to call authorities immediately. Little shopping news. Hollister is going to be unveiling the Hollister collection at Target. It'll be apparel and decor and
0: this is
1: bedding.
0: Genius. This is genius.
2: The focus, Elliot, the second the release hit the wire.
1: The focus is going to be
0: really smart.
1: Focus is going to be on items for college dorm rooms and back to school. Prices starting at $19.95, and they said
0: is cheap for Hollister.
1: It'll be available starting on June 28th at both Hollister, Target's websites, and available in most Target stores. And then they're going to bring a whole bunch of stuff back for Christmas season, and then a whole new part of the line for spring.
0: Did you see any of the? Did you see any of the stuff? Like, the stuff's nice.
1: Yeah,
0: like, Hollister's great.
1: I like it when these different brands do these, you know, collabs with Target.
0: Yeah, you got to be careful.
2: Elliot doesn't care about Isaac Mizrahi coming back to Target.
1: No.
2: Because
0: I didn't even care about, didn't Martha Stewart do something with Target?
2: I wasn't sure, the Knicks parade?
0: Well, yes, she was. I think I saw her ass when her skirt got pulled down.
2: But if there's one thing Elliot loves more than Hollister, it's back to college shopping at Target.
0: Oh, right? My God. That's a federal holiday.
1: So it is Juneteenth. You've got Pride going on this weekend. Lots going on. The NAS Patuxent River Air Show is happening this weekend. Your chance to see the Blue Angels.
0: Hey, real quick, which is awesome. Like, the air show's great, but just know, like, there's two guys who play on Old Man Hockey Team who have boats. But they were talking about, like, I guess if because of the air show and everything, like, there's boating restrictions. I'm not big on boating, but there's, like, personal boat restrictions in the area.
1: Pax River.
0: Yeah, so just know that going into it.
1: Father's Day spending is expecting to reach $27.9 billion this year. The previous record of $24 billion was set last year. Big weekend for Sunday's Father's Day.
0: Can I ask you a question? And I don't want it to be triggering at all. Will Sunday be a hard day?
1: Yes.
0: It will be.
1: Yeah.
0: It will be. Do you want to come over? No, I mean that sincerely. I'm not trying to be flippant. But I was thinking about that this week, about whether Father's Day at the house would be hard. And if you, like, I would like to do something. I just don't know what to do.
1: Do something for me?
0: Yeah, just so it's not as hard around the house.
1: No, I mean, Marley's down in Savannah. She's going to do whatever she can to keep her mind off of it.
0: Okay. You know. All right. Very good. Well, I don't mean very good. You know what I mean. All right. Let's move
2: on. 3, 2, 1, and we're back.
1: Yeah.
2: Remember, that commercial break's only 60 seconds.
1: That's right.
2: We're still in the bed, right?
0: Yep.
1: If you're looking for a gift, you can get Dad tickets to next year's Warped Tour. Those go on sale at noon today.
0: Oh, that's right, because they announced the dates.
1: They did. No bands yet.
0: No bands, obviously.
1: Yeah, so that is happening. Go to Vans Warped Tour DC.com. Tickets again on sale at noon today. And lots of people heading to the movies to see Toy Story 5. It's at 93% on Rotten Tomatoes this morning. Can somebody explain to me why Jelly Roll and Bunny are still going to have a kid together, even though they're divorcing?
0: Is she pregnant?
1: No, I mean, she's been pretty vocal about her IVF journey and all the struggles that they've had.
0: Right.
1: But she said, you know what, even though I told him to file for divorce, I was speaking out of anger and frustration. We are going to move forward and have a child together.
0: Can I ask a question? I see the headlines. I haven't really followed and dug into the Jelly Roll divorce.
1: Mm-hmm.
0: Did she cheat on him?
2: That was a fake video.
0: I didn't see the video, but just
2: I don't know about infidelity just in general.
0: But that story about the
2: there was a fake tweet or X post, whatever, going around. She actually did a real thing yesterday.
0: Mm-hmm. Okay,
2: but the one that was getting reposted,
0: which I guess is where the infidelity thing came out. I didn't see the video, but I'm guessing that's where the story came out of. Was whatever the fake video going around.
2: And the message that was attached to it. But so you have to ignore. There's a lot of, I mean, it's not surprising because Jelly Roll's so polarizing.
0: Right.
2: And maybe she is too. But so a lot of people are creating stories about them.
1: Yeah.
2: Maybe one day down the road you'll find out the truth behind every little chapter in their relationship. But for the IVF thing, Diane, didn't she say, like, we've always done stuff backwards.
1: Right. I guess that's true. I don't know. I just, it makes no sense to me.
0: I mean, unless they both want a kid and they had kind of started going down that road.
1: Yeah.
0: Or, I mean, I don't know. Like, maybe they are really far down that road. And it's like, well, let's put it in the oven and see what happens.
2: And he said on stage last night, and again, he may be speaking kind of in a knee-jerk fashion, but didn't he say on stage, nobody cheated on nobody?
1: Mm.
0: Oh, okay. So he cleared that up for me.
1: She said they got into an argument on Mother's Day, and it got pretty heated. And she said, you know, pack your effing bags or whatever. And then, you know, here we are.
0: Well, I've definitely gotten into later, arguments with Jackie on Mother's
1: a
0: Day.
1: A month later, you know. Congratulations to Mike Harity, the football coach at Atlee High School, who was biking from Mechanicsville to Key West. He finished his ride yesterday.
0: Oh, dude, that's awesome.
1: 1,100 miles. And he said he wanted to send a message to young people about setting goals and following through on them. So he made it to Key West.
0: Oh, you know what that makes me think of? Was it this week that the woman was supposed to start swimming the California Swim? Or was that next month?
2: I thought it was next month.
0: Next month? Okay. All right. Remember, because it could take her 80 days or 3 years, depending on how much time she spends on land.
1: Depending on the current, right? Maryland Governor Wes Moore announcing yesterday that the state would be exercising its right of first refusal to match Churchill Downs' $85 million offer for the intellectual property of the Preakness Stakes as well as the Black Eyed Susan Stakes.
0: I don't know if it's fiscally responsible, but I like it.
1: $85 million.
0: Yeah. No, I mean, I like that Maryland owns it and not Churchill Downs. Again, I don't know if it's the best $85 million spent, but I like that Maryland owns it.
1: Did you watch any of the parade yesterday?
0: I watched parts of the parade.
2: I feel like he saw one clip.
0: Well, that I definitely saw. That girl's ass. You know what? I did. I had the parade on in the background. And then there were parts where I turned the volume down. You definitely need volume on the parade. Because there were parts of the parade, if there was no volume, you were like, oh, it looks lame. Like, it didn't look good. Mm. But then there were parts where you're like, holy crap, this looks awesome. They said, I guess there was close to 2 million people that showed up for the parade. Alicia Keys was great.
1: Yeah.
0: I mean, it was celebrity heaven, as you would have expected it to be. Mm-hmm. But yeah, no, I mean, it was good. It was good. I mean, it's going to make Raleigh look pitiful tomorrow.
1: I was going to say, so that is at 11 with the fan rally for the Carolina Hurricanes?
0: Plenty of space. Oh. Plenty of space to come on out.
1: They're not going to have to, like, turn people away?
0: No, well, I don't know about that. I know Alicia Keys isn't going to be there. No.
2: What about Jerome Williams, who was my MVP of the parade? A Georgetown legend, still goes out and supports and attends games. He went to Magruder's, a local product. And he played over 10 years in the NBA, and you can't slight that.
0: No, that's a great career.
2: One of those was with the Knicks.
0: Right.
2: His final season. He averaged 15 minutes a game, 4 points per game. He rode the Legends bus.
0: Bring them all back! Bring them all back!
2: And was the most animated front row section attendee. He was going crazy during Alicia Keys. And then there's a great video. He made a montage set to Coldplay's Paradise on his Instagram.
0: That's awesome. That's great.
2: I loved it. I loved it.
0: Good for him. Yeah, no, they did a nice job with the parade. They really did. They did a nice job.
1: One more hockey note. The Winnipeg Jets and Jonathan Toews holding a press conference today where he is set to officially announce his retirement.
0: Yeah, end of an era, right? So he obviously spent

0: spent 15 years in Chicago, was the captain of the team. It was him and Patrick Kane were kind of the Ovechkin and Backstrom of that team when they were together. And then he got sick, and then he had long COVID and missed 2 years of playing. And there was question as to whether he would come back and play. And he didn't want it to just be kind of like a ceremonial back. He went back home to Winnipeg and played 1 year for the Jets. And by Jonathan Tay's standards, it wasn't a great year, but it was serviceable. And I guess he was like, you know what? I came back. I did my year. I think he's 36. He won 3 cups. He won 2 gold medals. And he'll go out. Great captain. He was a great captain in Chicago. So they'll hold the press conference today. And good for Jonathan Tays. I mean, he's definitely going to the Hall of Fame, so that'll be good. And it'll be a nice press conference, but good for Tays.
1: Nats are in Tampa this weekend against the Rays. The Orioles lost to the Mariners last night. Now they are in L.A. for a weekend series against the Dodgers, so that'll start at 10 o'clock our time tonight. The NASCAR Cup Series is at Naval Base Coronado in San Diego. That happens on Sunday afternoon.
0: The commercials are cool. The commercials are pretty cool.
1: You can watch that on Prime at 4 p.m. on Father's Day. Also, World Cup action from yesterday, mentioning that Czechia and South Africa played to a 1-1 draw. Switzerland beating Bosnia-Herzegovina 4-1. Canada blowing out Qatar 6-0.
0: They're still scoring, Diane. They are killing it right now, except that guy with the broken leg.
1: It was Mexico beating South Korea 1-0. Team USA back in action this afternoon against Australia. The game is in Seattle at 3 on Fox.
0: I still can't believe that's the only game in World Cup history Canada's ever won. Now, I know you said this is only the third one they've been in, but they've never won a game. Oh, that's horrible.
1: Morocco also playing Scotland, Haiti, Brazil. The late game has Paraguay taking on Turkey. And then in golf, the opening round of the U.S. Open had to be suspended due to darkness last night with Wyndham Clark holding a 4-shot lead. So they'll resume this morning.
2: Wait, is Wyndham the guy last year who destroyed the locker room at the U.S. Open?
1: Oh, who
2: right?
1: got all pissed
0: that
1: off.
0: That was him? Yeah, that's right. And he took his club and he was beating the crap out of it. Oh, wow.
1: So then we'll see what
0: good
1: happens
0: recall.
1: In round two. That's a look at news and sports.
3: Elliot in the morning.
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0: 866 to Elliot. 866-235-5468. Hi, Elliot in the morning.
1: Hi, good morning.
0: Hey, who's this?
1: This is Richard.
0: Hey, Richard, where are you calling me from, dude?
1: I'm in D.C. right now getting ready to test some elevators.
2: Testing elevators.
0: Well, fingers crossed. I hope they work. Not you're going to have you're going to have a crap weekend.
1: Right.
0: All right, dude. Well, listen, I am going to give you tickets to go see Jack Johnson. That show's 1 week from tonight. You will be at Merriweather Post Pavilion. Also, it is Free Beer Friday, so I will give you a case of beer that you can get from Lone Oak Farm Brewing Company. Hey, Richard, real quick, do you have any tattoos?
1: I do.
0: Yeah, of course. And your tattoos, are they like traditional ink-based tattoos?
1: No, not really. A couple sayings. I got a Sean Taylor 21 tattoo.
0: Oh, wow. No, but I guess what I was asking is, like, you went to a tattoo parlor and they used ink to give you the tattoo, right?
1: Correct.
0: Okay, yeah. Traditional. All right, very good. Hey, dude, have a great weekend and good luck with the elevator test.
1: Thank you. Smell my face.
0: Hey, smell it good. Hold tight 1 second for me, please. And then I'm going to go here. Hi, Elliot in the morning. Hello? Yeah, hi. Who's this? Ma'am? Lady?
3: This?
0: Yeah. Me? Yes, that's you. Who is this?
3: Oh, hi. This is Amy.
0: Hi, Amy. And where is home for you?
3: Home is Gaithersburg, but I'm currently in Baltimore for work.
0: Oh, that's okay. Good for you. Okay, let's take care of the business part first. I will give you tickets. You will go see Jack Johnson. You'll go to that show next Friday night. Also, Free Beer Friday, I will give you a case of beer from Lone Oak Farm Brewing Company, so you get that as well. And, Amy, I'll ask you the same thing I asked Richard. Tattoos, yes or no?
3: No, but my husband's covered in them.
0: Oh, is he really?
4: Like, you sound super pumped about it.
0: No, you love them, right? You love his tattoos.
3: I choose not to see them anymore.
0: Wait, I'm sorry. Say that again.
3: I choose not to see them anymore.
2: Oh, she pretends they're not there, right?
0: Oh. Do you not like them?
3: Yes. They're just aggressive, and I was always attracted to that typical preppy guy, and now I'm married to... He's beautiful. I love him, but he's also hairy, so it blends in.
0: Oh, okay. All right. Very good. And would you know offhand, are all of his tattoos like ink tattoos?
3: Yes.
0: Okay, good. All right. Have a great weekend. Enjoy Jack Johnson 1 week from tonight, all right?
3: Thank you.
0: You got it. Hold on 1 second. Now, I don't expect that I will find anybody who has one. I'll be very honest. I had never heard of a different kind of tattoo.
2: Yeah, I don't know what you're going for.
5: Stick and poke.
2: That's true.
0: Yeah, okay, that's fine.
2: But that's ink, though.
0: That's ink.
2: Yeah.
0: That is ink. Although, you know what? Like, with that's Altoido who gets all the stick and pokes.
5: Yes.
0: I wonder if, like... Do I have tattoos? Yes. Do I like them? Yes. Am I immersed in tattoo culture? No. Mm-hmm. So I have never heard of bruise tattoos.
2: Bruise?
5: Like Springsteen?
0: bruise, and not like beer bruise, like bruise. Like if I punch you in your face, you get a bruise.
2: And it turns black and blue.
0: Yes.
2: Yeah.
0: So people are getting, and I guess this has been around for... Let's call it a handful of years, but apparently it's really started to take off and gain some traction.
2: But bruises fade.
0: Yes, they do. They do. And they, obviously these bruises fade.
2: So this is the newest temporary tattoo?
0: I don't like calling it temporary because that makes people think it's just like a stick-on or something like that. It is, yes, does it go away? Of course it does. It's a bruise.
2: Yeah.
0: So it's not permanent. But I don't, like when you say temporary tattoo, you think of like just somebody spraying water on your arm and putting a tattoo on there.
5: Mm-hmm.
0: They're beautiful.
5: Oh, you're a fan.
0: Yeah.
5: The first picture that came up here, it's pretty jarring.
0: I don't like that one. I don't like that one. Well, no, I don't like every tattoo I've ever seen.
5: Well, how do you know exactly the way your body is going to respond to it?
0: I have so many questions about bruised tattoos. For example, how do you get it? Like, I don't know. So I was reading the story about him, and they talk about, I guess it kind of broke out of a South Korean tattoo artist. And it's really started to take off to the point where it is. I mean, obviously, it's not going to surpass ink tattoos, mm-hmm. but more and more people are really kind of venturing it. There are some people who have issue with it, but it's really kind of taken off. But when you start to see some of these, and listen, what do we know? What do we know?
2: The first picture I saw looks like a hickey.
0: Okay. But
5: are you sure these aren't permanent?
0: I don't think that. How do you get a permanent bruise?
5: They just don't. It looks more like they're using traditional. Or I shouldn't say traditional. They're using tattooing methods to create the effect.
0: But don't they go away?
5: I've never heard of them until this moment.
0: They have to go away.
5: Because you're thinking of it as a bruise, but you're ignoring the tattoo part of it.
0: But there's no ink in there.
5: You're 100% sure?
0: No, not now. I was, but not now. Because that's how I don't know how you get them.
5: Just
0: like, look at that.
5: Some have coloring that looks a little bit like it's altered via the tattoo colors.
0: Okay, so I'm looking at that one of the heart on the leg.
5: Yes. Yeah.
0: And it does, there's no fine line.
5: Who bruises like that?
0: That's what but is it just...
2: Yeah, because it's like...
0: Like, you know how you get a bruise and it fades?
2: Sure.
0: Right. I thought that's all that was going on there.
2: I don't
5: know. Did you see the greens and the oranges?
2: Like bluish?
5: Yeah.
0: Yeah, well, but those are all spectrums of a bruise.
2: I don't know.
0: But it's beautiful.
2: I've never seen that many colors on a bruise.
5: I think that's a forever modification.
0: Is it really?
5: Well, I you need someone to comment on it.
0: Kristen, can you find somebody who knows anything about bruise tattoos?
2: Hopefully, a tattoo artist.
0: I thought. Well, yeah, but if you're just like a regular, I don't want to say regular, a traditional tattoo artist, right? District tattoo, bullet, whatever. You may not know this because you may not do it. I imagine I sit in a chair and they just frog the hell out of my leg.
2: Like they get like
0: just sit and punch.
2: Yeah, like a Theragun or something.
0: Theragun isn't going to bruise you. Not like that.
5: No, you have to get the boxing glove on the end of the spring.
0: Just pound away. Because that I didn't I saw a woman's arm. She had like a pink heart, but then it was looked like pink clouds all around it. It was beautiful. Beautiful.
5: I tend to believe this is not temporary at all.
0: But how do they make it? Make it look bruised?
2: With some supplemental ink.
5: Bruise-like.
0: So there's no ink? Where there is
5: there's
0: ink.
5: No bruise.
0: So they just make it look like a bruise?
5: Based on these images, that's what I'm thinking.
0: Bruise tattoos through her experiences. So this woman, she was pole dancing for exercise. And she noticed that she kept getting a bruise on her thigh.
2: Yeah.
0: And so she started getting bruise tattoos. Or do you get a bruise and then they just go in and ink the bruise?
5: Well, we've heard of people who have tattoos around their scars.
0: Right. Those sometimes are cool.
5: But to me, this is a little bit different, even if it is an area that is off bruised.
0: I'd be open to one of these.
2: Yeah.
0: But I thought they went away.
5: Oh, that would have been a shock. We talked about that a while ago. Wasn't there some sort of, again, you feel silly saying temporary tattoo, but there was something that was supposed to fade, but remember it wasn't fading?
0: Oh, yeah. It was like it fading ink. It was like an ink that they were using. They were like, it'll go away. And they're like, I'm 20 years into
2: no,
0: this.
2: No, it's not.
0: It's still not going anywhere. All right. Where am I going, Kristen? Line 3. Hi, Elliot in the morning.
6: Hey, Elliot, it's Corbin. How's it going?
0: Hey, I am doing great, thank you. Are you hip to bruise tattoos?
6: So I've heard about it, but to mention a different type of

0: tattoo that, and I'll tell you, my entire right arm is covered in it, and it still looks great to this day.
1: Well, hold on. You were breaking up there a little bit. That may be on my end. That may be on your end. That's fine. Just keep driving. You'll hop towers. So when you were in prison, you got a soot tattoo?
0: A soot and shampoo tattoo. That's correct.
1: I understand the soot. I feel like I've seen enough of that on like movies and stuff like that. And then they'll use shampoo and that gets it. And then they'll kind of jimmy up a tattoo gun. And it, but you said it still looks great?
0: Yes, sir. Yeah, it was a stick and poke, actually. So they sharpen a staple, like, on the ground, and then you just hook it up to, like, a pen or something, and just one dot at a time. Man. I'll send you some pictures on Instagram if you like.
1: Yeah. How long were you in for?
0: 2 years. I had 3 DUIs.
1: Oh, whoops. I hope we've curbed that problem.
0: Sorry. Oh, yeah, no, it's 12 years ago. I'm good.
1: Oh, good, good, good, good, good. All right, dude, yeah, send Diane at DC101.com.
0: Okay, I will. Thank you, guys.
1: Appreciate it. Have a good weekend. Hey, you got it. Thank you, sir. Am I going to line 2? Hi, Yoli, in the morning.
2: Good morning.
1: Yes, hi, who is this?
2: Hey, is this me?
1: Yes, mm-hmm. What can I do for you?
2: This is Freeze out of Southern Maryland. I was a tattoo artist for over 15 years. I'm pretty sure those are real tattoos made to be looking like a bruise.
1: So why is there the backlash? And maybe that's the case, right? Maybe. Listen, I didn't understand how they were giving them to people. So if they're real tattoos that are just made to look like it, that makes, at least now I understand how you could get it. But there were some people that were saying there's backlash because even though, yes, there is pain involved in a tattoo, they were talking about the pain of the bruise. But I don't understand that, because if you're just getting a tattoo that's just made to look like a bruise, who cares?
2: Yeah, that's a good point. I did a quick Google search. They look like real tattoos have just healed to look like a bruise, but you know what? It's new to me, so maybe I'm not that much help to you.
1: I've never heard
2: of it.
1: But if what you're saying is true, or do I? No, I would don't get a bruise and then go get it tattooed, because who gets a heart bruise on their body?
3: Now, I am reading that some people memorialize injuries with the bruise tattoo.
4: Oh.
3: So maybe there was a bruise there.
2: I think.
1: Right.
3: Originally, yeah. And that spot's now
2: so
3: being
2: used. It looks
3: used.
2: Like a real tattoo. Yeah, that's all I got. It looks like a real tattoo that's made to look like a bruise.
1: Okay, but what? Hey, thank you, sir. So if I got a black eye, I would go in and go, oh, give me a bruised eye?
3: There's somebody here who has it over their eyebrow. There you go.
1: And that's a tattoo?
3: That is a tattoo.
4: To memorialize them getting punched in the face?
3: Diane.
1: That's kind of cool looking.
3: It also could be, as is this artist describes, somebody who wants to challenge society's beauty standards.
1: Yeah.
4: Nyeh.
3: I'm sorry.
1: Nyeh.
4: Nyeh.
3: Was that Russian?
1: So they are real tattoos.
3: They're definitely real.
1: So you go to... So they're just tattoos that are made to look like bruises. I don't like calling them bruise tattoos. But this actually
4: that's
1: makes
4: what they're
3: exactly
4: called.
3: What they are.
1: No, but it but
3: how
1: it
3: about
1: actually
3: bruise like tattoos.
1: Thank you. Or how about tattoos that look like bruises?
3: Some people just want to remember a tough time in their life that made them stronger. And some people,
1: and
3: this is a direct quote.
1: And you did. You got a tattoo.
3: Direct quote. Some people just think it looks cool.
1: I agree with that. I do agree with that.
3: Do you see the one on the knuckles?
1: Oh, where it makes their knuckles look like they've been fighting?
3: I mean, that looks like they literally...
1: That looks cool.
3: Every day of their life have a fresh cut and bruise all over their hands.
1: I will say this. Don't you agree? They look cool.
4: The coloring?
3: You know I'm not a tattoo guy.
1: I know, but...
3: So if this is how you're trying to get me on board?
1: No. But, like, I know you're not a tattoo guy. But just to be able to look at it and go, you know what? It looks kind of cool. It's definitely different. And it does have like different shades and hues of black and green and yellow and red.
3: If you're saying cool as in it is done incredibly well.
1: Yes.
3: I'll agree with that.
1: Right.
3: This is a talent. This looks like a special effects artist or a makeup artist for a movie.
1: Yes. I agree with that.
3: Which a lot of tattoo artists, in some respects, may be able to do or maybe have done in another career.
1: But wouldn't I just be able to go to a tattoo artist and go, hey, here's what I want. Mm-hmm. I want a tattoo. I want a heart. And it's got to look like it's made out of bruising. Wouldn't I don't want to say can't every, because there's some tattoo artists that do great portrait work or do great, you know, like whatever they're into, like whatever their thing is.
3: I feel like you have to have some experience here.
1: Yeah, but how do I get experience without getting experience?
3: You know what? That is the plight of the recent college graduate.
1: Amen. Line 5. Hi, Elliot, in the morning.
5: Hey, good morning.
1: Hi, who's this?
5: This is Dana in Richmond.
1: Yes, what can I do for you?
5: Yeah, so bruise tattoos definitely are. They are real tattoos. They're designed to look like bruises. The best tattoo artists that would be able to do something like that are tattoo artists that do like the watercolor style tattoos. And like, it's actually kind of cool because like they look like almost like galaxies or something. And also like, if you think about it, if you get a bruise, like it can show, I mean, it can be symbolic for someone that's hurting on the inside to show hurt on the outside. But they also just sometimes look really gnarly. Like,
1: I'll give you that. Yeah, I'll give you that. Like mm-hmm. some of them, like a buddy of mine, I got to be careful with how much info I get into here. A buddy of mine had a, did I tell you guys this? My buddy who got bit on the inside of his leg.
3: By what?
1: This where I got a person.
3: Oh.
1: But I got to be not a girlfriend or a wife.
3: Maybe you don't need to tell this story.
1: But I was going to say he ended up getting bit, mm-hmm. right? And we saw the inside of his thigh where he got bit. I've never seen a bruise like that ever.
3: Ugh.
1: Ever.
4: You see teeth marks?
1: And that person latched onto the inside of his thigh like an animal. And the whole inside, and you would think like it's just a bite. How big's your mouth? It was the whole inside of his thigh was black and blue. Now that I wouldn't get tattooed, but it was massive. So you were saying like it's gnarly. Yeah, like his was really bad. Like all of us were like, dude, what the F?
3: Well, she's referring to the tattoos though. You're talking about an actual real life bruise.
1: No, but what I'm saying is if you got that bruise
3: why
1: done.
3: Why would he want to memorialize that?
4: Yeah.
1: Well, I don't know. Maybe it was like, that was my big bruise.
5: It was apparently an unforgettable experience.
4: Yeah.
1: I'll never forget it. I'll tell you that. All right. Very good. Very good. Thank you, ma'am. Thank you.
3: So she makes reference to watercolor tattoos, what is that?
1: Watercolor tattoos, it's my understanding that if you did, like, you'll see not necessarily water, like water-themed tattoos, but where it looks like there's no, it almost blends as opposed to.
4: Like clear lines?
1: Yes.
3: Like are any of Kristen's watercolor tattoos?
1: No.
3: Wait, what's that face, Kristen? You're not.
1: You
3: you're
1: wouldn't
3: not
1: be into that.
3: That you're
1: I could be into that.
3: It.
1: Like Josh doesn't have any. Like yeah, whatever. Spider-Man's face isn't watercolored.
4: I mean, I'm looking at some online.
1: Some of them are beautiful.
4: Really pretty.
1: Yeah, some of them are beautiful.
3: I got to pull up some images. Oh wow.
4: Yeah.
3: Look at those colors.
1: Yeah. You got to take care of those too.
3: Damn.
1: Okay, oh,
3: now I get what she's saying and how it connects to the bruising artistry.
1: Yes. Oh, very much so. By the way, you know what? You know who I need to send an email to? I want to send an email back out to Dr. Cow.
4: For?
1: No, because like.
3: We just got a box.
4: Yeah.
3: Of hundreds of dollars of product.
1: Well, I first of all, I think you're wrong. I think it was thousands of dollars.
4: Yeah, he might be right.
1: But no, like the, especially if you have a lot of color, like you, I put stuff on tattoos, not every day, but almost every day. Mm-hmm. I'll put like something on it. But I wonder if any of their creams would be good for that.
3: You're not using the Papa Tui balm?
1: I don't have any Papa Tui. Yeah. I don't have any of that. I
3: hope DJ is not listening.
1: But I wonder if any of the Blue Lean stuff would be good for tattoos.
3: Or would it have the opposite effect?
1: where it'll get rid of them?
4: Yes. Oh, yeah, like maybe fade it?
1: Wouldn't she be shocked when I start bashing the hell out of Blue Lean?
3: Listen, I don't want it to...
1: Post that one!
3: I don't want it to enhance my sun damage.
4: Right.
3: I'm hoping it takes it away.
1: Hey, will you do me a favor? So, yes. So they're talking about how, like with bruising tattoos, where they're tattoos to make it look like bruises. There's also and I know nothing about nail art, right? Other than sometimes I see people's nails and I'm like, either A, what are you doing? Or B, I'm like, oh my God, like you got a lot. You've got like pierced ears on your fingernails.
4: Yeah.
1: What is the one where they're like injecting something into the nails to make it look like your nails are destroyed?
3: What?
1: Yeah. Hold on.
4: That was like an accompanying set of pictures that went along with the bruised tattoo.
1: Mold spore nails, where it makes it look like your nails are like getting eaten away by mold. But maybe that's not really mold. I will say this, the woman's hands that I saw who has the mold spore nails.
6: Oh, God, those are real. Those are real. That's not fake.
1: The
6: image results there.
1: Oh, no.
4: Ew.
1: What's wrong? What's wrong?
4: Oh, No. I don't want to see that.
1: I do. I can't see anything.
4: Oh, God. It's like something out of The Last of Us, but it's your nail.
1: But
4: disgusting.
1: I want to see it. I want to see it.
3: But the fact that they're referencing this in an article where you thought the bruises were real, I'm guessing that these nails are fake also.
1: So is it fake mold?
3: It has to be. But the problem is when you do search it,
1: right.
4: It goes to the
3: fake.
4: Real.
1: Oh, it goes to real moldy nails?
3: Yes.
1: Oh, yeah, no. But the look up intentional moldy nails or whatever, real moldy nails. They're very cool looking.
4: You like those?
1: I do.
4: Yeah,
1: I
4: got the pictures here.
1: Yeah, there you go. That's cool.
4: I'm always...
1: Her middle finger looks like she may have hit it with a hammer.
4: I'm always baffled that people can like function with nails that long.
1: Dude, because I won't go to that guy at my Harris Teeter, but there's a woman at the Harris Teeter. She's got like four or five like bangles hanging off of her nails.
4: Yeah.
1: She's fast as hell.
3: Yeah, it kind of looks like...
1: Don't you think that looks cool?
3: And I'm not trying to offend this person, but the nails you would get as part of a witch's costume.
1: Yeah, okay.
3: For those that can't see this.
1: Yeah,
3: picture.
1: Or like a werewolf or something like that.
4: Yeah.
1: For sure.
3: Oh, yeah, you would know that because you were a beast, right? For Halloween 1 year.
1: Thank you. I think that looks cool.
3: You like that better than the bruise like tattoo.
1: No, I do like some of the bruise tattoo. I may be into bruise art. No, I really may be. I may be into it. Line 3? Hi, Elliot, in the morning.
7: Hi, is this me?
1: Yeah, hi. Who's this?
7: Hi, this is Asher out of Richmond. I wanted to comment because you were telling that story about your friend that got the bite mark. I actually know people who have gotten their partner's bite marks tattooed.
1: Wait, so like the teeth marks or like the bruising from getting bitten?
7: Both.
1: Really?
7: Yeah, I have one friend out of like Ohio who got his wife's bite marks, like the line art of it, and it looks pretty cool. And then I had another friend back in like, I don't know, like probably 2024,
1: right,
7: who actually got like her boyfriend's bite mark full bruise tattooed on like her forearm.
1: Wow. Wow. Boy, yeah.
4: But if they like biting each other, that's their thing.
1: Yeah, but I mean,
7: But like the line art one looked really cool. The bruise one was a questionable placement. But
1: beauty's in the eye. Beauty's in the eye. All right, very
7: you
1: good.
7: Know what? That's fair.
1: Thank you. Yeah, Tyler just pulled up a bunch.
3: It doesn't look like these are not uncommon.
1: That's not for me.
3: But this is close for some of them. There is that element of the
1: like bruising. You know who I bet would get a bite mark tattoo?
3: Who?
1: Altoido.
3: You already referenced him
1: for
3: the stick
1: and
3: poke.
1: Yeah. But I bet he would get one of these.
3: Because of how madly in love he is?
1: Yeah.
4: Why the pause?
1: No, I was trying to think of the reason. But yeah, I could see him getting one of those.
3: If I had to pick, I feel like I'd default to, can I just do a heart with your name on it? The teeth, damn it.
1: All right, let's do some follow-up phone calls, please. 866-2-ELLIOT, 866-235-5468. Any good stories from yesterday, last night, anything at all that you want to get into,

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0: from now. I'll have cash for you. Elliot, the morning's hundreds a day. 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It's Free Beer Friday. Thank you, Lone Oak. Follow-up phone calls, I'll be there in a little bit. 866-2-ELLIOT. 866-235-5468. Couple of notes, though. Got a sticker picture. It's just somebody, I shouldn't say it's just. Somebody put it on their, one of those, like, hard shell suitcases.
1: Yeah.
0: However, Elliot, taking you guys with us to Toronto, we're going up for the World Cup. Look at that, we're on the suitcase. That's cool. Good for them. And then remember yesterday we were talking to Brad Meltzer about I Am Teddy Roosevelt. And he was talking about the family did that Mario Kart ride.
1: Oh, when they were in Japan.
0: In Japan. Who sent me this? Brian.
2: But we did learn from him that it is not any sort of property of Nintendo.
0: Correct. Correct.
2: Like, Nintendo has no connection to it.
0: No, and wants no connection to it.
2: Well, they don't want to be sued by Nintendo because people think it is a place to play out your IRL Mario Kart dreams.
0: And Brad was talking about how those go-karts go like 40 miles an hour and you're whipping through the streets of Tokyo, which seems impossible because, like, whether it's Amazing Race or just videos, whipping through the streets of Tokyo does not seem like it would be easy at all. But here's two listeners who did the exact same thing. They did the ride.
1: Oh, they did.
0: I want to do it.
2: So what is the name of it?
0: Something Street. I can't make it out. StreetSomething.com.
2: Oh, you're giving me the website.
0: But I think that is the name of it. Is it Street Cart, maybe?
2: Are there competitors or is there just one?
0: This thing looks like it says, I'm trying to read above it. Street cart is what it looks like it says on the cars.
2: I see a Street Cart Tokyo official. Cart.st.
0: For Tokyo, sure. I bet that's it.
2: Oh, didn't Brad post a photo from the course? I think he did. Let me see if it's the same exact one, and then we'll know where to book.
0: It looks fun. Wouldn't you want to do that?
1: It looks fun.
2: I do like go-karts.
0: Go-karts are great.
2: I know that surprises a lot of people.
0: Including myself.
1: But those that go 40, is that a little too much?
0: And just wide open on the streets of Tokyo?
2: You know, now that you give me all the details. Wait, where is this? Here it is. Let's see. Yeah, it's Street Cart on
0: Brad's.
2: So
0: that is that's the known one.
2: Mm-hmm. Here's their Instagram page.
0: Yeah. No helmets, no nothing.
2: Oh, Sam Bolt did it.
0: Oh, sweet. Oh, if he did it, we should all do it. That'd be a hell of a show trip.
2: It looks like even if it's not Mario, everyone's wearing costumes. I see some anime. I see some...
0: Honk if you like anime titties.
2: Some Disney costumes. A lot of them... A
0: lot of costumes. You're right about that.
2: Are like... what do they call those?
0: Furries.
2: They're not full mascots.
0: Oh.
2: No, the onesies, onesies.
0: Yeah.
2: Is that what they're called?
0: Yes. It looks fun.
2: Damn. They are kind of in the midst of real traffic.
0: That's what Brad said.
2: I know, but until you watch the video.
1: So unsafe.
0: I'm sorry. I'm looking at that woman. She's not in the midst. There's a truck coming up on her from behind.
2: Crazy.
0: That's awesome. That's great. And then yesterday we were talking about Maternal Instinct, the show on Netflix, the documentary on Netflix. Mm-hmm. And we were talking about, I don't have to get into the whole thing, but it's essentially woman fakes a pregnancy, gigs up. She's got to figure out what she's going to do. She ends up killing her friend and cutting the baby out of her. Good morning.
2: TGIF. Yeah.
0: Elliot, no names. But Maternal Instinct is happening to my brother. My brother's girlfriend has been pregnant since last May. She did have one, air quotes, miscarriage. But the whole thing is very fishy. She won't let him touch her belly or have sex. She won't let him go to the appointments with him. She's supposed to be due very soon. and we're all waiting for the new excuse. None of us think she's going to be cutting babies out of anybody, but she's definitely, there's definitely something wrong. We've been able to convince my brother that something is off, but he's very much in love with the girl, and that is the dumb blind curse. No names, but it seems eerily similar to what you guys were talking about out of Texas. Just a heads up, this happens more than you think. So what do you do? Like, at some point, you get to the end.
2: May I ask a question about the documentary?
0: Yeah, sure.
2: Did anyone think that the girl, what was her name?
0: Taylor Parker.
2: Taylor
0: Parker.
2: Was capable of such a heinous act?
0: No.
2: Okay, so
0: I rest my case, Your Honor.
2: I don't know how you can be so certain that someone's not going to do that, because that we've seen before too.
0: Yeah. No, you're right. You're right. You can't be certain. You can't be certain.
2: That's scary.
1: Yeah.
2: Jeez.
0: And if you can't convince somebody. Like, even you could, like, with this girl,
1: sadly,
0: and her brother.
1: He's
0: look at Wade. Well, yeah. Wade was in the I say that like I'm friends with Wade in the movie. Mm-hmm. But same thing, where people are like, dude, like his friend Cody. What do you mean you ain't had sex in 4 months? And some people were like, something's up, something's wrong, something's fishy. And Wade was having sex with Taylor. What? Yeah, Taylor.
2: Right. Now, you here and there talk about your willingness to be conferenced in.
0: Oh, I would love that.
1: Persuade somebody?
0: Love that. Yes.
2: So if it comes to that with this emailer?
0: Where I'm talking to her brother?
2: Yeah.
0: Oh, I would love that.
2: You would do that.
0: I'd find a way to three-way, because then I would also conference in the pregnant girlfriend.
2: Yeah. Oh, so you're not going... I was thinking the third person is the sister.
0: Oh, I would take all three. Sister, brother, girlfriend.
2: Oh, well, now it's a Zoom happy hour.
0: I'm in. I would do all three.
2: I may have to sit that one out.
0: And it would be frustrating. It would be frustrating. And I mean, nothing serious where you think somebody is faking a pregnancy. But we've all had friends who are like, dude, you realize she's bat nuts.
1: Right.
0: But you're what is that? Love, like you're blind. Love, blind love, whatever. I don't know.
1: Love is blind. Maybe she's having an elephant. She just has a really long gestation period.
0: No, but that was part I didn't understand is, so did she, like, I know that they said she's been pregnant since May of last year, but is what she...
1: It's almost July.
2: Well, no. But she, I remember, had a miscarriage.
0: She had a miscarriage. Right. And then I guess they started over and got pregnant again. That's how I took it.
1: Right. Yes.
0: But nobody believes she's pregnant.
1: Right.
0: And there's another not famous case. Am I going to line three? Am I doing that? Hi, Yoli, in the morning.
3: This me?
0: Yeah, hi. Who's this?
3: Hi, this is Chris from Columbia.
0: Yes, sir. What can I do for you?
3: Hey, I watched the documentary because you guys talked it up yesterday, so I sat and I watched it with actually my son's mom.

0: Now, I will say this. I will say this, that because a lot of people are like, how could Wade, that's the boyfriend, be so stupid? But if you factor it into that whole love is blind thing, I do agree with you. That part of it was, I love this girl. She's really into me. She's attractive. She loves me. She is going to come into a lot. It's very loud where you are. She is going to come into a lot of money. We are going to have $8 million and a big ranch.
1: Yeah.
0: So I'm sure that helped kind of blind the eyes.
2: And yesterday,
0: I buy that.
2: We heard from who is now that community's correspondent.
0: Yeah, the woman who grew up there.
2: And had a lot of connections to people in the documentary.
0: And she said everybody there is dumb.
2: I wasn't going to say that. But she said it's totally believable that he believed
0: that
2: it.
0: That Wade would believe it. Yes. What? Wade didn't love her. What did you? It's Kristen. Did Kristen text us something? Just turn yourself on. Why are you texting Diane?
2: Oh, yes. Hold on. What did she say?
0: Diane didn't even see the show.
1: Wade confessed in the docu that he never.
3: He never loved her.
0: What do you mean he never loved her?
3: He said in the couple of months that they were together.
0: Right.
3: He never loved her.
0: But it was all moving so fast that he got swept up in it. So, yes, in hindsight, he can look back. But in that moment, it was, I guess, if you want to separate, he didn't love her. He was infatuated with her.
3: Yes.
0: I'll give you that.
3: And, yeah, at the beginning, he talked about, like, oh, all this money, that would be great. And Cody chiming in, too, like, yeah.
0: Man, you ain't had no sex in 8 years. Ain't nobody here got $8 million.
3: But then she didn't announce
0: that. How that guy isn't hosting, like, a reality. He should host Love Island.
3: He's awesome. But, yeah, wait, it was after all of the... You know, when the Wade's mom's car got impounded and all of that, that's when it came out that she's like, oh, I'm pregnant.
0: Right.
3: So it was after all of the money situation, like, oh, it's not.
0: Yeah, but they were still going through with the ranch and all that other stuff. So, yeah, no, I mean, there was she, what did they say? Like, afterwards, she was like $8 million in real estate transactions that were just kind of being held up.
3: $20
0: million. Oh, $20 million. You're right.
3: Multiple properties.
0: You're right.
3: But coming from a small town,
0: here we go.
3: I understood where the doctors had the best line, where like the friends would call the like urgent cares and all of that, and the doctors, because of HIPAA, they can't say anything.
0: Right.
3: So their line was, go with your gut instinct on her. Where it was.
1: So they were saying you're right without saying you're right.
3: Correct.
0: Exactly. Yeah. Exactly.
2: Oh, it's like a real estate agent. Seriously. They say that a lot.
0: You can't say anything. Mm-hmm. Absolutely. Absolutely. Well, if the person who sent me the email about the case, I don't know what to call it, around here, I'd love to talk to you. And I'll conference that in a second.
3: I wonder if she's from the area where, you know how like Taylor was from another part of where like Wade was and all the friends, because of the small town, you see everything.
0: Right.
3: I wonder if this female is not from the area, but came here to try to start
0: a
3: new life.
0: Yeah, could be. Yeah, we'll see. Maybe, or we'll never know. All right. Very good. Very good. Thank you, Kristen. I did pull it out, but we've mentioned it. Greatest moment of the Knicks parade yesterday was the two girls getting into it. But you know what I like? First of all, when that girl's pants come down and her ass is out.
2: And they're pulled down.
0: Her ass still comes out, but she owns it. She goes right into twerking.
1: Mm-hmm.
0: Fantastic.
2: But then the other girl tries to pull the underwear off.
0: Yeah, well, because I think she thought, because of the thong, maybe she just thought it was stuck in there and she was just trying to pull it. So I don't know what everybody else is saying the highlight of the parade was, but that's the number one.
2: Sorry, JYD.
0: That is the number one. And then there was a story that popped up earlier this week. And I guess there's a good, or we're heading in a good direction. So there's a woman from Eldersburg, 28-year-old Kaylin R-Y-T-I-N-A, Retina? I don't know how you would pronounce that last name. I hope I'm saying Kaylin right. K-A-L-I-N?
1: Yeah.
0: It looks like she could be coming home Sunday from Panama after suffering a stroke while she was on vacation.
2: Oh.
1: How old is she?
0: 28.

0: Kaylin's father, Mike, said that while she was coming home from vacation, she had a layover in Panama. It was there that she began feeling dizzy, nauseous, and confused. Doctors have moved her out of the ICU after a couple of days. While she was conscious and able to understand those around her, initially she was even unable to speak.
1: Was the layover just at the airport, or was she outside in the town?
0: It doesn't say. I don't know if it was like you fly in like Monday afternoon, but the flight out is until Tuesday or whatever the case is, or you've got like a 6-hour layover at the airport or whatever it is. But she suffered a stroke.
2: Scary.
0: Coming back from vacation.
2: Yeah.
0: I mean, listen, you don't want to suffer a stroke ever. But I'd much rather do it after I got home.
1: But it sounds like a positive update.
0: Yeah, so she's been up and moving around. They said she's been watching World Cup games and eating solid foods, doing some physical therapy. We're hopeful she'll be able to, this is her dad, we're hopeful, she'll be able to return to the U.S. on Sunday. She misses home very much and is looking forward to being closer to her loved ones. Thank you for all the incredible love and support, prayers, and generosity. So I guess they had a GoFundMe set up that was to help pay for medical expenses and being able to get her home.
1: I see it right here, yeah. It's still available on the web.
0: The GoFundMe is? Well, listen, if anybody wants to help get Kaylin home, by all means.
1: But it does sound like some of it is tied up in her actual physical state.
0: Correct.
1: It's not just financial. You always talk about
0: that's my worst fear.
1: Outside of the country.
0: Worst fear. I never want to go to a hospital overseas. Even in like good countries.
1: Where was she before Panama?
0: It just, I don't know. I just saw, maybe it's in the GoFundMe. I don't know. I just saw the part where she is in Panama and that she was coming home from being on vacation. So I don't know. I don't know if she was traveling around. I don't know if she was backpack. I don't know what she was doing, but Panama was a layover on her way back to the U.S.
1: Gotcha. Well, we'll continue to wish for.
0: I told you that, like,
1: positive things.
0: Lander ate it in a hotel room, like not drunk or anything, just tripped, and he caught his eye on the corner of a nightstand.
2: Yeah,
0: and he had to go to the hospital and spend the night just getting his eye stitched up. But they wanted to make sure, like, he ripped open the
2: what
0: whole side of
2: was
0: his
2: he
0: face.
2: In?
0: I don't remember somewhere over in Europe, and he ended up having to go to the hospital. He's like, it was horrible, and it was a good hospital. But it was like, you don't understand nothing.
1: Now, hopefully they have someone who can translate English.
0: Well, if you're in a good country. But if you're, I bet in Panama they don't.
1: Listen, it's a blessing and sometimes a curse when you're trying to hide the fact. But it's a good thing to speak English.
0: Amen. Amen. That, you know why? You know what? That's the only thing I speak. I can give you some good follow-up news.
2: Yeah.
0: We may actually be close to seeing carriage rides outlawed.
2: Oh, because of the death of that man?
0: Yeah, and I mean, unfortunately, that's what it took. Because remember, the buggy union, the buggy drivers union was like adamant. They've suspended all operations.
1: Until or indefinitely?
0: The horse carriage operations have been suspended. One day after that 18-year-old unfortunately ended up dying, the union, which oversees the horse carriage industry, made the announcement on Thursday afternoon. We've shuttered the stables and ceased operations while we have extensive internal discussions on what transpired, how it can be prevented, and what we need to do moving forward.
1: Oh, so they're not shutting down.
0: No.
2: They're going to pause until, like, the story
0: the
2: dies
0: press
2: down.
0: Goes away.
2: Yeah.
0: But maybe this does lead them to going, hey, you know what? We're done. Like, we've paused. We're done. There's been 8 horse-related incidents. And to call the kid dying an incident is unfair. But they've had 8 horse-related incidents just in Central Park over the last 13 months. So you're at 1 a month.
1: I know, but I told you not to plant those flowers. Remember their response to that? They blamed...
0: Well, don't plan them there.
1: Public Works.
0: Don't plan them there. And remember the girl that got yeeted off of the...
1: honestly, can we please stay away from using that verb?
0: Kristen's saying what? Well, she was. Yeah, I know. But I would... What do you want? She got thrown off.
1: To her death.
2: Yeah.
0: By the people that yeeted her while she was bungee jumping. Good news there.
2: What's that?
0: That bridge. So that bridge doesn't get used anymore. Well, let me back up. That bridge was not operational.
2: Not open to traffic, which is why they...
0: Or trains. I think it was actually a train bridge.
2: Yeah.
0: So it wasn't operational. It wasn't being used. And I think it's been out of commission for, I think it's the last 2 years. So people were going in there and using the bridge, whether it was for setting up bungee jumping or like kind of like four-wheeling down on the ground below and stuff. So they're blocking it off. But they did say that it was Brazil, right?
1: Yes.
0: Yeah. Yeah. They're going to go in. They're going to implode the bridge.
2: Good.
0: Yeah, they're going to tear the bridge down.
1: Wow.
0: That's great.
2: Yeah.
0: I thought that was really good. And then one last thing real quickly. Anybody going to Hershey Park this weekend?
1: I'm sure.
0: I was going to say, I bet it's going to be busy. Mm-hmm. Beautiful weekend. For some people, it's a 3-day weekend. I think it's on Sunday if you want to schedule yourself. Yes. Nope, I'm sorry. Today. Today at 2 o'clock, Hershey Park is holding a hot dog eating contest. That's a qualifier for Nathan's. So whoever wins, male, and whoever wins female,
2: mm-hmm.
0: automatic entry into the Nathan's 4th of July hot dog eating contest. You're going to compete against Chestnut.
2: That's a big deal.
0: No, Diane, it is a huge deal. So if you're there, maybe you're packing up now and you're making your way to Hershey, make sure you're there at 2 o'clock and seek out the hot dog or jump in.
2: You can opt into
1: no
2: it.
1: No training.
0: You don't need training. All you got to do is win.
2: All you got to do is eat.
0: What is it called if my cousin is married to a guy? What is he? Is he my cousin?
2: Cousin by marriage?
0: By marriage.
2: Yeah.
0: Yeah. He did it.
2: Your cousin.
0: Yeah. Not at Hershey, but he's not a big eater. Greg is his name.
1: For hot dogs or another food?
0: Hot dogs. He entered into a qualifier. This is a couple of years ago for the Nathan's hot dog eating
2: and
0: contest.
2: How many did he win?
0: He ate seven. He wanted to vom afterwards.
2: Of course.
0: Yeah, but he entered into a qualifier.
1: What did his region's winner eat? How many?
0: Oh, I think it was like 20.
1: Oh, my God.
0: Like, it was a lot.
2: So
0: it was a lot.
2: Why try at seven?
0: Live, man.
1: Was there a free T-shirt?
0: What an experience.
2: I want to feel like
0: he did
2: crap.
0: Get a shirt. He did get a shirt.
2: I want to bloat and feel like crap for the next 3 days. So I'm going to eat seven hot
0: dogs. If you ate seven hot dogs, you would not feel like crap for the next 3 days.
1: Yes, I would.
0: For 3 days?
1: Yes.
0: No way.
1: Yeah, I would say that it's...
0: I don't know that I could eat seven right now. But by the time 2 o'clock this afternoon got around, I might be able to.
1: But isn't that like the cardinal sin? You don't want to starve yourself because it confuses the body.
0: That's if you're a good eater. I'm just trying to win a qualifier. That's it. I know how to do the Kobayashi shake.
1: So, but you need to eat 21.
0: Well, that was for the one that Greg was in. I don't know about the one at Hershey. What if only 3 people show up? To take part.
1: I mean, that Nathan stand at Hershey Park is pretty famous.
0: Yeah.
1: So I'm assuming this has been marketed well.
0: I just read about it.
1: Again, perhaps to...
0: You know what? I may get in the car and go. I may get in the car.
1: Loyal
0: could you imagine?
1: Fans of the park.
0: Could you imagine if I'm on 4th of July?
1: I feel like your introduction...
0: God, my wife will be pissed.
1: Your introduction wouldn't be as enthusiastic... as the song and dance they do for everyone else. But would you paint your face like Eater X?
0: Yes. All right, quick break.
1: I know that's Tim Janis under that makeup.
0: Let's come back. Let's do some news right after that. I have cash for you, and it's Free Beer Friday. We'll give you a case of beer to go along with it.
3: Do you really want it?
4: Yeah.
3: Do you really want it?
4: Yeah.
3: Do you? Okay, you do. Elliot in the mornings, hundreds a day. Go on your phone around 7:30, then 9 o'clock to win. 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It's as easy as 1, 2, 3, or 1, 2, 3.

0: 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Elliot in the morning.
1: A few showers this morning, then sunny and 85.
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0: hey, real quick, can I give you a quick programming update? Next week when we get back in here, I have cash for you. Elliot the Morning's hundreds a day, so we'll do that next week as well. 7:30, 9 o'clock. Early in the show next week, tickets to see The Strokes. That show comes up at Merriweather Post Pavilion. Also, real limited tickets for that. I'll also have tickets for you to see Alex Warren at Merriweather Post Pavilion. That show, I believe, is sold out. When I looked yesterday, I believe it is sold out, like donezo, not like a handful of tickets. Done. And then during Dirt next week, tickets for you to see Evanescence. So a bunch of stuff next week. Early tickets to see The Strokes. Alex Warren tickets, we'll just jam in as we go. And then Evanescence, we will do that during Dirt along with Cash. All right, Diane, we got to get into some news. Right after that, I will have Cash for you. And then it's Friday. It's Free Beer Friday. So I'll give you a case of beer to go along with that as well.
1: Bizarre story coming out of the UK where a trip to the zoo took a horrifying turn for a three-year-old little boy when he was thrown into a crocodile exhibit. This happened at a zoo that's located in Cambridgeshire, which is about 70 miles north of London. They said a 30-year-old man who was a stranger to the child.
0: No relation at all.
1: Threw the boy into the crocodile exhibit. Thankfully, they were able to get him out safely, but the boy is currently hospitalized in critical but stable condition. The man was quickly arrested on suspicion of attempted murder.
0: Can I ask a question? Is the boy in critical condition just from being thrown in there, or did he get attacked?
1: It seems like it. I didn't see that he got attacked by the crocodile. It just seems
0: injured from getting thrown in. I mean, he's a 3-year-old kid.
1: Yeah, that the

0: little boy was thrown. The NTSB is out with a report about the charter bus crash that happened in Stafford on I-95 several weeks ago. We know the driver, Jin Shengdong of Staten Island, is now accused of 5 charges of involuntary manslaughter, 1 misdemeanor charge of reckless driving. NTSB said the bus continued because we know he was speeding.
1: Right.
0: He failed to slow down as they got into an area of stop-and-go traffic for a work zone. They said his bus traveled almost a half a mile before it finally came to rest along I-95.
1: Wow.
0: So as we know, 8 other cars were damaged and crashed into before it came to a stop between the southbound and the express lanes. That family of 4 from Connecticut was killed, as well as another person in a different vehicle who also died on the scene. A man is dead after an apparent drowning in a Cumberland, Virginia private pond that happened earlier this week. Authorities were called just before 9 p.m. when witnesses say the person appeared to be struggling in the water and kept going under. They said first responders got to the pond. They were able to recover the body of a man. They also found a submerged canoe. They highlight that he was not wearing a life jacket at the time that he went under. So they're saying this is one of those instances where they want to take a tragedy and highlight what could have been done in order to avoid that. Wear your life jackets. Baltimore County Police on the search for a suspect in connection with the fatal shooting of a Towson University student. Nasir Majid is the victim in this case. They're looking for 33-year-old Reginald Gray. So this fatal shooting happened on York Road near Towson Circle earlier this month. They believe it was a case of road rage.
1: Right.
0: They say the suspect is 6'1". He weighs about 190 pounds, and he has a tattoo on the front of his neck. They know he was last known to be driving a 2007 Nissan Altima with tinted windows and a Virginia license plate that starts with SXM. Now, they know, even though he was driving a car with a Virginia tag, his last address is from East Baltimore. They've already gone to that location. They said he hasn't been seen there in a while. So they are circulating the picture of the vehicle as they try to track this man down. So obviously this is a very serious case. So don't approach, but
1: right.
0: Definitely call 911 if you see the suspect vehicle. Also, with the help of a bystander, police in Montgomery County were able to catch a suspect during a pursuit this week.
1: Oh, is it the guy who gave him
0: on
1: his
0: the
1: bike?
0: Bicycle?
1: Yeah.
0: Yes.
1: I thought it was a motorcycle at first. So I was like, oh,
0: no,
1: he gave him his motorcycle.
0: Bicycle.
1: He gave him a bicycle.
0: So
1: yeah.
0: I guess police were responding to reports of adults and adults soliciting a minor for sex, and they found the suspect, but the suspect flees. The officer's chasing the suspect, and somebody sees the situation and was like, here, you can have my bicycle.
1: Yeah, and the cop ended up catching him on the bike.
0: And the guy got his bike back.
1: That's awesome.
0: Mm-hmm.
1: I love that. That's
0: yeah.
1: great.
0: A bizarre story out of Pennsylvania where a New York man is accused of stealing the ashes of a woman's daughter and holding them for ransom for thousands of dollars.
1: And isn't the woman his ex-boss?
0: Yes. So she owns a nail salon
1: right.
0: in Pennsylvania. And this guy from New York used to work as one of her nail techs. But then they said he started to act really erratically. And they were finally like, listen, you can't work here anymore. You got to go figure your stuff out. But I guess over time, they were friendly enough to where when he would have to drive back and forth between his home and his place of employment, a couple of times she let him stay the night at her house. Well, when he did that, he also stole car keys. This guy's just bad news, right?
1: Right.
0: So at one point, he ends up stealing her daughter's ashes out of her house. He takes her car, goes and leaves the nail salon after he's threatening her.
1: Right.
0: Goes back to her house, steals the ashes. She's got him on the Ring camera walking down her driveway with the urn
1: in his
0: arms.
1: In
0: her daughter in it.
1: Yeah, that's what I mean.
0: Right. And then he's like, well, listen, I'll give you the urn back for $7,000 to $8,000. If you don't give me this money, you're never going to see your daughter again. And by the way, don't call the cops. Okay. So thankfully, she was able to get police. They were able to keep surveillance on him, get him in custody. The woman got her daughter's ashes back.
1: That's what I was going to ask. So ultimately, she got the urn back.
0: Yeah. Carlos Mencia arrested yesterday for alleged tax fraud. The state of California says he owes them at least $300,000. The IRS has also been after him for $1.2 million in unpaid taxes. They said yesterday he's arrested for failing to report $8.7 million in income.
1: God damn. That is so much money.
0: They said they've contacted him about 80 times between 2019 and 2024, and he just doesn't return their calls. he's got arraignment on Monday. His bail was set at $250,000. Jim Carrey and Ron Howard are in talks to return to a sequel to How the Grinch Stole Christmas. They said talks are still ongoing. Jim Carrey has said several times over the years that he would come back as the Grinch only if they used motion capture technology, kind of like they've done with like the Avatar movies or Planet of the Apes or right. Gollum, where, you know, you've got sensors that are placed all around you and really highly, highly sensitive cameras to get the expressions correctly. Because he said he would have like nervous breakdowns because of like 12 hours sitting in the makeup chair.
2: Did, like, correct me if I'm wrong, Dr. Seuss never wrote or even drafted any sort of follow-up to How the Grinch Stole Christmas, correct?
0: Not that I know.
2: The one that came out was done by essentially Seuss Industries. Because isn't there one How the Grinch Lost Christmas?
1: Oh, that sounds right.
0: Yeah.
2: So what are they basing the story? Is it going to be an original story?
0: I don't know.
2: Or are they using that as like the adaptation?
1: Yeah, I don't know.
0: They said talks are very preliminary, but they know that Ron Howard would do it. They know that Jim Carrey, you know, with some restrictions, would do it. I don't know if Taylor Momsen's going to come back.
1: Jesus Christ. For that money, I'll sit in a chair for 14 hours. You can paint my face.
0: Didn't he called it was like being tortured by the CIA.
1: I'm sure that people who have gone through similar scenarios would go, yes, yeah. Having makeup applied.
0: Putting makeup on.
1: Is just like being...
0: Oh, God, your green fingers. Are you okay? World Cup action from yesterday. Czechia and South Africa playing to a 1-1 draw. Switzerland topping Bosnia-Herzegovina 4-1. Canada blew out Qatar 6-0.
1: Goddamn right. First win ever in the World Cup. First of... Many.
0: Mexico beating South Korea 1-0. Also, Team USA back in action this afternoon, taking on Australia in Seattle. You can watch that on Fox TV at 3.
1: Is speculation that Christian Pusilic plays or does not play? I know that they were talking about he hasn't practiced with the team all year. He's been doing individual workouts because of his injury and only played half of the game last week against Paraguay. But is speculation he's in or is speculation he's out?
2: Pulisic's doubtful.
1: Doubtful?
2: No, but like that doesn't mean it's still questionable.
1: Oh, okay.
2: I don't see any definitive. Like we talked about how Neymar is definitely out for Brazil today. I don't see a full update this morning.
1: But we could still, I mean, yes, he's very good, but we'd still win without him.
2: They said much better in terms of the injury to
1: I like hearing that.
2: Calf.
1: Like hearing that.
2: And then... I just checked again, Utah First Amp. No cancellation yet.
1: I don't know why you're checking. The show's at 7 o'clock tonight. Rod Stewart isn't canceling till 5:30, 6 o'clock. Right. And then he's going to cancel.
2: But you were talking about how much you love the Tartan Army.
1: Oh, the Scottish people are fantastic. They are awesome.
2: Did you see, and this sounds like an
1: The guy
2: onion.
1: Who wore Red Sox to the Red Sox game because he thought it was a thing. I love that guy.
2: This almost reads like an Onion headline, but the mayor of Boston... agreed, signed a letter of intent yesterday to become sister cities with Glasgow.
1: That's awesome. That's great. Good for them. Yeah.
2: It's crazy.
1: They should all just move here. Like, it is fantastic. And I do. I give Boston a ton of credit for welcoming them in as they have. It's awesome.
2: I always wonder the origin of sister cities when you see those signs.
1: Oh, what's Rockville's sister city?
0: In Germany?
2: Is it Heidelberg?
1: No, Heidelberg's the bakery over by me. But there is a sign. There used to be a sign.
0: Yeah, over like kind of near Tower Oaks.
1: Yeah,
0: right?
2: Pinnenburg.
0: Oh,
1: who?
2: Pinnenburg.
1: Did they come over here and like celebrate a soccer game at some point?
2: But that's what I'm saying. Now Boston and Glasgow, like that. The story is very well known.
1: I love it.
0: Also, something to make note of, Washington Regional Alcohol Program is doing Sober Ride on select days for people who are going to be attending these World Cup watch parties.
1: Are you serious?
0: And I know today is one of the days that they're doing that. So,
1: that's smart.
0: Check the Washington Regional Alcohol Program.
1: So you can get
0: page.
1: All blasted up at 3 and so get a ride home.
0: So they're going to do lift discounts.
1: That's good.
0: I think that's smart. Yeah. Also on the schedule for today, Morocco takes on Scotland, Haiti plays Brazil, and the late game has Paraguay playing Turkey. Like we said, they had to delay or cut the opening round early of the U.S. Open because of darkness last night. So they are back at it already this morning. They teed off at, I think, first golfers were back there at 6:35 to finish the yesterday's rounds.
1: By the way, can I go back to Boston for 1 second? Because the Scottish people love this. The Bruins announced that they're going to retire Patrice Bergeron's jersey. Mm-hmm. And the Hall of Fame announcement comes out on Monday as to who the class is. Everybody believes Bergeron, and rightfully so, should get in. But they retired it. But the Tartan Army, love Patrice Bergeron. Love him.
0: Carolina Hurricanes have their Stanley Cup championship parade in Raleigh
1: tomorrow. All I know, two women better fight, and I better see one of their butts.
0: 11 o'clock tomorrow, if you want to check that out online, fan rally at City Plaza will happen after that. Are they going to do Keys to the City and the whole thing?
1: I'm sure. Yeah, there'll be a lot going on.
0: Similar to what we saw yesterday in New York?
1: Very similar.
2: Is their owner going to slight their mayor?
1: Their owner's going to cut
2: James
1: so much
2: Dolan.
1: Money.
2: Oh, my goodness.
0: The Nats are in Tampa this weekend to play the Rays. Orioles lost to the Mariners last night. They have a weekend series against the Dodgers to look forward to. Also, the Orlando Magic officially introduced their new head coach, Sean Sweeney, yesterday with a press conference, joining Orlando from the Spurs, where he was an assistant. The Mystics have a couple of games this weekend. Tonight, they're in Brooklyn. Sunday, they are in Minneapolis to play the Lynx. And then you've got NASCAR racing on Sunday afternoon from Naval Base Coronado in San Diego for Father's Day. That's a look at news and sports.
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0: 866 to Elliot. 866-235-5468. Hi, Elliot in the morning.
1: Hello.
0: Hey, who's this?
1: Hey, this is Jerry from Damascus.
0: Hey, what's going on, dude? How are things in Damascus today?
1: They are all quiet. I'm surprised you guys are working today.
0: Why is that? Why wouldn't I be working today? You know I don't like to take a
1: day off. I don't know. No reason. No reason.
0: Exactly. All right, dude. Well, listen. I am going to give you... Well, I'm going
2: to terrible exchange to have over this sauce. Honestly.
0: I am going to give you $100 for Elliot in the Morning's Hundreds a Day. I am also going to give you a case of beer from Lone Oak Farm Brewing Company. It is free Rear Friday. So if you can hold on, let me get you your bundle. And I hope you have a great weekend.
1: Absolutely. Thank you very much.
0: Hey, you want to play word association real quickly?
1: Not really, but go ahead.
0: Well, why do you say that? Maybe you'll be really good at this.
1: There's something behind it, but go ahead.
0: I'm going to say a word. No, I just want you to say there's no wrong answer. There's no

0: She's champing at the bit. There we go. Kristen, norovirus.
1: Diarrhea.
0: Excellent answer. Really? Yes.
1: Yes.
0: Oh, that-
2: You thought that was wrong?
1: Yes.
0: Why would you think that's wrong?
1: I also thought of cruise ship.
0: Right. Yeah, but that's already been taken. And but then, yeah, diarrhea, of course.
2: We're playing the feud.
0: Of course. Well, no, we're not. We're just doing word association. There are no wrong answers, except for COVID. Excellent. Excellent.
2: Dick.
0: Excellent. What's wrong? What's wrong?
3: You're a liar.
0: No, it's still his answer. It's right. Tyler.
3: Yes.
0: Norovirus.
3: Vomiting.
0: Excellent. Excellent. Everybody's nailing it. Everybody's nailing it. You go on a cruise ship, you get norovirus. It's coming out of the proverbial both ends.
2: Right.
0: You got a little here, you got a little there.
2: Mm-hmm.
0: You're doing a spin in the bathroom. You know where norovirus is really, really, really bad right now? So we're going to keep two of those words. We're going to keep Kristen's diarrhea.
2: Yeah.
0: And we're going to keep Tyler's vomit. We're going to get rid of Diane's cruise ship.
2: Oh, there's a new location.
0: And we're going to put a new location in. Where's the new hotspot of norovirus?
2: Summer camp.
0: That's good. A lot of times you'll see where it'll pop up, like in cabins and mm-hmm. things like that. That's a great guess, but incorrect.
3: Swimming pools.
0: You don't get norovirus inside the pool.
3: Well, the locker rooms.
0: Yeah.
3: And the
0: I guess you could. That's fine. Where are all the warnings going up right now?
3: Oh, so I'm wrong.
0: Correct.
2: Me too.
3: Well, you didn't let Kristen guess.
0: She's talking to COVID. Appalachian Trail.
3: Oh, no.
0: Yes.
2: Tyler's spot.
0: And it's bad. Like, they're putting signs up. That's how bad it is. Like, the trail is alive. Like, it is... It's a trail of diarrhea.
2: How does that happen?
0: What do you mean?
2: Because you think of it's outdoors, and things generally thrive in like enclosed spaces.
0: You know what? I'm glad you said that, because they said for a lot of people they don't think of like, oh, I'm out in the open, I'm out in nature.
2: Yeah,
0: like I'm everything's great. That you wouldn't get that. You get it on cruise ships or swimming pools or cabins while you're camping. I believe they think that it's from a lot of people who are, well, twofold. Number one, when you're out on the trail, a lot of times there's no place to go bathroom.
2: Yeah.
0: So you just dump on the trail. I mean, you're supposed to step off of the trail. I don't know how far away. I've never been on the Appalachian Trail.
2: Yeah,
0: I've
2: it's never hard. Been on. I don't have a frame of reference for it either.
3: And I was only an honorary member of the Conservancy. You'll remember, this was one of the reasons I was drawn to our eventual winner of the Spelling Bee Fantasy Draft, Ishan Gupta.
0: Oh, because of his love of the trail.
3: We both shared it.
0: And norovirus. Kristen, will you do me a favor? Will you find me somebody who is what do you call it? You hike the trail? Yeah. Or has been on, who's done part of the Appalachian Trail. Whether it's the entire trail or just part of the trail. Doesn't matter. Are we in trail season?
2: Or does it get too hot now?
3: Yeah, the temperatures maybe.
0: But aren't there people that do like through hiking where it's like 6-8 months?
3: Yeah, but are they just taking off the summer months?
0: Are we just in the part now where it's? I feel like people like so nobody is like, oh, school just let out or whatever it is. It's summer now. I'm gonna go hit the trail. Nobody does it during the summer.
3: You also don't get the foliage.
0: I'm on a trail. I got norovirus. What do I need the foliage for? Other than
3: to wipe.
0: Kristen, will you find me somebody who has hiked the trail, please? Portion of the trail or the entire trail. And I don't care where you were in relation to. You could have been south, north, doesn't matter. 866-2-ELIOT, 866-235-5468. But one of the things they were saying, this goes back to Diane's questioning. Because it's not, there's not bathrooms every time you need to go.
2: Right.
0: They say that you're supposed to step off the trail. Now, again, I don't know what that looks like, but you're supposed to step off. Did I not give the number, Kristen? Sorry. 866-2-ELIOT. 866-235-5468. You're supposed to step off the trail. And if you're going to dump, you're supposed to bury your turds.
2: Okay.

0: So, number one, people aren't burying their turds at all. Some people are just leaving logs.
1: But they are stepping off the trail?
0: Well, most people are.
1: Oh, no.
0: But some people are turding the trail.
2: No.
0: Yes.
2: Gross.
1: Because they can't, it's
2: too
1: sudden,
2: much.
1: It's urgent. It's diarrhea.
0: No. Well, maybe now with norovirus, they can't even get off the trail. But to get it going, to kind of get the norovirus cooking. So they're either turding the trail, they're stepping off the trail and turding, but they're not burying their turds. Mm. Do you know how deep you're supposed to bury your turds?
2: I have no idea.
0: 8 inches, which is deep.
2: Yeah.
0: No, I'm being serious. Yeah.
2: Right?
0: Like, I would just think you kind of scoop a little bit, put it in there. Oh, how many short and curlies? That's excellent, Tyler. Excellent. That is 260 short and curlies.
2: Okay.
0: So this is how deep. I wouldn't have known this. Would you bury your turds that deep? I don't think you would go that deep.
1: I'm not doing any of this, but...
0: If you were on the trail and you had to go...
1: If I'm told, as someone who was a steward for one of America's greatest features, I would follow the rules.
0: Yeah, no, but part of the rules are if you have to step off.
1: So I would do this.
0: You would go 8 inches. I just think people just go shallow.
1: Or like you said, not at all.
0: Well, some people are just turning the trail.
2: Gross.
0: Now, if there's no bathroom, I'm not washing my hands.
1: By the way, I see here why people are not stepping away far enough. Because what? I have that number for you.
0: Oh, wait. Number for what?
1: You gave us 8 inches, or it actually says 6 to 8 inches, but you gave us that.
0: For how deep you bury your turds. But
1: and,
0: yes.
1: And again, I could see, even if someone doesn't know, I could see someone.
0: That's deep. I would not bury turds that deep. I would also just go, well, this will soak in.
1: How far do you think you're supposed to step off the trail to do this?
0: So I'm hiking, yes. I'm on the trail, and I'm like, oh, and I need to step off the trail. If this is the trail, right?
2: Yeah.
0: How far is the door?
1: Door's probably 10, 12 feet.
0: 10 feet.
1: Diane, do you have a guess?
0: Wait, Kristen thinks that's too far?
2: No.
1: What is she demonstrating?
0: She's like, you just get over and you pull your pants down. And then you're good.
1: And did Wash just see your rear?
0: You
1: didn't actually moon.
0: Oh, careful.
2: She's like, nobody's here.
0: Toby gonna get a boner if he can.
1: I'm sure he can.
0: Well, I don't know. I've never asked him if he's got ED. Will you write ED down? Okay. Seriously. I just reminded myself of something. Okay. Write ED down.
2: I think 10 feet is probably not far enough.
1: Okay.
2: Are they going to tell you like 30 feet?
1: That's more than Elliot's guess. Kristen, did you have a guess or you agreed with Elliot?
0: Kristen said less than 10.
1: Less. So you were 5.
2: She's
1: feet.
2: Like barely yeah. off the trail.
0: She's just like, keep your feet on the trail, but hunch that ass out.
1: At least 200 feet.
0: 200 feet?
1: Yes.
0: That's another trail.
1: I'm going to get lost.
0: That's a hike just to get there. What can I use as breadcrumbs?
1: It says to estimate it, you would walk roughly 70 to 80 large steps.
0: Well, first of all.
1: Kristen yelled, I don't have time.
0: I was going to say. The last thing you want me to do is extend my legs right now. What is that called when you're walking weird? Why can't I think of the name? What is that called?
1: Crab walking?
0: No, crab walk is when you're out of toilet paper and you need to go to the next stall, but you don't want to put two dirty cheeks together. No, what is it called? Come on, where you're doing this.
2: Shuffling?
0: Yeah, well, definitely shuffling. What is this called? I can't think of it. Come on. What are all the crap terms? Come on. I'm nosing. I'm shuffling. Come on, what is
1: you're
0: it
1: childish.
0: Called?
1: Childish. Yes.
2: I don't know what you're going for.
0: God damn it. This is going to bother me all weekend.
1: And only poop and toilet paper should go in the hole.
0: Why, what else would go in there?
1: It says do not put socks
0: Well, that is what
2: Why am I ditching my socks?
0: You wiped with it. Kristen, oh. Yeah, Kristen and I both just connected
2: Kristen
0: eyes.
2: Immediately knew what that meant.
0: Yes.
1: Or any other hygiene products.
2: Oh, tampons.
0: The
1: like
0: watch
1: wipes,
0: your mice.
1: Pads, and tampons.
0: Pads. You're hiking in a
1: you
0: pad.
1: You have to pack
0: door.
1: Those out. That's what it says.
2: No, we don't.
1: And by it, I mean the conservancy.
0: Oh, boy, there's a lot of dead mice here.
2: There's my excuse for not going on the Appalachian Trail.
1: Elliot, putting a large rock on your poop does not bury it.
2: This'll hide it.
1: Never surface poop.
0: No, no.
1: This is not only disgusting, but it could spread an illness like norovirus.
0: And that's why this sign is up. Norovirus alert. Cases of severe diarrhea and vomiting have been reported in this area. Norovirus is the suspected cause and is very contagious. Help keep yourself and others safe by following the recommendations.
2: God, could there be a worse place to have that sickness? Hot. No water. All you want to do is lay in a dark room with the air conditioned.
0: No, I'm sorry, I don't have that. And unfortunately, you can't lay here because the Siegel family has been surface pooping.
2: Why are there so many flies?
1: God, it smells like an Olivia Rodrigo concert.
0: Where am I going, Kristen? Line 4? Hi, Elliot, in the morning.
3: Hey, good morning, gang.
0: Hey, what's going on, dude?
3: Nothing much. Just calling in. Yeah, I've done quite a few sections of the Appalachian Trail, and this is a very real problem.
0: The surface pooping?
3: Yeah, I mean, here's the story. I don't know if you guys know. So a big part of the problem is that everybody in the Appalachian Trail, you know, sometimes you're sleeping in like your own shelter, but they share these shelters that are built by the CCC, and you'll have like, you know, anywhere from 12 to 20 people kind of packed into a shelter, and a lot of them that have, you know, been hiking the trail for weeks going on months. Hygiene isn't always kept up as well as it can by everybody, and so that's a big part of where it spreads. Everybody's just crammed into shelters and haven't really washed their hands and
0: I guess I didn't.
3: Sometimes it's a
0: well. The that I believe.
3: For,
0: I guess I didn't know that there were these shared shelters that were built. Like I know obviously people camp, mm-hmm. and that there are some areas along the trail where they have like small hotels or like rooms that you can rent and stuff like that. But I guess I didn't realize that there were like these little small cabins. I don't know what else to call them. That are shared
2: like
0: where people could just kind of hop in there and like, I got norovirus. How about you? And just kind of everybody. But you're right. Because they mentioned the sharing of food. Thank you, my friend. They talk about the sharing of food is that you may be like in a like a group setting.
2: Yeah.
0: And somebody's like, oh, you know what? Hey, listen, I have a little extra stroganoff. And they'll hand it to you. And you're like, oh, that's awesome. What did you wipe with? And they're like, oh, I don't. I just surface poo.
2: Gross. My sock. So I have a blister.
0: So is does the Appalachian Trail look like my backyard?
1: Well, from Instagram, we get a message that says, my mom and stepdad are part of the Appalachian Trail cleanup crew.
2: No.
1: The last weekend of every month, they go and clean, repair, and reroute the trail.
0: So they spend the majority of their time with a bag that's inside out on their hand, picking it up.
1: No. They work primarily in Virginia, West Virginia, and Maryland.
0: Picking up crap.
2: Better people than me.
0: Line 10. Hi, Elliot, in the morning.
4: Is me?
0: Yeah, hi. Who's this?
4: This is Andrew. I hiked the trail in 2024, thru-hiked it.
0: Hey, was there two things. Number one, like, where are we? At middle of June. Are there a lot of people on the trail right now, or is it too hot?
4: Most of the people are on the trail. It took me 118 days, and I finished June 14th, so I was pretty early. But most of the people are still hiking north.
0: I got you. So they're heading north. That's number one. Number two, no pun intended. Is there a defined trail that you hike on?
4: Yeah, the whole way. You'll see like a white blaze on the tree every like 10 to 15 feet. You just hike the whole entire way north. But there is poop all over the privies, which are like the bathrooms of the shelters, every, you know, 10 to 20 miles. And they do not get cleaned. And I got neuro in Vermont and ended up in the ER.
1: Oh, no. Aww. Hell yeah.
2: You had to go to the emergency room. Come on.
0: Dude, how bad was it?
4: Oh, it was bad. It was really, really bad. I could barely walk. And but people just use the bathroom on the toilet seat and not clean it up, let's say that. And then you end up accidentally touching it. There's no soap, and you get Nora.
2: Did it come on quick?
4: Yeah, real quick, within like a couple days.
2: Mm.
4: Turns out somebody 2 weeks ahead had it. We didn't know, and he was passing it to everybody behind him.
2: Thanks.
0: Oh, my God. So everybody in Vermont was getting norovirus.
4: Everybody was getting it. We were all not very happy.
0: Hey, is there, like, the what did you call them? Like, you said every 20 miles there's, like, a
4: There's a shelter, and then there's a privy, which is a privy is just an outdoor bathroom. Oh. Sometimes it has four walls. Sometimes it doesn't. But you'll have your lean-to where you sleep at night, and then there's always a bathroom there. Like, and yeah, they don't get cleaned very often. Let's say that.
0: Did you take a picture of a privy at all?
4: Yeah. You can Google it.
0: I gotta see. Like, the first thing that comes to mind is in Seattle. There's the famous gum wall where everybody just puts gum. Does the inside of a privy? Okay, Tyler, that's from the Conservancy. They're going to make it look nice. I want one that...
2: They call it a rustic outhouse.
0: Yeah, I would... But is it just wallpapered in logs?
4: Let's say by the middle of the season, the toilets are filling up over the toilet seat.
0: It's like Gretna.
2: Oh, God.
0: Hey, how long did it take to get over? Like, what did they do for... I mean, obviously, you got to hydrate. But do they give you medication or something?
4: They gave me an IV and told me to leave the same day. And then I hiked out back on trail. It was terrible.
0: Hey, and did you know that rule? Did you know that turd's got to be 8 inches buried?
4: That's lore. I don't believe in that.
0: So when you had to turd, what did you surface turd?
4: I don't want to say.
0: That's a yes. All right, very good. Very good. Thank you, sir. Yes, Tyler.
1: Like, this privy has a double toilet set up.
0: Oh, so you and I could go together.
1: We could.
0: And you just sit there with, how many short and curlies is that? A foot in between the two of you?
1: It looks like they have, what's that old game on the narrow rectangular piece of wood with the pegs?
0: Oh, yeah.
1: Didn't that look like that's
0: yeah,
1: for
0: a
1: you
0: little
1: to
0: bit.
1: Play while you're on the toilet?
0: A little bit.
1: That may be the reason norovirus is spreading.
0: Well, that and I'm also eating.
1: So maybe digging a cat hole is a better option than using these huts.
2: These huts look disgusting.
0: That one looks nice. I want to see... Like, but these are all, like, where are the pictures that real people take?
1: Well, that's why I pulled up a video. That was a raw, unfiltered account of someone inside it. You didn't like the Conservancy's photo. It's probably after the listener's stepdad and mom cleaned it.
0: No, I need the headline to be, oh, my God, look at this privy.
1: Well, you said it best. Gretna. Just think of Gretna.
2: You know what I'm never going to do?
0: What's that?
2: That.
0: The Appalachian Trail?
2: No.
0: It may be good for you.
2: No, because I would get...
0: You're afraid with your pads.
2: Covered. Like covered in bug bites.
0: You'll be...
2: Miserable.
0: OTR, ugh, and I don't know what to
2: disgusting.
0: Do with my pads.
1: You got to pack them out. That's what it says.
0: Pack them out.
1: Why does that keep making you laugh?
0: Because it's a funny term. Hey, what do I do with my tampons? Oh, pack them out. Pack them out. Where am I going? Line 7? Hi, Yoli, in the morning.
5: Hey, how y'all doing?
0: Hey, what's going on, dude?
5: Hey, so I actually lived in Millinocket, Maine for about 3 years, which is the end of the Appalachian Trail.
0: Right.
5: These people would come through town and they stink to high heaven. so it's absolutely understandable how they get norovirus.
0: Okay, but sir, they've been living on the trail for months.
2: Look at you with your shower.
5: Absolutely.
0: Yeah.
5: Oh, no, it was terrible. My wife actually worked in a restaurant that a lot of the hikers would celebrate the end of the trail at.
0: Right.
5: They'd go in there for their lobster dinner, so you'd have a whole table of people stinking like crazy. Eating lobster. Oh, it was terrible.
2: Dirty hands.
0: All right.
5: They come in all packed out. It was terrible.
0: Oh, with their pads and rags. All right. Very good. Thank you, sir.
1: Leave no trace.
2: Leave only footprints. Take only memories.
0: Well, my footprint is in this turd.
1: A lot of people speak to the stench from rye. Trail people smell awful when they come into town. You smell them from a mile away. You walk right into the store and you know they're already there. But meanwhile, Jared says, I live right next to the trail. Let's not start advising people that they have to go off 200 feet.
0: Oh, because he's 150 feet off the trail. Let me grab line one real quickly. Hi, Elliot, in the morning.
6: Hi, guys.
0: Hey, who's this?
6: Hey, my name's Rob. Trail name's Speedy. I just got off the trail.
0: Oh, how did you through hike or were you just doing portions?
6: Yeah, I through hiked.
0: How long did it take you?
6: Well, so I actually did what's called a lash. It stands for long ass section hike. It's 1,000 miles, 1,025 miles.
0: Mm-hmm.
6: So I started in Georgia and went to Harper's Ferry, and I'm from D.C., so I just came home from there.
0: I gotcha. Is the trail littered with feces?
6: So there's this shelter called the pre-shelter, and people actually write their confessions in the pre-shelter, and one of the confessions you see all the time is, I'd never bury my poop deep enough. But yeah, it's a problem. Yeah. And these privies they have, we call them humiliation stations, because really the walls don't go high enough. Like, you're basically on display as you're sitting on these things. It's a scene.
0: By the way, when you connect eyes with somebody that's sitting on a toilet taking a dump, it is awkward. It is very, very awkward. There's Tish all over. Now, I want you, welcome to my confession station. I want you to be honest with me. During your lash, did you ever surface turd?
6: Yes.
0: Oh, my
6: but
0: God.
6: But here's the thing. So I would go off trail pretty far before I did this. And what I did was I used lamb's ear. It's like a plant that grows next to the trail, and it's really soft. Great butt wipe.
0: Yeah.
6: And I would just go like 100 feet off the trail and then use that. And I think, like, you know, the bears are pooping out there, so why can't I?
0: You know what? Let me check with my somebody who used to be a part of the organization. Tyler, this gentleman was going 100 feet off trail. Is that what I'm supposed to do, Tyler?
1: It's 20 times further than Kristen.
0: All right, very good. Let me grab line three. Hi, Elliot, in the morning.
7: Hey, this is me?
0: Yeah, hi, who's this?
7: Hey, this is Devin in Orlando.
0: Hey, what's good? Hey, I'm doing great, thank you. What can I do for you?
7: I did a hike in Utah a while back in a canyon, so it was mostly rock. There was nowhere to dig a hole. So at the trailhead, the ranger gave me a bag that I had to poop in and pack that out with me.
0: But for how long was your hike?
7: It was about a week. We did it over spring break.
0: So you have one bag. It's like, so I have my backpack, I have my sleeping bag, and then here's my poo bag. You got to carry that around for a week?
7: Yep.
0: Oh, my God. By the way, now I get surface turdin'. I get it.
2: Fun spring break. Who needs Mexico?
0: All right, dude. I appreciate it. Thank you, my friend. All right. I got to take a break. What did I ask? Oh, ED.
2: ED.
0: TD. Would anybody, I mean this honestly. And if they don't want to say names, you don't have to say names. Would anybody call me who has ED?
2: I think so.
1: I think that they would be willing to help if you're going to keep it.
2: Yeah, as long as you don't like
0: mature. No, I am. I'm very mature.
1: Oh, like this last break?
0: Do you know how many people were probably getting the car together to go to the trail and had no idea there's a norovirus outbreak?
2: Nope. Not this weekend.
0: No, but I do. I don't know if anybody who has ED will call me. You can even push on your Adam's apple if you want to disguise
2: remain
0: your
2: anonymous.
0: Voice. Yeah. But I would like to, because I did read something that may actually help a ton of people. Could be very, very helpful. So again, if somebody has ED, please, 866 to Elliot, 866-235-5468.
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9: A few showers this morning, then sunny and 85.
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0: D. And thank you. I got people on hold. That's very kind of you. Where am I going, Kristen? Line four. Hi, Ellie, in the morning.
1: Hello, is this me?
0: You have erectile dysfunction?
1: No, I have an eating disorder.
2: Oh, misunderstanding.
1: Half the internet says ED is for.
2: Yes.
1: I've actually called you guys before.
0: Oh.
1: And the lady.
0: Whoops.
1: Your employee thought it was really funny when I called her.
0: Whoops. Whoops. You know what? That's on me. That's my bad. That's my bad. And I wish I could talk to you, but I'm not prepared for. Well, I hope you're okay. I don't know what I'm supposed to say.
1: I used to have one, but it made my twin sister get a growth spurt before me when I was a kid.
0: I gotcha.
1: I called you about being a twin.
0: Okay.
1: And then Diane said something. Anyway, whatever.
0: All right. No. Very good. Very good. You tried to be helpful. That's good. That's good. That's on me.
3: So were all the commercials that speak to erectile dysfunction very confusing to those that hear ED and think eating disorder?
0: I mean, I hope not.
3: Do you remember famously, you know who Dr. Oz is, right? he's pretty prominent these days. You said to him, P-E.
0: Mm.
3: And you meant premature ejaculation, and he thought you were talking about a pulmonary embolism.
0: Yeah.
3: So it happens to you too.
0: No, it does. It does. Was I not clear? Did I not say erectile dysfunction?
2: I thought you did.
0: Maybe I did, and maybe I didn't. I don't know.
3: But you also connected it to Toby.
0: Right. Who I don't know if he does have ED or not. I was just saying.
3: Did you use the B word while discussing that?
0: Oh, boner. Yeah, that he would see Kristen and get a boner.
2: Okay.
0: And then wheel it around on his cart. Hi, Elliot, in the morning.
4: Good morning, sir. How you doing?
0: I am doing excellent, thank you. Where are you calling me from?
4: Pennsylvania, Erie.
0: Oh, I got you, Erie, PA. Very nice. Hey, can I ask you something? Do you have, I guess I need to say erectile dysfunction as opposed to ED, because I don't want to confuse anybody, but do you have it?
4: Yes.
0: And may I ask for how long?
4: Actually, going on about 7 years now.
0: 7 years. Okay. And what is the, why can't I think of the name of the little blue pill?
2: Viagra?
0: Viagra. Do you use that at all?
4: No, I don't. I've tried it, but it didn't work for me.
0: No kidding. Really?
4: Yeah.
0: What all have you tried? So you tried Viagra. Did you try anything else?
4: I tried Cialis. I tried, what is it? I tried the shots.
0: And the shots didn't work?
4: Well, actually, the shot worked. The only problem with the shot is like, it's $100 a shot.
0: Yeah, it's very expensive. What is the name of that company where, I think they have a location in Tyson's. Pardon me, where you, like, is it, I keep wanting to say Denver Pharmaceuticals, but that could be wrong. But, like, you go in and it's, like, guaranteed success, mm-hmm. But you got to keep, like, jamming needles in your penis.
4: Yeah, well, I wasn't going to do that.
0: Right.
4: I wasn't going to pay $100 a shot.
0: Right.
4: That's just insane.
0: But let me ask you this.
3: Are you thinking of Denver Meats? You know, they're the ones that produce hippies hot dogs. Is that where you're getting Denver from?
0: No. Maybe it's Boston Pharmaceuticals. It's definitely a city name. Anyway, but aren't there points where you're like in a situation, and I'm asking this sincerely. I'm not trying to make fun, where you would be like, I'd pay $100 to get a boner right now.
4: You know, I thought about it, Elliot, and yeah, I thought about it, and I was like, "Yeah, maybe," but
0: no, it's very expensive.
4: I just couldn't bring myself to do it.
0: I understand. All right, very good. Thank you. Well, that's horrible.
2: Yeah.
3: So this is at Tyson's.
0: I don't think it's in the mall. I don't think it's right by somewhere
2: in McLean. Yeah.
0: Like I gotta stop at North Face. I want to get to that new Maggiano's that opened. And I gotta go get that shot in my penis.
3: Okay, so that's how I was imagining it.
0: Yeah, no, I don't think it's actually in like Tyson's Corner Center. Hi, Elliot, in the morning.
5: Hello?
0: Yeah, hi, who's this? Or were you not saying?
5: I'd rather not say.
0: Yeah, you don't have to. That's fine. You have erectile dysfunction?
5: Yeah.
0: And let me ask you this. Have you tried Viagra or Cialis or the penis shots?
5: I heard about Viagra and everything. I tried Percocet. My friend had Percocet, and I tried Percocet before, and it worked pretty good. I was like pretty like functioning like for the time that I was. It was like during like a month that me and my girl was, you know, sexually active.
0: Right.
5: Like it was good.
0: And Percocet worked?
5: Yeah, Percocet.
3: I would think that would cause.
2: Interesting.
3: Cause difficulties.
2: Yeah.
0: I was going to say, like, I've taken my fair share of Percocet. Some prescribed, some not. And I don't ever remember going, whoa, back up.
2: No.
0: Just, look at this thing go.
2: You just want to melt into the couch, right?
0: No, not at all. No, I mean, if I'm being honest, like, I would take it and then, like, go play hockey.
2: Oh, really?
0: Yeah. Yeah. Hmm. Hey, sir, did you ever try... I want to ask you this, and I'm being completely serious. Did you ever try to help you get, I don't know if you get over or cure, I don't know what the right word is, and I don't want to offend. But did you ever try using a sex doll?
5: No, I think that would be a little weird. I've never tried that.
0: Why do you think it would be weird?
5: Cause it's more on the lines of like, I don't know, like if you go on the websites, like if you ever like masturbated, like some of the like advertisements that they sell and stuff like that, like I'm not into none of that. Like, I don't know, like it just.

0: seems a little bit of weird, like.
1: Okay. I can understand that. Like, listen, I get it, right?
2: Not his thing.
1: Well, you don't know that. I'm reading about this guy. Thank you, sir. Thank you. I'm reading about this guy. He's 41 years old. So when I first got married, I was young. I was 18 years old when I first got married. We stayed together until I was 29. Immediately after our separation, I began to experience erectile dysfunction symptoms. I took testosterone replacement therapy. It didn't solve the problem. The real problem was I was having a bad relationship with sex.
2: Huh.
1: My current wife thought maybe that I'm just stuck in my head and I have extremely low bodily awareness. She said she saw something on TikTok and suggested something to me. Get a sex doll.
2: For like practice? I mean.
1: Yeah. And have sex with it.
2: Yeah.
1: Like get after it.
3: So this is one of the more realistic. It's not a blow up.
1: Well, nobody's getting blow up dolls anymore. Nobody's using one of those.
3: If someone's listening and this is their TikTok, I want them to be able to help themselves.
1: Yeah. No, like a real, like this guy, by the way, right now he owns 3 sex dolls.
2: Wow.
1: At one point, he had 7.
2: What do those, like, more realistic ones cost?
1: Well, it depends. Well, he says you want to get one. So this guy does sex doll reviews now. And by the way, I'll say this. He's good.
2: Yeah.
1: He's good. The sex dolls helped. And he said it wasn't like I was just, like, using them to masturbate. He's like, I was using it to learn to get back into enjoying sex. I shouldn't say enjoying. What's the word I'm looking for? Like where it was pleasurable and good, and he was able to get aroused.
3: When you say sex doll, is it a full head to toe real doll type thing, or is it just the genitals? Is it just
1: what is that called? Where
3: the
1: you
3: butt?
1: Just the no? What is it called where you just get the genitals? What is that called? God damn it.
3: Not like a... I don't mean
2: fleshlight.
3: A fleshlight.
1: No, no, no. That's just to masturbate with. But they used to have a name where it was like, if you took a mold. Well, not even that, but it was just like if you took it like a hatchet or something and you cut off the legs and like from the
2: belly button.
1: Like just, it was just like the part that you bang.
2: That they sold that.
1: Oh, yeah.
2: Okay.
1: He recommends... For him, he just gets the torso.
2: Okay.
3: So is that neck down to like thigh?
1: Mid-thigh, I would imagine. Maybe knee. He just gets the torso for a couple of reasons. Number one, if you start getting the fingers and the toes and the arms and the head, that's a lot of cleaning.
3: So he's lazy.
1: No, but he's like, I'm not doing anything with that. Like, it's...
3: Also more expensive, I assume.
1: Yeah. Well, it's much more expensive. He enjoys the torsos that weigh about 85 pounds.
3: Oh, so there's some heft. So to make it seem more realistic.
1: Yeah. Yes, he wants heft. Because if you just get like a little lightweight cooter, that's not going to be like being with a real woman.
3: Last night, because my family's out of town for the weekend, they celebrated Father's Day early. And they finally gave me those 20-pound dumbbells that I wanted.
1: Right.
3: And I was handed the bag, and it was...
1: You dropped it?
3: It was too heavy. Man, is that big difference. Going 15 to 20. And this is an 85-pound sextile torso.
2: Yeah.
1: Mm-hmm.
3: Well, don't look me to press you.
1: And he said the other thing is sometimes if you get the full doll, people look at it like... And he's like, I don't judge. He goes, but I'm not one of those people that like shows up with like a full doll like it's my girlfriend.
2: Mm-hmm.
1: I'm not dating it.
3: Oh, so he doesn't, is he afraid of having a relationship with it, or he just knows what he needs to get out of it?
1: Correct. He knows what he needs to get out of it. He's not dating it. He's not showing up at his friend's wedding with his date. Hi, this is my doll. Yeah, no, he just... Keep in mind, he's married.
2: Yeah.
1: And now he'll have sex with his doll,
2: mm-hmm,
1: and sex with his lady.
2: So it being an inanimate object, then it's, I don't know, I guess it's easier for him to be like, well, it's not real. It's a tool for me to help with my condition.
1: Exactly. He said, I am also trying to trick my senses, which, by the way, is what Viagra is and Cialis and the shots and everything.
2: Yeah.
1: So this is what he says. This is Steven, sex doll reviewer. I also want to trick my senses, so I choose dolls with realistic skin texture, freckles, veins, areola, and labia.
3: Mm-hmm.
1: He's tried several different body types, from voluptuous MILFs to, athletic.
3: Some muscle.
1: Thanks to sex dolls, my ED has become almost entirely a thing of the past. They are safe, non-threatening way to experience some of the sexual variety that I'd missed because when I was in my committed relationship, I couldn't get an erection. Some people are closed-minded about it, but listen, like, I think of the guy who was like, I don't want to spend $100 every time I want to get a boner. Now, listen, the sex dolls are a little more expensive, but it's a one-time purchase.
3: What was that metric you taught us about?
1: Ride it like crazy. Say again.
3: CPUs, cost per use.
1: Yes, exactly. Right. Exactly. You can probably get your money back in a month.
3: What was that for? Watches?
1: Watches, yeah.
3: Was it? It was,
2: yes.
1: Why people sleep with watches on.
3: Mm-hmm. Oh, yeah, yeah. Mm-hmm. Do I want a Rolex or do I want a real doll?
1: No, you want one that's got freckles, veins, and labia.
3: Does he tell you which maker he was using?
1: You know what? Great question.
3: And a lot of these websites I'm afraid to click on.
1: Why?
3: Just the URLs are concerning, like mymasturbators.com. And Mom, I know you just tuned in, so good morning to you. God. You know what?
1: Don't say that.
3: GD.
1: He does say, my friends are not aware of my hobby. We don't really talk about sex. I don't know if my friends would be critical of me. A lot of people, this is not him talking, this is him talking about it. A lot of people judge men who own sex dolls. I think people are imagining the extreme examples they see on TV where somebody begins to treat dolls as though they were human, introducing them to family or taking them out to restaurants. The doll, for me, is a simple sex toy. And I think if you look at it that way, you're better off. Because it would be weird to be like, all right, well, now I'm climbing on top of Debbie and getting after it. And that's also why he says he just likes the torso. And it's easier to clean.
3: I've always wondered, we can't think of the name of it, but when you have seen it where it's just basically like the waist down.
1: And I can't remember, but it's got two entry points.
3: Yeah, and I totally get the portability of it as well. You have to think about that.
1: Mm-hmm.
3: Moving these dolls. But I've always wondered, because I have seen the headless ones before.
1: Right.
3: And I never really got that. Is he the majority of people who don't want the head? I understand you said for the appendages, it's hard to clean.
1: And it's also more expensive.
2: Yeah.
1: And let's be real honest, with a lot of those dolls, no offense, but I'm not getting any pleasure out of their forearm. Give me the cooter or the butt.
3: But I also kind of found those dolls to be a little creepy.
1: Which one?
3: The headless ones.
1: Oh, just the torsos?
2: Yeah, so is the ones with the heads are creepy,
3: Diane,
2: too.
3: Diane, you're judging. You're judging.
2: Sorry.
3: I just never got why somebody would say, but I don't want the head.
1: Right. No, because you just want the cooter.
3: Well, when you're using it as a medicinal tool.
2: Yeah.
1: Right.
3: It's not about
1: dating it.
3: But I also wasn't thinking that everybody with a sex doll was dating it. Yes, you have seen that on HBO.
1: Right, but you're having sex with it.
3: Yeah, but that doesn't mean you're dating it.
1: Yeah, good point.
3: It's just a sex
1: hump
3: toy.
1: Hump them and dump them.
3: What if that was thrown over into your neighbor's backyard?
1: Line two. But would somebody, would a clinician say, you know what, it's worth trying? Like, when you go, if you were to go meet with a doctor right? What, I don't even know what doctor you would go meet with. Like, who do you go to at first? I guess your general practitioner.
2: Could probably refer like, you to somebody.
1: Hey, doc.
2: And
1: this,
2: then
1: is it
2: like a urologist or?
1: I have no idea. I have no idea. But would they say, listen, there's a number of things. You could try pills. You could try the shots. Have you tried banging a sex doll? Line two.
3: Oh, so you were looking for a half torso.
1: No. Yeah, I mean, yes. But what was its street name?
3: I thought you just wanted what they call it in the industry.
1: No, there was a street name for
3: it. It's waist to bottom of butt.
1: Okay, I would never say that. Hi, Elliot, good morning. Hello?
4: Hello?
1: Yeah, hi. Are you saying who you are or no? You don't have to.
4: Yeah, I'm Jack from Petersburg.
1: Oh. Gotcha. Hey, so do you have erectile dysfunction?
4: Yes, sir.
1: Can I ask you that? Well,
4: I did.
1: What do you mean you did?
4: I was taking Viagra, but it was giving me a horrible headache, and it wasn't working properly and everything, so I switched to Cialis 2 days.
1: So you know what? And I have heard that. Like you know how for some people Ozempic works and for others Mounjaro works?
2: Yeah.
1: So for some people, Viagra would work, and for some people, Cialis would work. When you first talked to your doctor, did they say anything about a sex doll?
4: Not at all. He suggested testosterone injections, and I started doing that, and that didn't help. And
1: right.
4: And he suggested a pump, and then that didn't work. And so I tried a Viagra, and that was horrible.
1: But now the Cialis has got you going. And you said you've only been on Cialis for how long?
2: 2 days.
1: 3 days? 2 days?
4: For 2 days. And I swear to God, it's like every hour it just wants to pop up.
1: Right on. Oh, you must feel great. You must feel awesome.
4: Oh, yeah. It hadn't been like this since I was like 20 years old.
1: That's awesome. Good for you. Congratulations. Thank you, sir. By the way, I wouldn't, and yes, the idea of getting the doll may be like, I don't know if I'm a doll guy, but you know what? I don't want a pump.
2: Right.
3: Do we ever get to the point where dolls are, God, this is a rough break for me, where they are
1: common?
3: I don't want to say common, but not as taboo.
2: Not scrutinized as much.
3: Destigmatized.
1: I'm not stigmatized by them. I do think it's weird if it's your girlfriend.
3: But if it is...
1: But if you told me it was your sex toy, I'd be like, whatever.
3: Yeah, where people are just accepting of it as the normal.
1: Right.
3: This is just a larger sex toy.
1: It wouldn't be for me. Like, if I had to start thinking of sex toys that I would have, doll would be low on that list. Like, the full torso, even the half torso.
3: You know, they make male versions of larger sex toys.
1: Yeah.
3: But for that, is it just, I only need one thing. I don't need you refer to it as a voluptuous MILF.
1: Right.
3: I just need the D or the vibrator.
1: Oh,
3: the dildo
1: yeah.
3: or the vibrator.
1: Right.
3: Mom.
1: But will it be destigmatized? I hope so.
3: I hope that's my mom's takeaway. If she had to visit that friend in Charlotte again, if she thinks, man, he still can't pronounce a doll right. Struggled with that his whole life.
1: Line five. Hi, Elliot, in the morning.
5: Hello, good morning.
1: Hey, who's this?
5: Daniel.
1: Don't. Yeah, you don't have to say. Yes, what can I do for you, sir?
5: So yeah, I have ED caused by steroid usage, and I'm on a monthly script of Tadalafil through Roman.
1: And is it working?
5: Oh yeah, it works perfect. I mean, now when I'm not on the steroid, I don't have the issue. I still take the pill, but it works just fine. Like as long as I'm on that pill, everything's great.
1: Now, do you only take the pill to get a boner, or are you, like, on the pill and then you can just get...
5: I take it every... I take it every morning, and then that way, whenever the moment arises with my wife, already ready to go.
1: Exactly. All right. Very good. Very good. Hey, did they never talk to you about a sex doll, though? Right?
5: No. No one ever talked to me about that. I talked to them about the stuff that I do. I'm a professional power lifter, so I told them, you know, the stuff that I'm on and, you know, what it can cause, and they put me on prescription for it. So
1: interesting. Well, listen, if that stops working for you, now you got another option. You got the sex doll that you can try.
5: I might have to give that a shot, maybe talk to my wife about it. Like, hey, you know, we want to have a threesome. Maybe we can get the doll in there. So.
1: Wait, yes,
3: he's joking, but the guy in the thing is married in a yeah.
1: Oh,
3: relationship.
1: Yeah. Oh, absolutely. Yeah, he's married. He's been twice married. Thank you, sir. Like twice married.
3: I'm not surprised by
1: this.
3: I
1: don't think he's having threesomes with the doll.
3: No,
1: though.
3: I don't. I feel like that would have been written. He is a reviewer.
1: Yes.
3: But it's someone either making a joke about it, or I imagine Diane
1: well,
3: likes
1: you want
3: to think of it being like the single guy. Like there isn't.
2: Right.
1: Yeah.
3: thought maybe you would be a little more delicate
1: well, but,
3: with that.
1: But you wouldn't if a spouse was unable to get a boner.
2: Oh, of course you'd want to do whatever they can to
1: right. But to would you think it awkward that your advice is let's bring a doll into this?
2: I mean, you can use the doll. I'm no part of the doll.
1: Right,
3: you have to.
2: Yeah.
1: Wait, say again.
3: You don't. He's not having threesomes
2: right.
3: with his wife.
1: He's not.
2: That's
1: using,
2: more what he was asking.
1: He's not using the doll and being like, okay, it's there, and then he like hops over to a new woman. No.
3: Now, Diane agrees with Lava, who says this is creepy as hell.
1: Why does Lava think it's creepy?
3: Because
1: Lava can get a boner.
3: Dolls aren't the norm.
1: Because you're thinking of them like on videos of like, hey, this is my girlfriend, Sarah. Welcome to Thanksgiving. Yes, it's very odd.
6: Hello, this is Kevin.
3: Oh, that was a Cabbage Patch doll. Never mind. I was thinking that was a real doll.
1: But if you're just using it for a medicinal tool, I don't like using that term, it's great.
3: You want to do more street vernacular.
1: Yeah.
3: A boner buddy.
1: Wonder if, and can you look real quick on, like, if you get a half torso. By the way, I feel like I'm ordering like at a rotisserie place. Give me a half chicken.
2: It's if like you pick two at Panera.
1: What if you get, will you just look real quick?
3: Yes.
1: Half torso, uh-huh. Silicone, you know, medium end.
3: Medium end?
1: No, not.
3: So not, like, a, not a great butt?
1: No, no. I don't need like the real
2: you mean
1: high
2: like,
1: end.
2: Oh, not expensive. Yeah. Mid price.
1: God, look at the nipples on that one. Do all of them come, and I'm asking this honestly, do all because it's medicinal, do all of them come with rear entry?
3: Hold on. So this, you can do it by huge tits.
1: Jesus, Tyler.
2: Tyler.
1: Your
3: I'm reading.
1: Mom is listening.
3: I'm reading. She's definitely turned it off by now. Actually, they have two categories, huge T's and big boobs. Those are separate categories.
1: What's the difference? What's the difference?
3: Okay, but you're asking about...
1: Do all sex dolls come with rear entry?
3: Okay.
2: God, these are weird.
3: Diane,
2: sorry,
3: you're not helping.
1: Well, you know what? How about you don't judge because you're going to see one of them for Thanksgiving.
2: I was shocked at what I saw on Amazon.
1: Oh, yeah. You can get them anywhere.
3: Okay, so...
1: that one definitely has rear entry. I'm looking right at it. That one, I don't think you can mount from the front. That's a deluxe half door. Deluxe, son.
2: Deluxe.
3: Yeah, that one's definitely got it. Oh, great reviews. 4.8 out of 5 stars.
1: That's not bad.
3: Oh, you know what they do? They keep the reviewers' names anonymous.
1: Oh, come on.
3: Why? What happened?
1: Toby Knapp.
3: What? Elliot.
1: That's how this started.
3: No, it didn't.
1: Yes.
3: Kobe does not have a sex doll.
1: No, but he couldn't get a boner from seeing Kristen's butt.
3: All right. Maybe it's time to take a break.
1: Okay, but you still haven't told me if they all come with rear entry.

0: for it. Does she got rear entry?
1: What are we saying here for cup size?
0: Oh my God.
1: So O's. And then here's, so big is
0: much more manageable. Well, look at that one.
1: Yeah, but it's, I'm not saying it's average,
0: but it's not as big as the other one. How much is that one?
1: This one they actually say is based off an anime character.
0: Oh, hunk, if you like anime titties, and I do, I'm starting to GoFundMe. All right, 866-2-ELLIOT, 866-235-5468.
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0: 866-2-ELLIOT. 866-235-5468. Hi, Elliot, in the morning.
1: Is this me?
0: Yes, it is. Who's this?
1: This is Lucas from Rockville.
0: Hey, Lucas from Rockville. I am going to give you tickets to go see Miles Smith at Pier 6 Pavilion. I am also going to give you a case of beer from Lone Oak Farm Brewing Company.
1: Hey.
0: All right, dude. 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

0: nights will be all, we'll be all right.
1: And by the way, I should point out, Miles Smith will be at Pier 6 Pavilion September 9th. Tickets are available through Ticketmaster. Do you remember this story? Tyler actually forwarded this to me. I don't remember it at all. Did you remember it?
2: No, I did not.
1: Okay. There was a story about a woman named Lydia Winkler. Lydia Winkler. And this goes back to August of 2020. So this goes back, what is that, 5 years, 6 years ago?
3: Dead set, middle of COVID.
1: It was August 2020. After visiting family in the Northeast from my home in New Orleans, this is her, I'd made a side trip to rural Maryland to meet up with colleagues and an investor in RentCheck, the startup that I had founded. The investor owned a paraplane.
2: What is that?
1: A paraplane.
2: Oh, I didn't know if you like accidentally put a P in airplane.
1: Oh, it's believable. So this woman, just in reading about her name is Lydia Winkler, right?
2: Mm-hmm.
1: Youngish woman. And she starts up this company. She's living in New Orleans.
3: Right.
1: And she goes to visit family. And when she starts up this company and everything's going, one of the investors or several of the investors live in Maryland. And she's like, you know what? I'm going to stop in and see them as a thank you and the whole thing. She goes on to say a paraplane is essentially a flying lawn chair. A single seat aircraft weighing under 400 pounds with a motor and propeller behind the pilot and a fabric wing that inflates into an airfoil once you get moving. Because the craft weighs less than 400 pounds and carries one person, it qualifies as an ultralight, which in the U.S. means you don't need any training or certification. You can turn the key and throttle the controls. And the throttle controls your speed and altitude. More to climb, less to descend. The investor walked me through the basics. Up, left, right, radio if you need help. I strapped myself in and I took off into the sky.
2: It's pretty crazy when you do, if you're not familiar with this or you do know what a paraplane is, it's the one where it looks like there's a big fan on the back of your seat and you have a parachute.
3: Mm-hmm.
2: The fact that like anyone can basically do that but solo to me is crazy.
1: With no training.
3: Yeah.
2: Just a little run through.
1: Move your hands like this, throttle and do that. She took off.
3: Like, and she couldn't control where she was going or what she was doing.
1: She got up to 1,000 feet in the air.
2: No, but she says she was loving it.
1: Oh,
3: yeah.
1: She was having the best time.
2: Felt alive, she writes.
1: Could you, let me hit pause for a second. Could you do that?
2: No. Add this to Bungie. earlier this week when we had that list.
1: Right.
2: Of extreme.
1: You wouldn't try
2: thrills.
1: This?
2: No.
1: Diane, would you try
2: not
1: it?
2: No. Chance in hell.
1: I was into it until I read that you go 1,000 feet in the air.
2: That is so high.
1: Yes. And I'm sure, this will go back a little bit. What were the one pilot things that people were using where they were up like in the clouds?
3: Oh, that we talked about? We saw pictures. The guy sent pictures to us, right?
1: Yes. But that wasn't a paraplane.
2: Oh, was it? Because I'm picturing the photograph. I feel like he had the big fan on the back.
1: So was that a paraplane?
2: I want to say yes. With as much certainty as you could sense in my voice.
1: So that maybe that was a paraplane. Also, I don't know what percentage of the population owns a paraplane. I also don't know where in Maryland this was.
2: Mm-hmm. All you said was rural.
1: Rural.
2: Which is all the article does.
1: So I don't know specifically where in Maryland this guy lived.
2: But
1: the few minutes I was airborne were exhilarating. I was 1,000 feet up, wind blowing through my hair, far above the trees. I felt alive. I was flying until I wasn't. I was dropping and quickly. My hand was still on the throttle, but I wasn't in control. I tried the radio, but it didn't work. I still don't know why 6 years later. I have theories, bad battery, bad luck, but no answers. Then a tall, skinny tree entered my field of vision. In high school health class, they told us that drunk drivers sometimes survive crashes because their bodies were relaxed. I willed my body loose. As I crashed, I could feel and hear the leaves shaking and the branches snapping until I came to a sudden stall, or sudden halt, rather, hanging face down parallel to the ground, the equivalent of 11 stories up. Within 10 minutes, my colleagues arrived at the base of the tree. Later, I would learn that a fire truck had arrived and extended its ladder, but it didn't come close to reaching me. Then a rescue helicopter landed in a nearby field and sat there, followed by an industrial crane that also wasn't tall enough. Finally, 6 hours in, after a state police officer had called for help, three arborists arrive. And then it turns out that they are able to start getting up there.
3: Finally.
1: And getting to her. Yeah. She was up there for 11 hours.
3: Oh, God.
1: 11 hours in a tree, hanging from a lawn chair and straps right. to a tree, 11 stories in the air, face down.
2: She said the seatbelt was cutting off circulation to her legs.
1: Doesn't she say something about, like, trying to dig her hands in there mm-hmm. just to try to, like, just not break the straps, but just the pulling of the straps on her legs?
2: It's wild, and I just don't think we ever heard of this story.
1: I have no memory of this story at all.
3: No.
1: But, Tyler, tell Diane, what was the worst part?
2: So while she's hanging there, she starts to feel drips. And realizes that her shirt is actually soaked. And what it is soaked in is gasoline.
3: Oh, God.
2: And it's burning her for 11 hours.
3: Oh, my God.
2: She tried to soak it up with leaves that she was pulling off and able to grab from the tree. But as Elliot mentioned, she had damaged so many branches. It's not like she was in this incredible canopy. So you don't even, I mean, of course, you think of like broken bones mm-hmm. and you think of what the impact causes to your body and the injuries, but you don't think that for 11 hours you're going to be
3: like dripping in gasoline.
2: Drenched.
1: She said it was like burning alive.
3: Oof. Mm-hmm.
1: And there was a number that they gave, and I can't remember. I'm looking real quick, but it says after blank amount of time, with gasoline on you, it really, and I'm looking. I was dangling 110 feet above the ground, suspended midair, slender gasoline. Here it is. She's like, and by the way, I'm panicking the whole time thinking if one of these limbs snap.
3: She's done.
1: I'm done.
3: Yeah.
1: Gasoline has to touch your skin for 30 seconds to start causing a chemical burn. A leak from my contraption's engine had been drenching me for close to an hour already. As the fuel dripped down my chest, back, hands, face, and into my eyes, all I felt was the burning. All I wanted was the pain to end.
3: Oh, my God.
1: So then I was thinking, well, number one, I can't believe this story. The story is crazy. By the way, they ultimately, the arborist, climbed the tree. Straps her to him, mm-hmm. wiggles down the tree far enough that they can get to a bucket
3: right.
1: from a crane, and then able to get her down and then get her to the hospital and then begins the recovery process.
3: How's she doing now?
1: Oh, she's good.
3: Yeah.
1: Yeah, she's good.
3: Mm-hmm.
1: She flew it again.
3: Oh, no.
1: Absolutely.
3: Damn.
1: She was like,
3: back on the horse.
1: She was like, I flew it. I needed to land it.
2: And that's the entrepreneurial spirit we're looking for. I'm in.
1: So, yeah, she ends up flying it again. But I was, pardon me, I was thinking, because we've all gotten gasoline on us.
2: Mm-hmm.
1: But is it because we wipe it off so quickly?
3: I guess so.
1: Like, would somebody who's had gasoline on them for 30 seconds go, oh, you have no idea what that pain is? She said it was like being burned alive.
2: That's the headline of her essay.
1: What is it? What is it called?
2: What I Learned from Being Burned Alive. Mm. Because it almost seems too that she may have been like blacking out, and I don't mean physically, but just the way her mind has either censored parts of the story or protected itself. Because did you read when she's talking about how it wasn't until the volunteer fire chief explained that there were periods where she was calm and quiet, but there were times when she was screaming and yelling, help, get me down? She didn't remember that.
1: She didn't remember that, right. So, yeah, maybe either the mind blocks you out, but, boy, she remembers the pain of the gasoline.
2: Did you like that they used her dog as a means to connect with her to try to
3: get her to hang on?
2: Keep her strong?
1: Yeah. Was it TC, TJ?
2: TC.
1: TC.
2: Because.

0: Because the dog was named after Tyson Chandler, and as she points out, a former center for the New York Knicks.
1: So, and they were like, listen, hang in there, stay strong. You want to see TC again? Right. She wasn't married. She doesn't have kids.
2: TC loves you.
0: That's what they were saying.
1: And she was like, I can't hear you. I'm burning alive.
0: If this is happening to me, no need to invoke Meadow. Remember, Meadow loves you.
3: That's it.
1: Am I going to line two? Oh, but you know what? Let me go to line two. Hi, Elliot, in the morning.
4: Hi, Elliot. This is Jen.
1: Hi.
4: I had a feeling that the rural place in Maryland that you were talking about is Sykesville. I live in Sykesville, and there's absolutely one of those paraplanes that flies all around pretty often.
3: Do you see it all the time?
4: Yeah, we do. Actually, my daughter plays softball, and we will frequently see them like flying over top of the softball fields and the baseball fields, like dipping down a little bit. It can be a little distracting. It's absolutely a thing.
1: Do you know who the owner is?
4: So I do not. My daughter's friend supposedly is neighbors with this person. But I have never met them.
1: Is it a dude? Do you know?
4: Yeah.
1: Oh, okay.
4: Yeah, I think he's in like his 50s. I'm not sure. I don't have any other details other than that. But yeah, just like goes up and like we'll see him kind of, you know, floating around town.
1: Would you ever
3: and
1: do
3: every
1: it?
3: Every once in a while he's got a cast on.
1: Would you ever do it?
4: I would. I totally would. My husband would not. My son would do it. My daughter probably not. Yeah, I would do it. I'd try it.
1: You're the adrenaline junkie.
4: A little bit, yeah.
1: Yeah. I think it looks awesome.
4: It does.
1: I do think it would be, and listen, I don't think I've ever seen one in person, but it would be weird to be sitting in a lawn chair 1,000 feet in the air.
3: With a fan behind you.
1: I'll give you that. Yeah. Hey, I was going to ask, so like when I was reading the story about her with Lydia, if plenty of people have been in car accidents, right? Where there's fuel that leaks,
3: mm-hmm.
1: Like are people burning alive in their cars? Like if you're trapped in the car and they have to cut you out,
4: Well,
1: I'm sorry, I didn't mean to be so dramatic. But I'm trying to think of situations where you would have gas that's on you. And the only thing that I can think of is cars. For the number of car accidents and people, whether it's a car that flips upside down or it's on its side and you're entrapped or whatever it is, do people, like, would somebody who's had gas on them been like, oh, I understand what Lydia's saying. It is the worst thing in the world.
0: But that's such an extreme example to be in another accident. What about when you're just filling a lawnmower?
1: Okay, but you're not getting gas on you for
3: flashes back on you.
1: You wipe your hands off.
0: I'm sure there are people that haven't realized how much they've gotten on their hands.
1: And it starts to burn?
0: Well, that's what we're learning so quickly. I didn't know that.
1: I had no idea. But I was just trying, like, and it's a lot of gas.
3: Her t-shirt was soaked, right?
1: Right. No, but I was going to say, like, if you go, I had to get gas yesterday. Right? There's $98 I won't get back. But you get some gas on your hand or something when you pull it out. Like, I don't ever remember going like, oh, I'm burning alive. I don't even remember getting a rash.
0: Me neither. But now I'm going to be very cognizant of that.
1: But this woman, and so she was like, I started Googling things and stuff like that. It's crazy.
0: She said when they cut my red t-shirt down When they cut my red t-shirt down the middle, I saw the horror on their faces. During my stay at Johns Hopkins, I learned that I had no broken bones and no internal injuries, but a plastic surgeon came by and said, we can do skin grafts, we can do reconstructive surgery. She says, I didn't care what I looked like. My legs worked, and I was going to be able to walk TC again. But she says that the showers and her skin actually started regenerating faster than doctors expected because they told her she was a healthy non.
1: Okay, there's no proof to this, but go ahead.
3: What?
0: A healthy non-smoker.
1: Oh, sorry, Mr. Siegel. It's going to take you a long time to get your skin back.
3: Yeah, it ain't coming back.
0: But did you see the part where she speaks to the pain in the showers? But she needed to take showers because the smell of gasoline was still there.
3: Oh, I bet.
0: And not like it was in her head. Like she couldn't take enough showers to get that scent away or off of her.
1: That would be horrible.
0: It just reminds you of your accident.
1: Line five. Whoops. That's on me. That's on me. Hi, Elliot. Good morning.
2: Hey, is this me?
1: Yeah, hi. Who's this?
2: Hey, man. My name's Alex. I heard you guys talking about this. So one time I was at, this is going to sound crazy, but I went to Travis Pastrana's house and I did a backflip in his foam pit.
1: Right.
2: And he let me use like just whatever dirt bike he had sitting in his garage. And when I did the backflip, the gas cap fell off and I was upside down having like really expensive race gas dumping all over me. And dude, it was lighting me up. Like it burns your skin to have that on there. And I started screaming because it's like 100 degrees outside and I'm in this foam pit. And I was afraid I was going to like just get burned up and, you know, and
1: so you
2: catch on.
1: You felt like you were burning alive.
2: Yeah, man. Yeah, it's gnarly. I mean, that was like some really expensive high octane fuel. I was yelling at his dad to tell him to pull me out. So he threw this hook in there. I ran over to his garden hose when he pulled me out and just pulled my pants down and started shooting water all over me. So
1: wow. Hey, did you have, and maybe like this woman, this poor woman was hanging there with gas on her for hours and hours and hours and hours. But like, could you still smell gas on you for a while?
2: Oh yeah. Yeah. I mean, it was, I would say probably like an hour or so. Honestly, it took like 20 minutes to get the burning to stop. And then after that, you smell like gas all day. So, like, I grew up working on dirt bikes my whole life. I used to clean gas air filters with just straight gasoline.
1: Right.
2: And my mom would freak out. She's like, you make the house smell like gas forever. I mean, it sticks on you for a while, especially clothing.
1: Right. Interesting. All right. Very good. Very good. Thank you, sir. Thank you. Yes, Tyler.
0: From Facebook, Adam writes, I had a Zippo leak in my pocket when I was a teenager. It left a chemical burn from my belt line to my knee. It was terribly painful.
1: Wow.
0: Have you ever thought about lighters?
1: No.
0: Do you exercise caution when storing them in your pockets or in any sort of place on your person?
1: I mean, I put them in there. That's my caution. I go, whoop.
0: But what if you had on, like...
1: Nice shorts?
3: My good shorts.
0: Not worried about your clothing. No, but have you ever thought like, oh, these pockets are a little tight?
1: No. I don't have a Zippo.
0: Do they tell you when you start smoking to be really careful with lighters?
1: No, they just say enjoy.
3: In that intro to smoking class?
0: Burn.
1: Wouldn't it be cool if you had to take that?
3: My pappy told me.
1: Well, now. Before you light that there cigarette, let's talk about lighter safety.
0: Grandpappy told my pappy back in my day, son.
1: Well, no. Don't you light that.
0: I meant
1: we're having class right now. What you do with that lighter, son?
3: I told you, stand 3 feet away from the garage.
0: So by they, I meant... your older friends or siblings.
1: Oh, my friend Brian's mom, when we used to sit around her table and smoke with his mom. Oh, hey, careful. I know none of your parents know you're over here smoking, what being in fourth grade and all. However, we're also going to learn something. Let's start with lighter safety.
3: Ladies, it takes 3 squirts of perfume to cover up the smoke smell so your parents won't know.
0: I'm sorry I asked.
1: I want to say Brian's mom, the only time she ever did anything was yell at somebody if they didn't inhale. Don't waste a cigarette. Where am I going? Line 6? Hi, Elliot in the morning.
5: Hey, what's up?
1: Hey, what's going on, dude?
5: Not much. You're talking about the gas thing, you know. Like, gas on your skin is just a sensitive thing. It's no more than putting perfume on your skin. Cologne.
1: So that it doesn't, so what your point is, it doesn't stay wet, right?
5: Correct.
1: I guess that's true. But, like, you can still smell it like perfume. Yeah. You're right. It is perfume. And I like the smell of gasoline.
5: Yeah. And there's some people that's allergic to one perfume or cologne that, you know, irritates their skin. But when you get down to gasoline, gasoline dries so quickly that it basically evaporates. And you just leave the smell.
1: Right. Right. So, but that's why. So I guess that makes sense. Hey, thank you.
0: You know what? Why'd they even let her write her story?
1: No. But I mean, that'll tell you. Think about how drenched she was getting in it.
0: Yeah, she said when they removed her shirt, they were horrified.
3: Yeah.
1: But I give her credit. She once she started healing up, she went right back to wherever rural Maryland is. And she was like, I flew it. But part of flying is landing.
3: That's to land
1: it. And she had to land it. And she did. She went back up.
3: Good on her.
1: She flew around and she took it right to the ground and landed. Listen, was it the smoothest landing in the world? No, but it was successful.
0: And I did just search a bunch of local papers. I don't know if this ever hit the news.
1: How does it not?
3: Yeah.
1: You're hanging from a tree overnight.
0: And she talks about the response being so many people. She felt guilty that 100 plus first responders, colleagues, and
1: arborists, firefighters, like there's
0: anyone who could help was out there.
1: She did say it was like over 100 people.
0: But I don't see her name in any of the microfiche.
1: How's that possible? Or was it because it was COVID?
0: Well, they didn't stop reporting on the news.
1: No, but it was all like, here's who's got COVID. Elliot has COVID.
0: Again.
3: Yeah.
1: Great story, though. Great story.
0: And I'm happy she's doing.
3: Yeah.
0: I can't say better. She's doing fine.
1: No, she's doing great. Mm-hmm. Yeah, no, she's doing great. All right, quick break. Let's come back. Let's do some news, give away some cash, and get you a case of beer with Elliot in the Morning's Hundreds a Day.
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0: morning's hundreds a day. Don't forget, when we get back in here on Monday, after the weekend, I will have more cash for you. Do another week of Elliot in the Morning's Hundreds a Day. Early in the show next week, tickets for you to see the Strokes. So that'll be right around 620, 625-ish. Next week, we also have tickets to see Alex Warren. We will jam those in somewhere along the during the show. And then during Dirt next week, tickets to see Evanescence. So just know all that's coming up. Diane, let's get into some news, please.
1: The different rounds of bad pedestrian accidents continue. A couple that happened last night, one in the area near the Mosaic District in Merrifield. A man was killed in a pedestrian crash there just before 9 o'clock last night. That vehicle apparently did stay on the scene. In another incident, a man has died after he was one of two people struck by a vehicle in the Seven Corners area yesterday. Miraculously, the other man who was struck was not injured, but the other man did end up dying of his injuries.
0: Yeah. No, Seven Corners is rough.
1: Yeah.
0: I mean, it's traffic shooting all over the place. Yeah. And nobody uses a crosswalk in Seven Corners.
1: Right. Right. Then in Henrico County, a man accused of driving under the influence that caused a hit and run crash that killed a young man.

0: was in court yesterday, a judge denying John Brule a bond in Henrico General District Court. He was behind the wheel back at the end of May in that accident that killed 16-year-old Joshua Driver. And you remember, he was found passed out inside his truck at a Sheetz parking lot. Not long afterwards. Now, the judge agreed with the defense about his lack of criminal history, although he did have prior DUI convictions and a pending DUI charge in Hanover and trespassing. But they did say defendant is a danger to the community because of those charges. Now, he is due in court again in the middle of August. A couple of recalls to let you know about. Nearly 100,000 children's teething toys from a couple of different brands have been recalled due to them being a choking hazard. One is the GoPo, the other is the Likey. These are large string rubbery teething toys when apparently some of these pieces are too long and they're getting into the back of children's throats. So they're calling those back. And then Waymo is recalling thousands of its taxis over the risk that the vehicles could speed through highway construction zones. Apparently that whole thing about slowing down is not registering. So they're recalling.
1: Isn't that weird to hear a Waymo recall? Just say you're taking your cars off the road.
0: 3,800 of them.
1: That's weird.
0: Also, heads up for kids in Laurel. The summertime curfew went into effect last night for anybody under the age of 18 in the city. It'll be in effect 7 days a week, starting yesterday until September 8th. So nobody under the age of 18 can be in a public place within the city of Laurel between the hours of 10 p.m.
1: And so that's for the remainder of the summer.
0: 10 p.m. and 5 a.m. Obviously, you do have your exceptions if you're accompanied by a parent or a legal guardian or returning home within 1 hour of a school activity or a volunteer or a public entertainment event, that kind of thing. Also, Customs and Border Patrol showing off pictures announcing the seizure of over 10,000 pounds of weed that was hidden inside a shipping container in Baltimore that was destined for Liverpool, England. They said it was $24 million for the U.S. street value, but they did say that could have potentially sold for twice the amount in Europe.
1: And I don't know who their photographer is, but great job.
0: Yep.
1: I mean, the picture of all of that weed all just bagged up nicely. Mm-hmm. Nice job.
0: I don't remember how long ago it was, but do you remember the controversy that was happening in Ellicott City about the eggplant and the peach, those very large, colorful statues?
1: Oh, my God.
0: Do you remember that?
1: Yes.
0: It goes back a few years.
1: Wait, who did we talk to?
2: A shopkeeper from across the street.
1: That's right.
0: So the eggplant is in front of the wine bin, and then the peach was in front of Georgia Grace Cafe. Well, apparently it has gone to court, and no grounds for the removal of the sculpture. So at least
1: so they're going to stay.
0: Looks like for the time being, they ain't going anywhere.
1: Wow.
0: Mm-hmm.
1: That's two eggplant stories this week. Because remember, the crazy lady also has the, well, that's not right.
2: The listener,
1: thank you.
0: Thank you.
1: Has the eggplant painted on the side of her house in Herndon, where it also says EITM online. Mm-hmm. What's up, baby?
0: Mm-hmm.
2: Did you ever hear? Was she able to fill in the rest of the background with that darker paint?
1: I did not hear.
0: Oh.
1: Did not hear.
2: It was going to give a nice pop to that website.
0: Netflix says it's going to turn Simon Says into a competition show, saying this isn't the Simon that you remember from Recess. Contestants will face a gauntlet of challenges, strategic mind games, unexpected pivots as they compete for what is being called a life-changing prize. But they said one rule remains. If Simon says it, you'd better listen. What?
1: Dumb.
0: No. Cops in Florida have arrested.
1: How is it going to be different? Touch your head. Simon Says touch your head. Touch your leg. Simon Says touch your leg. What stupid. That's going to be it. Watch. It'll be the biggest TV show ever.
2: They had quite a hit with Flora's Lava.
0: Yep. Cops in Florida have arrested an 85-year-old man who was street racing a Corvette in his Nissan going 110 in a 45.
1: Did he win?
0: I don't know if he ended up winning.
2: What was the age?
1: 85.
0: 85 years old.
1: Oh, my goodness. 85.
0: When they pulled him over, he had a cigarillo in his mouth, and he told the cop, I'm just out having a nice little ride in my favorite car. he's smiling in his mugshot. He is unbothered. He don't care. Major League Baseball is proposing some big changes to its amateur entry system that would cut down signing bonuses, make high school players ineligible for the domestic draft, and also institute some changes and make an international draft as well.
1: Right. So I guess Major League Baseball was concerned, like, have we done enough to cause the lockout?
0: Right.
1: So then they added this on top of it.
0: The Players Association said, today MLB made another set of proposals that are flat out bad for baseball.
1: So, yeah. I mean, the only people that were honestly happy about it was college programs.
0: Because it's knocking out the high schoolers?
1: No. So high schoolers stay. So the deal is you can draft a kid in high school now.
0: Yeah.
1: You can draft a kid in high school, and I believe they can start playing when they're 18. And so the new rule is you either have to be 20 or 2 years out of high school.
0: Mm-hmm.
1: So college programs were like, this is great. This will, I don't want to say force kids, but it will allow kids who are getting paid and getting NIL money, not with the bonuses and everything that you get from Major League Baseball, but it will funnel kids at least into college baseball for a while and make college baseball more competitive and better for a little bit longer.
0: Mm-hmm.
1: Okay. College baseball is doing well, but there's no way the players are going to go for that. And then they want to make the draft. They want to trim down the draft, make it an international draft. It's just another piece mm-hmm. that the players union hates.
0: Yeah.
1: And they're like, you're doing is hurting players. Like you're hurting players' ability to make it to professional baseball. And so it's just one more layer on top of the salary cap where I don't know how they're going to solve this. And it comes at a time where, listen, there are things about baseball that I don't like, but baseball is doing well.
0: Mm-hmm.
1: Attendance is up. Viewership is up. So baseball is doing very well. Now's not the time to throw a big bomb in the middle of it and lock out the season. And I know, like, in the back of my head, I keep going, like, I know they're trying with the cap and everybody's angry, but they'll find a way to work it out. But I think that's real head in the sand for me. I think they're going to end up, it just keeps getting worse. It doesn't keep getting, it's nowhere close to getting better.
0: Mm-hmm.
1: But I don't want them to lock out baseball.
2: So is their strategy of proposing just almost laughable ideas
1: so that you can then recede on those like you've given into something,
2: which is the way you sue people.
1: Absolutely. Oh, absolutely.
2: But it's just, God, this it is happening. It feels like every announcement that they make, it's absurdity.
1: Yes.
2: That has to be then worked back. And I don't mean by them. I mean by the two parties to maybe figure something out. But the response from the union, I think I saw the word like excoriated. They did. They said that this is deeply unserious. This would destroy a generation of players.
1: Right.
2: Like, they were furious at these suggestions. But at this point, you should get used to baseball suggesting these types of things.
1: I don't know how they avoid it.
0: Yeah.
1: I really don't know how they avoid it. Because it almost makes you forget how angry the players were about the salary cap. So I don't know what happens, but baseball is enjoying a good time right now. It's a good moment for baseball.
2: It's been a bad 10 days for the Braves.
1: Baseball as a whole, it's been really good.
2: Oh.
0: The Nationals are in Tampa this weekend. Tonight's game will be at 7. The Orioles fell to the Mariners last night, so now they head to Los Angeles for a weekend series against the Dodgers. In hockey, the Carolina Hurricanes have their Stanley Cup championship parade through Raleigh tomorrow. Downtown starts at 11, and then the fan rally at City Plaza, which will happen afterwards.
1: Oh, hey, one other hockey thing real quick. This was kind of breaking news this morning. And if you were going to do it next, I apologize. Darren Radish has been traded to the Toronto Maple Leafs. So Darren Radish had a big, big year in Tampa and is set to become a free agent. So they did a sign and trade deal. So I think he's getting $8.3 million a year to go to Toronto. In return, Tampa gets a fifth round draft pick, which sounds like nothing, but they weren't going to be able to keep him anyway. So at least they get something out of getting Radish. Toronto that way doesn't have to worry about him hitting the free agent market. and they get him ahead of time. I don't think Darren Radish puts up 73 points this season like he did last year, but he got paid. That's a big payday for Darren Radish.
0: NASCAR is at Naval Base Coronado at San Diego coming up on Sunday for the Father's Day race. Also, World Cup from yesterday, Canada blowing out Qatar 6-0.
1: It's all the world's talking about. Really is. It's the talk of the cup.
0: Mexico beat South Korea. Switzerland topped Bosnia-Herzegovina. And then Czechia and South Africa playing to a 1-1 draw. The big game coming up this afternoon at 3 in Philadelphia.
1: 3 o'clock. No.
0: I'm sorry. Seattle.
1: Seattle.
0: Brazil, Haiti is in Philadelphia.
1: Yeah. And Colin.
2: And that's at 8:30, I think.
1: Yes. Tonight.
0: Yes.
1: Nighttime game.
0: Sorry, I screwed that up. USA, right. Australia is in Seattle.
1: You know
0: how
1: much
0: Seattle.
1: I screwed up today? So much. You're fine.
0: At 3 o'clock U.S. Open, people are keeping an eye on amateur Ryder Cowan, who seems to be looking to be the Cinderella story of the U.S. Open. So people are going to be watching him this weekend to see how he fares. That's a look at news and sports.
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0: 1-800-848-9968. Hi, Elliot, in the morning.
1: Hi, is this me?
0: Yes, it is. Who are you?
1: Emily.
0: Hi, Emily. Where are you calling me from?
1: Oh, my goodness. I'm calling from Pasadena, Maryland.
0: Excellent. Well, listen, I am going to give you $100 cash. I hope you can use the money and have a little bit of fun with it. I am also going to give you

0: too. Did we know this? You know, like sometimes, so you're supposed to go to jail, right? And you agree that you will show up and turn yourself in. What is that called? What is that called?
1: Turning yourself in.
0: Yeah, I feel like there's something more legal than that. No, but like you show up to start your sentence, right? So you're found guilty and they're like, okay, your sentence starts in 3 weeks, or mm-hmm. go home, get your crap together.
1: Yeah.
0: And in 3 weeks, right? Which would be terrifying to me.
2: Are you surrendering?
0: Yeah. Thank you. Thank you.
2: Is that the same thing?
0: Yeah. Same thing. Yeah. You surrender yourself to the jail.
2: But you're saying your sentence starts. Surrender might be if you're just wanted.
0: Well, no. So whatever that's called, right? So let's say I'm just using round numbers. On July 1st, the jury comes back and they're like, or the judge says, you're guilty. You're being sentenced to 18 months in jail.
1: Right.
0: You have until July 20th, and that's when you have to turn yourself in. 8 a.m. July 20th.
1: Okay.
0: So you've got from the 1st until the 20th to get your affairs in order.
2: And now, you said that would be very scary?
0: Oh.
2: The lead up?
0: Yeah.
1: I wouldn't be sleeping much.
0: Yeah. Say again?
1: Wouldn't be sleeping much.
0: I wouldn't want to. Like, get as much wake time as you can.
1: Live like you're dying.
0: I would also fear fleeing. I would fear myself internally wanting to flee.
1: Oh.
2: Would you be able to fight that urge?
0: I hope so.
2: Where are you going?
0: I don't know. I probably had to forfeit my passport.
1: Right.
2: Isn't it Diane who always says you'd be the first one that they'd be able to track?
0: Oh, there he is. Yeah. He's at the Caps game.
1: No, not,
0: but
1: not even
0: you think
1: that.
0: I'm going to the Caps game?
1: He's at Wawa. He's buying like 4 or 5 things right now.
0: Oh, we tracked his credit card.
1: Exactly.
0: Here he is. Oh, look at that. 7-Eleven again.
1: God, the smart people get cash.
0: No, I would be very fearful that I wouldn't turn myself in.
1: Right.
0: And you think
1: you'd romanticize it, but
0: from July 1st until July 20th, I would 100% romanticize. And by the way, that's only for an 18-month sentence. I say that like it's nothing. Could you imagine if they were like, you have 20 days, but you're going to turn yourself in for 5 years?
1: No.
0: I'd be like, whatever.
2: No, they're less likely to trust somebody, right, who's out in the community, who's facing that much time.
0: I want to agree with that, but I don't know. I have no idea. Or you need to be really high profile. And I don't mean high profile because you killed a lot of people. But like, I don't know why this comes to mind, but
2: how many
0: like,
2: murderers are we?
0: No, they're not. They're not.
2: Out on their own recognizance.
0: Those, you get stepped back on
2: yes.
0: this.
2: Yeah.
0: But I'm sure there are people who have been facing 5, 7, 9 year sentences who are told like white collar crime.
1: Oh, like insurance fraud or.
0: I was going to say tax evasion.
1: Yeah.
0: Sorry, Carlos Mencia on
1: Carlos
0: the mind.
1: Mencia.
0: No, but like.
2: I thought it was his mind.
0: You're going to face 5 years. Turn yourself in. Let's just use today.
1: Mm-hmm.
0: I just left the courthouse, and they're like, Elliot, July 1, turn yourself in. You're going to start your 5 years. And I'm like, oh, dude, let me get through July 4th. And they're like, no. Like,
1: come
0: July
1: on.
0: 1,
1: we're gonna plan barbecue.
0: Turn yourself in.
2: I bought all those fireworks in West Virginia.
0: And you'll turn yourself in. 5 years, I at some point that number is so high that you don't care. Like if it was life, then you'd just be like,
2: why
0: whatever.
2: Would you be out?
0: Yeah.
1: They're not gonna give you 3 weeks.
0: A lot of taxes.
2: Come on.
0: I don't know. But if I was facing life, I'd run.
1: Yeah, because what do you have to lose, right?
0: Nothing.
1: Yeah.
2: That's probably how they found you when you were then in court. I don't think you surrendered after committing that life-charged crime.
0: You know where I hide? I hide in the courthouse.
1: Oh, they'll never find me here.
0: They're looking elsewhere.
1: Right.
0: I'm in the courthouse. I'm living in the roof. I'm like that Channing Tatum movie. Where did he live? Like a Toys R Us?
1: Was it Walmart or Kmart or something?
0: Oh, I think maybe it was a Walmart. Yeah. That was a good movie. It was dating the woman, too.
2: Mm-hmm. So you're saying we don't even have to keep an eye on convenience

0: yours.
1: No,
0: we'll just see you when you wander out from the attic. Okay, right on camera.
2: Yeah.
1: Where am I going, Kristen? Line two. Hi, Elliot. In the morning.
3: Hey, this is Zach Stafford. How are you?
1: Hey, I'm doing great. How are you doing, sir?
3: Doing good. Hey, no, I'm a criminal defense attorney here in Virginia, and yeah, delayed reporting. We do it all the time. Not usually for long sentences like you're talking about, though. Like, usually it's for something less than a year. And, yeah, I mean, because if it's a real serious crime, most of the time, judge is not going to allow something like that. They're just going to say, like, no, you're going to sit there. Because exactly your point, like, they're afraid they're going
1: to
3: run.
1: Yeah, like, what do I have to lose? I just got a life sentence. Mm-hmm. I'm taking off. Hey, have you ever had somebody, what did you call it, a delayed report?
3: Yeah, delayed reporting or delayed surrender, both are fine.
1: Have you ever had somebody, like, not show up on July 1st or whatever it is?
3: So, no. I've had people show up late. And so what usually happens when a person is sentenced is they're sentenced to active time and they're sentenced to inactive time. So they'll say, like, you're sentenced to 10 years in jail with all but, you know, 1 year suspended. So you have to serve a year in jail. And if you show up late or you don't show it all, show up at all, you have to do all 10 years. So, like, people are usually real motivated to show up for the, you know, that date, because if they don't, the consequences are real severe.
1: I don't want to serve 10 years, though, man. Well, then, you know what? Be on time. When you say
0: there was a traffic accident.
2: Yeah.
1: I was going to say, when you say they show up late, like, are you talking about days or are you talking about
2: like a half hour?
1: Hey, look, it's, I know you said be here
3: like
1: by
3: half
1: 8.
3: Half hour, yeah.
2: Okay.
1: Half hour?
2: Yeah, but still.
3: Like, they're supposed to be there. They're supposed to be there by 8, and they show up at, like, 9:45 or something like that. And, I mean, it doesn't matter if it's a minute or an hour or a week. I mean, late is late.
1: Mm-hmm. Yeah, and that's the difference of 9 years in jail? I would have, and listen, I know I just said I would run. However, if the difference was 9 years, wouldn't you just sleep in your car in the parking lot?
3: Yeah, I mean, I tell people to show up like 10 hours early. I mean, just be there.
1: Okay.
3: Like, feel like you're waiting for like the concert venue to open. Like, just sit there. And
1: and have you seen judges say you were 45 minutes late, you're going to serve all 10 years?
3: Well, not with a 10-year sentence, but I have seen people who had like shorter sentences where it was like, all right, you have to do 5 days in jail. We'll allow you to delay report, and you have like 30 days of suspended time over your head. And they'll say, no, you're doing all 30 days.
1: Why would you do that? That's amazing. That's unreal. All right, very good. Hey, have you ever seen...
3: I mean, they're doing you sorry.
1: No, you go ahead. You go ahead.
3: No, I mean, in the mind of the judge, it's like he's doing you a favor by not locking you up right then and there. And then if you show up late when he told you to be somewhere, like, it's just kind of spitting in his face. So, like, they get real mad about that stuff.
1: Now, I know, and by the way, they're right. I would be, like, I think of that all the time. Like, God forbid, my biggest fear is going to jail. God forbid I end up going to jail, but, like, from the scene of whatever's going on, you never go home again.
2: Mm-hmm.
1: Like, who's taking care of, like, who's letting the dogs out?
2: Right.
1: Like, what happened?
2: I got responsibilities.
1: What happens to all my stuff? I'm not even going to see my coffee machine for 7 years. Like, I'm in jail.
3: Yeah, I mean, a lot of judges will refuse delayed reporting because they'll say you should have thought of that before you showed up to court, knowing you're facing all these penalties.
1: Oh, so, my, like, God, aren't they so perfect?
3: We don't feel bad for you. You knew this was a possibility.
0: Get your affairs in order.
2: Yeah.
1: Oh, they're so perfect.
3: You're just a reckless person showing up to court unprepared.
1: All right, very good. Thank you. Thank you, sir. Thank you, attorney.
0: What's got you thinking of this?
1: Do you know what you get charged with, Diane? So let's say your name is, I'm just making stuff up, right? Let's say your name is Christina Lee Calero and you live in Leonardtown.
0: So this is not a real person.
1: It's a real person.
2: Sounds like it is because she lives in Leonardtown.
1: Oh, do you know her?
2: No, it's what you said.
1: Christina Lee Calero of Leonardtown. She's 47 years old, right?
0: Usually fake people aren't given middle names.
1: She was supposed to report. She was arrested. Here we go. She was supposed to report to the St. Mary's County Detention and Rehabilitation Center to begin serving an 18-month sentence. She had been sentenced on May 15th to 18 months by the judge. Under the sentence, she was ordered to report to St. Mary's County Detention and Rehabilitation Center by 5 p.m. on June 1st, right? Mm-hmm. So that was in May 15th. So they gave her half a month.
2: Nice.
1: Get your affairs in order. Mm-hmm. And what did I say her name was?
2: Christina
1: Lee Calero. Well, 5 p.m. June 1 comes around.
2: Nope.
1: No, Calero? Calero? Nothing. She doesn't turn herself in. And unlike the defense attorney who was like, get there 10 hours early, she wasn't 15 or 20 minutes late. She didn't show.
2: Still?
1: Well, they put a warrant out for her arrest.
2: Oh, okay.
1: They got her.
2: Yeah, right. Eventually.
1: Now, well, because
2: they
1: she didn't.
2: Find her at Wawa?
1: Well, she didn't follow. No, what did I tell you? Hide in the courthouse. So they ended up catching her, right? Do you know what the charge is for not reporting when you're supposed to report?
2: I don't know.
1: Take a guess. Like, you got to get charged with something.
2: Right.
1: Right? And I don't think failure to report is actually a charge. Maybe it is.
2: In terms of what that means in
1: a sentence?
2: But on
1: a piece of paper, mm-hmm. what you get charged with.
0: Does that have to do with using up resources because they now have to try to find you?
1: Oh, that may get piled on mm-hmm. as things that you've done wrong. Mm-hmm. But that's not the charge.
0: What is it?
1: Escape.
2: Oh.
1: That looks bad. That looks bad. That's a bad charge.
2: Next time you get busted.
1: I would rather get charged with using resources. You're an escaped felon or a convict.
0: So
1: remember those guys that bolted out of that prison in New Orleans?
2: The spider walk?
1: That's you. Oh, the spider walk guy was good, Diane.
0: Is it only an escapee on paper? Are they throwing that term around when they're trying to serve this warrant?
1: She was charged with escape following June 1st incident.
0: So, but I'm saying, is that after the fact or is that during the search for her?
1: Oh, we're looking for an escaped felon or an escaped convict?
0: And then do you tell the parties that are looking for her? No, she didn't like make a hole
2: in
0: the wall.
2: She just didn't show up.
0: Like, is there a way to differentiate between the two? Because that, I get it, but she didn't escape jail. She just never showed up.
1: When I did my head count, Christina Lee Calero was supposed to be here. If you ain't here, you're escaped.
2: I was minus one.
1: I don't need that lawyer, but I need one of his clients that didn't show up. Is Christina Calero the only one that has never showed up to report?
0: Wait, no, you could definitely get some firsthand experience.
1: Like,
0: on the
1: phones. Do you get charged with escaped?
0: Wait, here you go. Here's your answer right here. So you said she was supposed to be there at 5 p.m., correct?
1: 5 p.m., correct.
0: At 8:55 p.m.
1: The 1st, that same day?
0: Yeah, on the
1: right,
0: on June
1: okay.
0: 1. A St. Mary's County Sheriff's Office deputy responded to the detention center for a reported escape. If I'm that deputy, I'd like to know what kind of escape we're dealing with.
1: Wait a minute. So why did the deputy have to go to the jail?
0: Maybe they haven't figured out yet how to tell officers.
1: Oh, when I say escape, she was never even here.
0: Seriously.
1: Never even showed up.
0: So is he or she then getting over to Baldridge Street in Leonardtown, like looking for clues immediately, like a getaway car?
1: or is it just a formality? Like, we have to charge you with escape, so we have to have a cop come to the jail and go, where are they? And then you're escaped. Like, because it starts the hunt from the jail.
0: I don't want to start there. She was never here.
1: So you're telling me Calero escaped?
2: From her house.
1: Well, I mean, or Wawa.
2: Right.
1: I mean, wherever it was.
2: But somewhere.
1: I could tell you one place she didn't escape from. This building right here. It seems weird.
0: Again, I'm reading from the beta.
1: Or is that a rookie prank? Like, hey, send this deputy. Watch this.
0: Not if that's the charge. You said that is the
1: charge. That is the charge. But why are you sending a deputy to the one place you know she never was?
0: Because there was a reported escape.
1: Am I going to line three? No. Line two. Hi, Ellie, in the morning.
4: Yes, hi.
1: Yeah, hi. Who's this?
4: David.
1: Yes, sir. What can I do for you?
4: So the story that they're talking about with the escape charge, I had something pretty similar happen to me actually in St. Mary's County where I'm from.
1: What happened?
4: I got arrested, and went to the jail. And while I was waiting for, the commissioner, I fell asleep because I'd been up partying the whole night before, and they sent me to the hospital because they thought that I was like OD'd. And when I went to the hospital, I was there for multiple hours. And the doctors and nurses didn't know what to do with me because they usually have somebody sitting there waiting for you or waiting with you. And a couple hours passed and the hospital gave me an option, was like, you can go back to the jail. We can call them or we can give you an Uber. So I took the Uber option. And then the next day I had a voicemail on my phone saying, this is Sheriff such and such from St. Mary's Detention Center. We need you to report back or else you're going to have a felony escape charge.
1: Oh,
2: there it is.
1: Felony escape charge. Did you turn yourself in?
4: No.
1: Wait a minute. Hey,
2: are you still on the lam?
1: Turn the radio down because I don't want somebody driving by. I don't want a cop driving by and being like, that's him. I hear him twice.
4: No. It's been fixed since then, but not for a little while.
1: How long when you got in? Okay, let's really back up, right? So now you're at the you're at the hospital, right? And they're like,
4: yep,
1: we can call them or we can Uber. And you were like, I'll take the Uber option. Did you have Uber on your phone and you were like, I got it?
4: No, or
1: they do
4: no,
1: it.
4: No, the hospital was like, do you have an address that you can go to that we can get an Uber for you? And I said, yeah, my buddy's house. So they gave me that.
2: I'm not dumb enough to go home.
4: Like I didn't have any of my property. So I left the hospital in just a hospital gown. Like I said, I've been partying the whole night before. So my hair, everything was a wreck. It's raining outside. Like the Uber driver, when he pulled up, I'm like in a hospital gown and I know his thoughts were, what the hell is going on right now?
1: So you take an Uber to your buddy's house. How long, when you were on your way to your buddy's house, were you like, was it exhilarating or were you like, I know that this doesn't end well, but I'm going to enjoy it while it does?
4: Yeah, pretty much. It was just like, I mean, the hospital, the nurse literally looked at me and was like, so I guess we have a couple options. We can call them back and come pick you up. And I was like, all right, what's the other option?
1: How long before, so the judge leaves a voicemail for you, which I'd be like, I didn't get. What, how long before you turned yourself in?
4: Well, it was probably a week or so, and I never even reported, like, all the way back. It was more of, like, I called them because my mom really got involved, and she's like, David, what is going on? Why do I see these things going on? Because I didn't have my phone, nothing, because all my property was still at the jail, because they, you know, I went into booking, and they took all my stuff. So my mom ended up being called because they found, like, her number through my phone, I guess.
1: Oh, and illegal search and seizure. Oh. So
4: it was bad. It was actually because I'd been, you know, I'm back before.
1: Right. No, I get it. I get it.
4: So when they took me, they pulled me off of the cot because when I got in, they said, go take a nap while you wait for the commissioner. So I went in, took a nap. And then woke up to them yanking me off the cot, trying to Narcan me because they thought that I'd like OD. And I was like, I'm fine. They were like, Mr. Beckman, quit resisting. I'm fine. Quit Narcaning me. I'm awake.
1: Hey, so when you finally had to go in, were they I don't want to say cool, or was there extra punishment because you were on the lam for a week?
4: No, I think it was kind of cool because I think they realized, like, it wasn't, I didn't escape. I didn't, like you said, I didn't dig a hole. Y'all sent me to the hospital and then left me there.
1: Right.
4: So when I was given the option of A or B, I took B. And then y'all were just like,
1: You know what? That's a great argument. Hey, listen, Judge, your fault. That's on you guys, not on me. All right, brother. Yeah. But you said you're a year and a half clean?
4: Yep.
1: Good for you, dude. Okay. Good for you. Hey, I appreciate it. Thank you, sir. A week.
0: What a story.
1: That's crazy. Am I going to line three? Hi, Yoli in the morning.
5: Hi, is this me?
1: How late were you?
5: About 2.5-3 hours. I mean, I was going to jail. What was the worst that they could do? Send me to jail? Like, I was already going.
1: Okay, but
2: so what were you doing? What were you doing in that 2 to 3 hours? Were you just like sitting at home?
5: No, I was actually like waiting for my babysitter because I wasn't going to leave my baby. I had a 2-month-old. So,
1: right.
5: Yeah, I wasn't going to leave my baby, but that's the only thing that actually saved me because the judge totally wanted to give me all 5 years instead of 2 months because I was so late.
0: That's like what the defense attorney
1: said. That's
0: about.
1: What he said.
5: He screamed at me. The lawyer yelled at, they were like, as soon as I entered the courthouse, they were all like,
1: there she is. There she is.
5: I mean, from the security check standard from the, as soon as you walk in, and the courtroom was like upstairs and down the hall, they were literally like, it's her, like,
1: ah. Hey,
0: the escapee.
5: I figured, what was the worst that could happen?
0: Was there a reported escape?
5: Like,
1: well, that's what I was going to ask. Did they report that you were an escapee?
5: No, but the judge told me that he could have, and that he could have charged me with another felony during his long, very long lecture and yelling at me. Yeah, like, I swear, the only thing that saved me is that I was like, did you want me to leave my newborn baby at home by herself? Like, what?
1: I would have been afraid to say a word. Hey,
0: did the babysitter apologize?
2: Right.
0: It almost cost you 5 years.
5: It was crazy. It was absolutely crazy. Yeah.
1: So,
5: that's totally real.
1: How much?
5: They can charge you with a felony as a mistake.
1: How much free time did you have from when you got sentenced to when you had to report?
5: It was about 2 weeks. Yeah, it was right about 2 weeks.
1: At any point, they do give
5: you some time to like get your affairs in order.
1: Exactly.
5: You know?
1: Exactly. At any point during those 2 weeks, did you think, I'm a run?
5: Nah, I thought about shooting myself, but I didn't think about running.
1: Okay.
5: Truly.
0: Is the babysitter there?
5: No, I should have shot the babysitter, right? No, I never thought about running. You need a lot of money to run away.
1: Can you edit me out laughing?
2: I'm sorry. Did you say we take a left down dark road?
5: Exactly.
1: Wait, what were you? No. Why? Who cares, Elliot?
2: Just get her off the phone.
5: Yeah, I was just saying that's all over. I've done everything I needed to. I jumped through all the hoops.
1: Yeah, exactly.
5: The system is insane. The magistrate scheduled me a day of court that didn't exist.
1: Right. Well, dumb on them.
5: Who knows when court should be? So I had to go report, sign something, and say I'd be in court the next day.
1: Right.
5: What the hell was that?
1: I'm with you.
5: Yeah.
1: By the way, if the babysitter's really listening and would like to chime in about just finding out they almost got shot to death, that'd be fun. All right. Very good. I love you. All right. Yeah, very good. Very good. All right. All love you, baby. Bye. You got it. All right. Jesus Christ.
2: Wow.
1: All right. Give me a quick break. It's Elliot in the morning.
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8: A few showers this morning, then sunny and 85.
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0: obviously, yesterday you had the Knicks parade up in New York.
1: Mm-hmm.
0: For them winning their championship. And then tomorrow in Raleigh, North Carolina, you'll have the Carolina Hurricanes having their championship parade. And a lot of celebration, a lot of focus, obviously. You focus on the winners. But then you have the San Antonio Spurs and you have the Vegas Golden Knights. They lost. Now, Diane, if you had a good friend that was a Spurs fan, what would you say to them?
2: Hey, you made it to the finals.
0: Yeah.
2: There's plenty of other teams that can't say that. So, you know what? Better luck next year.
1: Here they are, the favorites. To win.
2: Well, what do you want me to say?
0: Well, you don't want to upset.
2: I'm saying, hey, listen,
0: better luck next year.
2: No, but you had a, maybe I shouldn't end it so coldly.
0: Right.
2: But yeah, you had a good season. You should be proud of it. You know what? You did better than most of the other teams in the league. So
0: better luck next year.
2: Carry on.
0: Carry on.
2: Hags.
1: Keep calm and carry on.
0: There are three words that you were supposed to say to somebody. Wait, Kristen, turn yourself on. Kristen, turn yourself on. I have no idea what you're mouthing, but I bet you're wrong.
3: You said three words.
0: Yeah.
3: Sucks to suck.
1: She's a
3: taunter. I say it to Cruz all the time.
2: Oh, because of Michigan and Ohio State.
1: I thought you meant like professionally.
2: Well, that too.
3: I do. Yeah.
1: I don't mean professional sports, Kristen. I thought in the office you're saying it to him in regards to work.
3: I mean,
0: yeah,
3: it's true.
0: I mean, it is true.
2: Sucks to suck.
3: And he, you know what he does? He sits there and pouts and doesn't have a comeback because he can't. Why? Because he's a loser.
1: So those may be the perfect three words.
3: Well, sucks to suck.
0: There you go. Diane's got dirt next. No, of course that's not it. Thank you, Kristen. After a tough loss, especially a close one, fans tend to tunnel in on the single moment it all went wrong. Instead of fixating on one play that may have lost you the game, you need to widen your aperture to take in everything that went right along the way. So Diane is kind of sniffing around it a little bit.
1: Did she get one of the three words?
0: Well, not better luck next year. There are three words that you should say to the fan of a losing team. Because you got to remember. Like, yes, and don't say, this is the other one they say, don't say. It's just a game. Don't say that. Because people take it, no, I'm being serious.
1: That's four words.
0: Say again?
1: It's four words.
0: No, no, no. Well, obviously the word number is wrong. But a lot of people will go, hey, don't be upset. It's just a game. But it's more than just a game for people.
2: Right.
0: Like, you're invested in it.
2: Mm-hmm.
0: You're emotionally invested in it. And whether you have been all year, all decade, or since inception, or for generations, it's more than just a game. Now, at the end of the day, it is a game. I get that. But people are more invested than it just being just some random game.
2: Mm-hmm.
0: So that's dismissive and flippant.
1: So when you read stories about horrific things being said in DMs to athletes.
0: Oh, that you shouldn't do.
1: And the response from sometimes the athletes, sometimes the partner, is like, when did sports stop being a game? You're saying it's more than a game.
0: Well, it is. It is. No, no, no. I do. Like, go back to the Spurs-Knicks series, right? And there was the after the comeback and the fights and the bus and everything that was taking place in New York. And even the Knicks came out and they were like, listen, we love the fandom. It's a stupid basketball game. Like, it's not worth killing somebody.
2: Yeah.
0: So I get what they mean. And they're also talking to the fans of the winning team, but I get what they mean. But no, you don't want to just dismiss your friend and how poorly they feel by going, oh, come on, it's just a game. Better luck next year. Diane, what are
1: but
0: the...
1: But it sounds like this is not just for a championship, though. You're giving this to any loss?
0: Any big game. Yeah, any big game. Doesn't have to be the championship.
1: Well, you're the one that is constantly reminding everybody for baseball that games 1, 2, and 3 count just as much as the final games of the season.
0: Absolutely. I hate when you hear that. Well, you know what? It's the summer. It's the dog days of summer. Mm-hmm. Oh, you know what? Those games matter. Those games count. I like to point out early on when they lose a game that they should have won, but they half-assed it, and then you miss the playoffs by a point. Then you go, oh, remember that half-assed game? Probably should have showed up for that one. Now, I'm saying it like I'm involved, but I am. I'm invested.
1: Mm-hmm.
0: So, Diane, now that you understand where I'm coming from, and you understand that the intensity of fandom, what are the three words that you should say to someone? Imagine you're talking to Coast Guard Kurt, right? You're Flyers fan, Philly, right? Angry, just got beat by the Hurricanes. Angry, Philly fan.
1: Mm-hmm.
0: What three words are you going to say to him that's going to be like, you know what? This is going to calm down Philadelphia.
2: Yada, be proud.
0: No. Let's zoom out.
1: Diane doing her best Jacob Fatu impression.
0: Let's zoom out.
1: Wait, those are the
2: words?
1: That's
2: it?
0: Oh, yeah. Those are the three words.
1: You were telling Diane.
2: Yeah.
1: But like, as a hint.
2: Like,
0: no, let's zoom out.
2: What does that mean?
0: What are you not understanding?
2: Like, look at the big picture?
0: Oh, yeah. Look at that. Look at that.
2: A Philly fan's going to punch me.
0: Let's zoom out. And they'll be like, yeah, all right.
2: Okay.
0: Let's zoom out.
1: So is this
0: we had a good season. Let's look at all the highs that we had this season, both as a team and as you as a fan with the experience. You got to remember you went to that one party and you watched the game. You had fun. And then remember, like they scored some goals. like you want to zoom out and take in the entire season and not just the one game that you lost.
1: So I've never heard of this advice for fans to say to other fans, but you know who does this? And again, I've never heard the three words together, so as a phrase, I'm not familiar with it.
0: Right.
1: But you get this a lot from coaches when they're in a post-game press conference, and it comes after a loss, but they're having to address a bad call at the end of a game.
0: Right.
1: You'll see them instantly talk about every other moment in the game that led to that call.
0: Right.
1: Having to be made, and unfortunately, they were on the losing side of it.
0: Yeah, or you get this one a lot. We didn't lose the game because he missed that field goal.
1: Exactly.
0: We had a lot of plays that we didn't make
2: and
0: wouldn't have been in that position.
1: So the coaches,
0: they know this.
1: They zoom out a lot.
0: Mm. Now, most of us watching that press conference are like, no, BS, I could have made that field goal. I could have made it. But you know what? He sucks.
1: And Kristen, what do you know about sucking?
0: The key is to be specific, Diana. Breezy good season doesn't land. It sounds like a consolation prize, or at worst, sarcastic. Name the actual highlights, Diane. Tell Coast Guard Kurt all the things that you like that the Flyers did this year. The young player who broke out. Okay. the chemistry on this particular team. The fact that nobody expected them to get this far in the first place.
1: Can they even hear me? They're breaking their television. Like, you've seen those videos where people take two fists to their big LED TV screens.
0: There's always next year. Handle that statement with care.
2: That's what I said.
0: If you say it to a fan whose team is young and on the rise, it can be genuinely consoling. If you say it to a team that just got bounced, who was supposed to be the favorite, that you can't do. It comes off looking mocking. Let's zoom out.
1: Does it also prevent you as an opposing fan? I guess in my head, the scenario is two people who were cheering for opposite sides. But because you're now given instruction on how to make someone feel better, you then don't run the risk of upsetting them because you're so excited.
0: Oh, like my team won, your team lost?
1: Yeah.
0: Oh, yeah. Well, I'm gloating.
1: Gloating's not going to help the situation.
0: Actually, it says right here, if your team won while theirs lost, resist the urge to gloat. But that, I mean, that would, but if it's coming from the team that won,
2: yeah,
0: like it's going to look bad. Hey, there's always next year. Not for me. I'm still playing this year. Like I could finish that sentence. Hey, let's zoom out and then zoom into the championship and see me.
1: But you know what? The coaches who do it for, like you said, a last second miss or a bad call, they have had time in the locker room before they have to hit that stage and answer questions.
0: I would argue in a lot of cases, it's not enough time. It's raw. It can be. And listen, they're pros. Yeah. So, or they're supposed to be
1: pros. If anything, you're giving them quite the compliment.
0: So they have had some time to get into the room. And whether, listen, they may get into the locker room and I'll use hockey only because I know the players better. Carberry may get in the locker room. Give me a player to pick on that I'd love. I need to blame the loss on somebody.
1: Tom
2: Wilson.
0: Okay. Yeah, I can't.
1: You
0: I will.
1: Love him.
0: I do. I know. And he would understand. Yeah. He would understand.
1: We both said the same person. Yeah.
0: Okay. So I walk into the locker room and I'm like, oh my God, Jesus Christ, Tom. You can't hit the broadside of a barn. How open did you want the net? We'd still be playing if you could bury the puck. Oh, my God. You scored 50. I needed 51, and the goalie got out of the way. Oh, my God. Pack it up, boys. Hope Ovi's back next year. Jesus, Tom. You know, it's not about one play.
2: Right.
0: You know, a lot of things could have happened. So maybe that does go on. But you would think
1: So with somebody who has all the experience, winning and losing, who's coached at all ranks and has made it to the pros and has some media training, how am I sitting on the couch next to another fan in the seconds after a loss supposed to pull this off?
0: Because I just told you what to... You're getting...
1: You just told me that Spencer can't do it.
0: But I just gave you media training. Let's zoom out.
1: I don't know.
0: I couldn't do it.
1: Let's zoom out on all those replays and see my team hit the game-winning shot.
2: Tom's going to text you and say, what are you talking about?
0: Hey, listen, a friend of mine just sent me a note. I'm back in Toronto.
2: What's going on?
0: Why are you blaming Ovi leaving on me? Line two. Hi, Elliot, the morning.
4: Hello?
0: By the way, hey, bear with me for 1 second. In a moment, Would Carberry be honest and go, when I was younger, I've walked into a locker room and blamed one player for a whole season?
1: I don't know if he has.
0: We'd still be playing!
1: Blamed one player, but for the season? I don't know.
0: Or just for the game?
1: Oh,
0: how stupid are you?
1: Probably. Yeah. Yes.
0: I'm sorry. Hi, who is this? Yes, sir. You there?
4: Yes, sir. This is me?
0: Yeah, what can I do for you?
4: Oh, how you doing? This is Jay. Right now I'm driving through Alexandria, but I'm a Spurs fan, still dealing with the pain of watching us just implode with all of those leads and not manage to win.
0: Hey, let's zoom out. Let's zoom out.
4: Yeah, if you were in front of me, you might get gut punched.
0: You know what? This is a good young team. I mean, look at Wembanyama has arrived. I mean, he didn't arrive in the series.
1: Favorites next year.
0: Your favorites for next year. Let's zoom out.
4: All of that's well and good, but no loser talk. We lost. We eat the loss. We take it. I mean, and Kristen's suck to suck. It's hilarious, especially coming from a soccer fan. Go blue.
0: Well done, sir. Well done. Thank you, my friend. Thank you. Am I going to four? Oh, yes, Tyler?
1: Well, Snapchat had a question.
0: Yes.
1: Are either is Nana hyphenated and is Boo Boo hyphenated? Because then the three words are Nana Nana Boo Boo.
0: Hi, Elliot in the morning.
5: Hey, how's it going?
0: Hey, I'm doing great. Who's this?
5: It's Rob. So, real quick, it's funny you brought up the Flyers, because after they lost that last game, you could hear the entire stadium chanting, "Let's go Flyers." Like, it didn't sound like anybody was upset. They were just were impressed and celebrating how big a run it was. Now we're sour, but
0: yes,
5: back then
0: exactly.
5: We were proud.
0: Let's zoom out. Let's zoom out. It's totally fine. All right, dude. Hey, I appreciate the phone call. Thank you, my friend. All right, quick break. We'll come back. Let's do some dirt. And then I have tickets for you to see Mumford & Sons. I will tell you this. The Mumford & Sons show is tonight, as I double check. Friday night, Jiffy Lube. Yeah, so the Mumford & Sons show is tonight. If you can't make it tonight, don't take it away from somebody that can. Please. So we'll take a quick break. I'll give you Mumford & Sons tickets. It's also Free Beer Friday, so we'll give you a case of beer from Lone Oak Farm Brewing Company as well. 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

0: 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Thank you, Fabio's. All right, we got to get into some dirt after that. Like I said, I do have tickets for you to go see Mumford & Sons tonight. Diane, let's get into some dirt, please.
1: So we'll see to how far the drama goes between Bunny XO and Jelly Roll, as both of them have started to talk a little bit more after we heard earlier in the week that Jelly Roll had filed for divorce. So his show, it was the show last night where he said nobody cheated on nobody, I believe was his direct quote. She did her podcast yesterday saying it was all because of a big argument that they had on Mother's Day, which basically ended with her packing her bags and saying, go ahead, file. But he was going on and on about her last night. Not really on and on, but just saying, like, listen, that woman is my best friend. I love her now. I will always love her. We'll be, you know, we had a great 10-year marriage, but now we'll have the great next 20 years of friendship.
0: Right.
1: And I guess she also had to deny that even though she is a big fan of the band, she is not dating Chad Kroeger.
0: Okay. All right. Very good.
1: Yes.
0: Very good.
1: That was one of the rumors last night.
0: Hey, by the way, as long as we're talking about bands and music, any update on Rod Stewart's show for tonight?
1: Oh, right.
2: I do have the Facebook page pulled up for the Utah First Credit Union Amphitheater.
0: And?
2: There is not an update.
0: Still no update. Well, maybe still he's playing tonight. It is very early.
1: Yeah. Jimmy Kimmel also wrapping up his final show yesterday before summer vacation. And so he's going to have his usual round of guest hosts that are going to come in and start hosting the show on July the 6th. Among them this summer, Tiffany Haddish, Anthony Anderson, Ike Barinholtz is going to be a first-time host this time out. Also, Coleman Domingo is going to be hosting, and Jelly Roll is going to be back to host again. The show goes into repeats Monday until after the July the 4th holiday. Lots of people going to be heading to the movie theaters this weekend to go see Toy Story 5, 30 years after the original came out.
0: It'll make bank.
1: Yeah.
0: I mean, good reviews, bad reviews, mixed reviews, it'll make bank.
1: It's still got, you know, 93%, and then that's the critics, 94% for the audience members who were already taking advantage of the early showings that happened yesterday. The World Cup game for the U.S. against Australia is at 3 o'clock our time later on this afternoon. Also happening on Sunday for Game of Thrones fans, Season 3 of House of the Dragon is going to be back on HBO. So it's all about Toy Story 5 this weekend, but lots of people are anticipating the arrival of Spider-Man Brand New Day, which is going to be out at the end of July. They said advanced ticket sales posting the best first day pre-sales they've seen in 5 years.
0: I mean, that trailer is really good.
1: Yeah.
0: That trailer is good.
1: Some celebrity real estate to check out over the weekend. Calvin Klein's Old Hamptons estate is currently listing for $165 million.
0: Oh, that's it?
1: That would be a record in the Hamptons. 9,000 square feet. It comes with a boathouse and a tennis court and whole.
0: Whatever, man. I'm living in that creator's house in Encino. That's 14,000 square feet.
1: Lots of other amenities. Also, the guy behind Rockstar Energy is unloading all of his properties, a combined real estate portfolio in Los Angeles, Aspen, and Park City, Utah, that totals about $300 million. He's like, there's all these new money people in the tech industry, and he's like, I should cash in.
0: God, I wish I could think
1: I
0: like
1: wish
0: that.
1: I had $300 million yeah, worth no of kidding. Property. Meanwhile, a little bit more affordable, Joe Jonas has listed his Brooklyn condo for $6.75 million. It has a speakeasy-inspired lounge as part of the main living area. And they said the best thing, too, is for people who have younger kids. This is a very she-she building. There's a kids' water park that is incorporated into this building in the middle of Manhattan. Outer Banks is out with its official teaser trailer for the upcoming fifth season.
0: This will be good.
1: The final one, too, but you won't see that until the end of August. A-Rod did one of those walk and talk things where it's the reporters asking him what's in his bag.
0: Right. This is probably the best one they've done. Go ahead.
1: Well, the first thing he said, I always travel with a picture of my girls, saying, oh, in this one, this is the last game I played at Yankee Stadium.
0: Right.
1: Oh, I dropped something.
0: Okay, Diane, everybody knows he played there.
2: It's like a wallet-sized photo?
1: Yeah.
0: Yeah, that's fine. Mm-hmm. I mean, I don't carry pictures of my kids.
1: He says he also always has mints, headphones.
0: His breath always smells good. A-Rod's breath always smells good.
1: His look optic glasses. Got to drop the sponsor.
0: Diane, he wears glasses. What do you want him to say? When he's reading.
1: And he says a notebook, so he is always prepared to write down a good idea, which he joked only happens every 3 years.
2: Okay, wait a second. Back to the photo.
1: Yeah.
2: Now I think this bit may have been staged.
0: Why?
2: Like, they knew he was going to do it.
0: Why?
2: His team. Because the photo he pulls out, I saw the still shot.
0: The photo of his kids?
2: Of his daughters.
0: Right.
2: It looks like something you

0: Oh, here we go. Here we go. This is on their Insta. No, that's just him showing his headphones.
1: Oh, there's his AirPods.
0: Okay, wait, is this it? How many videos of him are there? Oh, my God. You see that?
1: Oh, what's in my bag? Who is this girl?
0: Is she the host of the segment?
1: I don't know, but she's like, oh, and they just caught him on the street.
2: That's what you don't think it was planned.
0: Well, watch this photo come out here. It's the first thing. Look at the size of it.
2: Oh, it's big.
0: That's 6x8.
1: Oh, my God. That's enormous. That is a great photo, though.
0: He just has that. Come on. Ridiculous.
2: Tyler referenced this earlier. Olivia Rodrigo's revealing some of the unusual things that she sees
3: in her bag
2: when it comes. When it comes to the people who are sitting in the front row spot, she says they are literally people wearing diapers so they don't lose their spot. So does that mean people are? I can understand because we've heard of people who do that at New Year's Eve if they're in Times Square. They wear diapers so they pee themselves all night so they don't
3: remember,
2: have to leave.
3: My friend at Rally in the Alley used to catheterize herself and all of her friends.
2: Right, but are people, I mean, these young Olivia Rodrigo fans, are they really crapping their diapers?
0: Well, some of us are in our 40s.
2: Okay, I know.
0: But still, I haven't stopped listening to the record.
3: He's still crapping
2: as long as I've known you, you've been able to hold it. lots of people are saying
3: that. Could you imagine, though? You're sitting next to like a bunch of 18-year-old girls who were there, and all of a sudden you're like, who the hell?
2: Well, I can't lose my spot. people are going to be keeping a close eye on Taylor Swift's estate in Rhode Island this weekend. They said it's been
3: Bachelorette weekend,
2: Diane.
3: It's been
2: unusually busy there for the last couple
3: weekend.
2: Of days. Well, because Travis just had his night out the other night.
3: Right. And the wedding's in what, 2 weeks?
2: Well, you know, and everybody keeps saying Madison Square Garden and whether or not that's the site of like the post-wedding party.
3: Right. Aaron Mark, I know, has ordered in extra hot dogs.
2: Because a lot of people are saying like maybe that whole Madison Square Garden story thing is just a decoy that her people have planted.
3: Oh, they're going to Barclays?
2: To try to get it. That's exactly what it is. Keep an eye out for Maren Morris headlining the Pride
3: Concert. Yeah,
2: she's
3: doing Capital Pride.
2: Pride Concert this weekend. And then the Warped Tour tickets for 2027 go on sale at noon.
3: All right, very good. 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
1: Hey, it's Mark in D.C.
0: Hey, how you doing, dude?
1: Good, good.
0: Excellent. Hey, I got tickets for you. I will send you to go see Mumford & Sons tonight. Also, case of beer for you from our friends at Lone Oak Farm Brewing Company in Olney.
1: Yeah.
0: Dude, hold tight 1 second. Have a great weekend, all right, my friend?
1: Oh, thank you.
0: Hey, you got it, brother. Hold tight 1 second for me, please.

0: Hey, thanks again to Davio's. Thank you guys very much for coming in. They are in Reston, 1902 Reston Metro Plaza, right at the wheelie exit. 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Monday, when we get back in here, we will kick off a brand new week of Belly of the Morning's Hundreds a Day. 7:30 and 9 o'clock will be your chance to win cash. Early in the show next week, right around 6:20, you get tickets to see The Strokes at Meriwether Post Pavilion. Also, tickets for you to see Alex Warren, also at Meriwether Post Pavilion. We'll jam those in during the show. And then Dirt all next week, tickets for you to see Evanescence. Now, if you missed anything from this morning, you need information on anything, Facebook, X, Instagram, at EITM Online. Everybody have yourself a good, safe weekend. We'll see everybody back here on Monday. And see us home.
1: The day is closed. Another day. It's gone from us. It's gone away. It'll be back tomorrow, though. We'll celebrate tomorrow.

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0: Oh, that was so good at Alex Mack Live's DC 101 yard sale. Edge Hill playing there. Just absolutely friggin' rocked. Hey, it's Struber in for Tammo. Happy Juneteenth, as I said. What are you up to today? We got a lot going on this weekend. Tomorrow and Sunday, we have both your chance at the three concerts for the 51st celebration that we got going on of 51 years of rock in the DMV, Noah Kahan, My Chemical Romance, and Empire of the Sun tickets. But then we also have many hours of you winning your way into an invite-only performance with Shinedown in the DC 101 soundstage. So just be ready. There's going to be calling in on the phone. There's going to be sending messages in on the talkback. It's going to be a busy, fun weekend, and you can use either of those methods, 866-91-DC-101 or the talkback, to hit me with a 90s at noon request right now.
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Okay, I didn't sleep last night. It's the first all-nighter I think I've done in at least 2 decades. And my teeth feel funny, and my eyeballs feel like they're bugging out, and things are a little blurry. So I'm using the reading glasses today, and I don't know what's going to come out of my mouth. This is going to be an interesting one. 90s at noon requests, get them to me. It's coming up. DC 101, DC's Alternative Rock. Love.

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5: 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Highs in the mid-80s. Tonight, clear and lows in the mid-60s.
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0: The 90s at noon for today is 13 inches taller and a dude. It's Struber in for Tamo, and I'm just digging through all the talkback requests that have come in. This is either from Ella or from Emma. The name got cut off, but I'm just looking at her email address. And so let's get started with what you want, Ella or Emma.
1: Our way to Ocean City, Maryland, me and my daughter, and she really wants to hear Seether by Veruca Salt. Thanks, love you.
0: My hometown girls. I was born in Chicago, raised in the south suburbs, have lived in the DMV for 26 years. So I guess that makes me kind of like a Chicagotonian or something like that. DC 101, 90s at noon. And off we go.

0: 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It's something I want to hear. So if you don't like it, it's this thing's fault. It's the fault that this thing said the word garage.
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0: So garage made me think garbage, made me think this. 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

0: DC 101 90s at noon. It's Struber in for Tamo. Hi, who's this?
1: Ellen.
0: Hi, Ellen. Where are you?
1: Hey, I'm in DC.
0: And how are you?
1: I am fantastic on this awesome day off I'm having.
0: Juneteenth, 19th on a Friday, lining up perfectly for the 90s at noon. What do you want to hear?
1: Hey, let's see. Would you play Devil's Haircut by Beck?
0: I wish I was here yesterday and you requested that. That was its 30th birthday yesterday.
1: Oh my gosh, really?
0: Yeah.
1: It's been that long?
0: Right?
1: Oh my gosh.
0: Right? How did that happen?
1: Exactly. It's like, oh no, that's a lot of time.
0: I know. I'm sure you still look great. You smell great.
1: Oh, really? You can tell?
0: Thanks. Oh, yeah. Getting aroused here.
1: Uh-oh.
0: Better go. My wife will get mad.
1: Have a good one.
0: You too. Here's your song.
1: Thanks.

0: My haircuts are so easy. I just take the clippers and all of it's gone. 30 years and one day old, that song. It's the 90s at noon on DC 101. Hey, it's Struber. I didn't sleep last night, so I'm a little manic at this point. And then on top of that, we got so much going on this weekend that my head might explode. I've got Smashing Pumpkins tickets coming up for you in the back half of the 90s at noon. Then there's the DC 101 51st Summer, where you can win tickets to Noah Kahan, My Chemical Romance, Empire of the Sun. There's more on that coming up in a few seconds here. And then we got Shinedown playing the DC 101 Soundstage on Tuesday. That's invite only, and you can win your way in Saturday and Sunday. So there's a lot happening. Hang here. It's going to be a great time.
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6: 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But I kept training, kept showing up. It was hard at first, but giving up was never an option. 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When I made my comeback, I couldn't help but smile. Because a smile isn't just something on my face. It's how I choose to face the world. Colgate, your smile is your strength.
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1: Phil, I like to request a song of how I started off all my Fridays in the 90s, and that was with beer. 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

0: Fastball from South by Southwest, 98. 90s at noon, DC 101, Struber in for Tammo. 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
1: This is Mike from Winchester, Virginia. I was wondering if I can listen to Stand Inside Your Love by the Smashing Pumpkins. I know it's kind of on the verge of the 90s and 2000s. I think they came out in 2000. But if you can play that, that'd be awesome. I never hear that on the radio, and it's a great song. I think everyone would like it. Hey, you guys have a great weekend.
0: All right, you know what? February 8th, 2000, we would have still been writing 1999 on our checks. When people still use checks. So yeah, I'm gonna give you the On the Bubble tune, and maybe it'll really make your weekend. If you're the first one through right now at 866-91-DC-101, you're taking somebody to CFG Bank Arena October 3rd to see the Pumpkins, thanks to Live Nation.

0: I don't know what that means. No, actually, I kind of do. But that's not really what's important right now. What's important is that you're going to see the Smashing Pumpkins.
1: Oh, hell yeah.
0: Exactly, exactly. Who are you going to take to the show? Some mitochondria?
1: No, my wife.
0: Your wife? No, I'd rather take the mitochondria, but I'll take my wife. Okay, yeah, all right.
1: Yeah, I know. But, you know, the mitochondria doesn't play very well with others.
0: No, probably not. And happy wife, happy life.
1: There you go.
0: Hang tight, man. I'm going to get some info from you.
1: All right. I'm here. Thank you.
0: And no, those calls aren't live. And yes, I screwed up and you only heard part of it because, no, I did not sleep last night and whatever. Please forgive me.
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5: 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Because a smile isn't just something on my face, it's how I choose to face the world. 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

0: Can't wait to hear that at 100 decibels, 18th of August at Nats Park. I'm not sure if that one's sold out. Noah Kahn's Nats Park show, that is sold out. And then Empire of the Sun playing Meriwether Post coming up in September. 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

0: I don't think we're going to be in a never enough situation this weekend. I think we're going to potentially be in a too much situation with all we have going on. Like dueling promotions happening that can win you some really cool concert experiences. It's DC 101, Struber in for Tammo. There's the every weekend in June celebrating DC 101's 51st Summer of Rock in the District, the Noah Kahan Empire of the Sun, My Chem tickets. And then there's Shinedown, Zach and Brent coming to play the DC 101 soundstage on Tuesday. It's going to be like a lunchtime kind of vibe thing, and you can only win your way in. You can't buy tickets for this. You can't try reselling them on the secondary market because that won't work. And we'll have a shot at that for you every hour tomorrow, 7 a.m. to 5 p.m. And then Sunday, 8 a.m. to 8 p.m. So this is going to be a great time to go hang out in a really, like, there's probably going to be less than 100 people in that room.
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19: 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Heroes like FDNY firefighter Robert E. Welsh III. 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

Under the impression you've got a flight into or out of National on July 4th after noon? You don't. Your airline may not have told you that yet, but flight operations will cease at noon that day. There's also going to be some outage time on the 3rd, so check with your airline so you're not taken by surprise. It's DC 101.

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1: 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Early in the show, right around 6:20, I have tickets for you to see The Strokes. We'll jam in tickets to see Alex Warren, and then during Diane's Dirt, tickets to see Evanescence.
0: Elliot in the Morning.
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Summer is loading, and will lock on Sunday. We'll be officially into it. It's DC 101. Officially then, DC 101's 51st summer of Rock in the District. And more tickets for Noah Kahan, My Chemical Romance, and Empire of the Sun up for grabs all weekend. 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

I stumbled across something on Reddit about people asking dads what they really want for Father's Day. Hundreds of dads answering with sweet things, normal things, and then one dad with two words that just won the entire thread. Tell you about it coming up after Linkin Park and Weezer on DC 101.

0: I gotta get my delirious didn't sleep last night tush out of here before anything catches on fire. Weezer, DC-101, Struber, been in for Tamo. Thanks for having me. I guess you didn't have a choice, but hope you tolerated it. Mike Jones with the Afternoon Adventure in next. He's got Weezer tickets for you for the Capital One Arena show. And then I got to leave you on a funny note. I came across this Reddit thread about what fathers really want for Father's Day. And somebody asked that question. And because it can't be beef jerky in a mug, right? Answers pouring in. Beautiful stuff. Guys want to hike with their kids. Baseball game. Hot dogs. No phones. One dad wants to pack up a cooler, fire up the little grill at the park, drink some beers with his family. Genuine answers. And then one of them that killed me was just two words, a sword. No explanation, no context, didn't say what kind, didn't say why, just a sword. And honestly, that's the most dad answer in the history of Father's Day, because somewhere out there is a wife reading that going, I don't even know where to start with this. And a kid going, Dad said what? And then there's dad sitting there very quietly, completely certain he was being perfectly reasonable. Have a great weekend.
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0: 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Make sure your hands and feet are inside the car, that your seatbelt is secure, and that your mind is open to this, whatever this is, nonsense of Mike's. 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
1: With today being Juneteenth, with Pride this weekend, with so much happening, thanks for hanging out with the Afternoon Adventure on DC 101. We're going to have a whole lot going on over the next couple hours, giving you an hour of nonstop music. We always love going commercial free, especially on a Friday to help you get into the weekend. We'll start that around 3:30. Mumford & Sons, they're playing at Jiffy Lube Live tonight. We're going to get ready for the show at 6 with The One, our song of the day. We're going to have some big tickets for you for Weezer in the fall at Capital One Arena. We'll hook those up around 5:40. Or if you want to go to Wolf Trap in a few weeks to see Star Wars Return of the Jedi live in concert, that's going to be a really great night. We'll give you those tickets at 4:50 during the Mike Jones Minute Con. And with all that going on, also let's look ahead to the weekend, because we're going to have another DC 101 51st Summer Weekend. We're celebrating our 51st summer, getting you hooked up with some big time shows for Noah Kahan, Empire of the Sun, and My Chemical Romance, who's starting out our Afternoon Adventure today on DC 101.

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Yesterday, we had the best time with the DC Out of the Darkness kickoff party, getting into walk season with the American Foundation for Suicide Prevention. And we got things to talk about with yesterday and coming up. And we'll do that in a few in the afternoon adventure on DC 101. My friend!

0: After the party yesterday, the DC Out of the Darkness kickoff party with AFSP, I'm feeling just so thankful and like a million bucks right now. I'm Mike Jones, your afternoon adventure tour guide. It was fantastic to get everyone together, to get into walk season with the American Foundation for Suicide Prevention. We had the big party yesterday at Kerwin's on the Wharf. And number one, thank you, Kerwin's, for hosting the party, for having us there. Aces for doing that. And then to AFSP for Ellen and Kristen and everyone, all the hard work they put into making that party such a huge success. It really was a great time. And we had a whole bunch of returning walkers and new friends joining us, getting involved with AFSP, which is what it's all about. Everyone coming together in the fight to stop suicide. Now, yesterday was the start of walk season, and we're going to be there before you know it. October 17th is the DC Out of the Darkness walk. 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
14: I don't know what to do with that. 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

USA and Australia are playing right now in the World Cup doesn't mean we can't be friends. 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That being said, Team USA is up 1-0. I want them to beat Australia, but we can still be friends, of course. Self-Aware, got new music for you from Temper City.

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if you're trying to figure out what to do with your afternoon right now, maybe you want to head down to Tallboy on 9th Street. They're running a big promotion for the USA-Australia game. They said if Team USA wins by 3 or more goals, everyone's drinks are on the house. And right now, USA's up 2-0. I don't know about you, but I wouldn't mind some free drinks. Throwing that out there. Well, what we're doing this afternoon, we're going commercial free on DC 101 with Linkin Park. Tame Impala's coming up, 30 Seconds to Mars, and a whole lot more to go.

There are a lot of people that say Jared Leto cursed Masters of the Universe. It was another box office failure for him, another movie that didn't do well that he was a part of. But then people that saw it said he was great in there as Skeletor. You watch. When it comes out, when it's on Netflix, HBO, whatever it might be, when it's streaming, everyone's going to be like, oh, he was great in there. Give it time. It will. We've got new Turnstile. Look out for me on DC 101.

I hate for there to be any workplace drama going on. All right, I love workplace drama. But, well, Struber over at Big 100, I'm having an issue with him. I got to bring him on DC 101 so we can clear the air. Actually, we got to cool the air. That's the problem. Well, I'll get Struber. We'll talk about it in a few in the afternoon adventure.

0: On the air on DC 101, we have new music, My Love from Mother. And off the air, we have a bit of a tiff going on right now. I'm Mike Jones with my coworker.
1: Oh, that's the top billing?
0: Fellow afternoon DJ.
1: Not
0: good friend.
1: Okay. All
0: Struber
1: right.
0: From Big 100. The thing is, DC 101 and the big studios share the HVAC unit, and we're having a fight over the weather today.
1: Somebody's a little warm.
0: Somebody is a little thick here, and I need the air conditioning on. So what are we going to do about this? 70 isn't working for me, man.
1: All right. I had it at 72
0: yeah.
1: when I was on for Tamo earlier.
0: And that might as well be the sun. That's too much.
1: Then I brought it down to 71 in advance of you coming in here because I was thinking about you, and then we took it down to 70.
0: Nope, still too much. Still
1: you know
0: sweating.
1: What? 69 does feel really good, doesn't it?
0: I'm not playing into your silly games here, Struber.
1: You brought me in here.
0: I'm not playing into your games. Turn the air down.
1: This is what you get.
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3: This is Jana Kramer from Wind Down with Jana Kramer. Hey, quick question for the parents listening right now. 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

You're going to get a better Friday than this. We're in the 80s, going into the weekend, with the windows down, singing along with Nirvana and Sublime and everyone. You keep hanging with us. We'll keep the weekend soundtrack going for you strong on DC 101 in the afternoon adventure. Deal? Deal.

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We give you the Mike Jones Minute Con with your nerd news about TV shows and computers and video games. And today we're going to talk about some comic crossovers that are coming, like Godzilla and the Wizard of Oz. That is way out there. That's on the way. And also how you can watch the new Friday the 13th show at the place where it all started for Jason up in New Jersey. Well, let's do Give It Away from the Chili Peppers. We'll have the Mike Jones Minute Con next on DC 101, along with your chance to win tickets for Star Wars live in concert at Wolf Trap.

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1: The other day in the Minute Con, we talked about how Weird Al has a comic book coming out with Batman and Superman. How about a few other interesting comic combos? The Muppets are crossing over with superheroes in The Muppets Take the Marvel Universe, and that'll be out in September. There's also Godzilla with The Wizard of Oz. Their book together, The Kaiju of Oz, will have Dorothy and everyone going along the yellow brick road, but with Godzilla terrorizing Oz. That's coming out in October. Also in October is the premiere of the new Friday the 13th TV series, Crystal Lake. If you're a fan of the movies and Jason, you could go to watch the show where it all started in Blairstown, New Jersey. The Blairstown Diner is doing a special screening of the first episode, and they promise it'll be a great time for all of the fans that are there. Plus, actors from the new show will come out too. You could see about this special event on Instagram at Blairstown Diner. 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While the movie's playing on the big screens, the NSO will perform John Williams' iconic score. You can get tickets at wolftrap.org or win them now. 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
1: Five-time champion Brazil will be looking for a win tonight after Vinny Jr. helped them come back to earn a draw against Morocco in their first game.
2: 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Vinny Jr. scores! That's what that man can do! That's what this team.
1: Brazil will face Haiti at 8:30 Eastern. In late action tonight, Turkey will take on Paraguay at 11 Eastern.
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We have movie stars in the afternoon adventure on DC 101. Green Day has Nimrods coming in August, and Oasis, their documentary will be out in September. And I'm wondering, will there be special Oasis popcorn buckets? If I could get popcorn in Liam and Noel's heads, whatever that costs, I have to have it. I need those now. Please make them, guys.

0: okay, so the sex pipe is the
1: penis.
0: Right. And the sex pistons are
2: the legs.
0: The legs.
1: Uh-huh.
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it's a great move on your part that you're hanging out with DC 101 for the afternoon adventure. I mean, you always should hang out with DC 101, but especially now, because in 7 minutes, we're going to have your next chance to win $2,500 with the 250K USA giveaway. And then later on, around 5:40, got some Weezer tickets up for grabs. Always lots of things happening with DC 101. Yeah.

0: Wouldn't it be nice to have $2,500? Hell yes, it would. And you can with the 250K USA giveaway on DC 101. I'm Mike Jones. Well, we had the chance in the afternoon adventure during 5 o'clock every day. This is what I want to tell you about a different place that you could go visit, since it is all about celebrating America's 250th birthday. What about heading out to Eugene, Oregon? There's a ton of outdoor stuff to do there, hiking, off-roading, whitewater rafting. They have big markets open every weekend with tons of stuff to buy, great food. Oh, and what about the Cascades Raptor Center? Plenty to learn about up close and personal with owls and eagles and hawks. Who wouldn't want to go there? Eugene, Oregon. That could be your destination with $2,500 in the 250K USA giveaway. Or we just heard the Foo Fighters. 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Go anywhere. 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

First, we're going to sing along with Soundgarden and Black Hole Sun. And then right after, immediately following, you're going to have the chance to win Weezer tickets. Next in the Afternoon Adventure on DC 101. 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

I told you we were going to sing along with Soundgarden, and then right after in the afternoon adventure on DC 101, get you hooked up with Weezer tickets for what's going to be their biggest headlining show ever in the DMV, Capital One Arena, October 2nd. 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

0: What does DC Mother 1 have for you? Well, first, we got the new Evanescence Afterlife in the Afternoon Adventure. I'm Mike Jones. And also, we have Weezer tickets. I've been talking with Jason for a few minutes. He's an old school, original Weezer fan. Started listening back when he was at Virginia Tech in 94. And well, now, dude, you're going to go see him. Jason, I got your tickets. Capital One Arena, Weezer on October 2nd. Thanks to Live Nation.
1: I'll be there, buddy.
0: Love it, man. In fact, I'll be there with you. We'll sing along together with Buddy Holly and Beverly Hills and Pork and Beans and everything. And if you're trying to get your Weezer tickets, get them with Live Nation. Now, Weezer, of course, they're not the only band coming around through the DMV. Tonight, just a little while, Mumford & Sons, they're going to be up on stage at Jiffy Lube Live. We're going to get ready next. We've got Mumford & Sons at 6 with the one.
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told you. And now you do what they told you. And now you do what they told you. And now you do what they told you.

couple hours, Mumford & Sons will be on stage at Jiffy Lube Live. I mean, I would take this for every summer show, no doubt about it. 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Babel is our song of the day on DC 101.

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Dracula. Tame Impala is not just in the afternoon adventure now on DC 101, but we're going to have Tame Impala business going on this weekend with our DC 101 51st summer weekend. There's a lot of tickets that can be yours for Tame Impala and some other shows I'll tell you about right after The Offspring. We'll get into it next.

0: It is a weekend of everything going on. I'm Mike Jones, your afternoon adventure tour guide on DC 101. We have Juneteenth today. This weekend is Pride. Father's Day is on Sunday. And we also, with DC 101, have our 51st summer weekend going on. We're celebrating our 51st anniversary this year, and we want to make it a great 51st summer for you. And all this month, every weekend, we have tickets for Tame Impala. We heard Dracula a few minutes ago. Also, Noah Kahan and Empire of the Sun. Those are three huge DC 101 shows. You listen tomorrow, you listen Sunday. We're going to have chances to win tickets for all three of them all through this weekend as our 51st summer continues on DC 101.
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That was a big win today for Team USA. 2-0 over Australia. 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

0: Very important discussion is happening here in the DC 101 studio. It's Mike Jones and AB. AB, what is your favorite kind of potato chips?
1: Oh, now my diet says I shouldn't answer this, but sour cream and onion.
0: Sour cream and onion are great, but that's the wrong answer, dude. The right answer, and I'm going to tell you, I just had them for the first time last week. Pringles all-dressed chips. All-dressed chips are great.
1: Okay.
0: Pringles took it to another level. Mrs. Jones said she was out at the store and saw them and got me three cans today. So
1: okay. I'm going to have to stop by Casa de Jones.
0: You said the D-word diet. I said the F-word. Feed me.
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2: The Stars and Stripes have punched their ticket to the knockout round.
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2: Team USA winning 2-0 over Australia, despite star Christian Pulisic sidelined with a calf injury. The U.S.'s final group stage game is Thursday night against Turkey in Los Angeles. Australia also returns to action Thursday to play Paraguay.
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0: Going Shopping. That's the new song from The Strokes on DC 101, DC's alternative rock. All right, did you catch the soccer match this afternoon? Spoiler alert, if you haven't seen it yet, we won 2-0 over Australia. The U.S. is officially moving on to the knockout round, even though we still have one more match against Turkey Thursday night. Our very own Alex Mack was pre-gaming at Boardwalk Bar and Arcade a couple hours before. If you missed him today, make sure you join him next time.
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Third Eye Blind on DC 101, DC's alternative rock. They were at Warped Tour last weekend. The band I'm going to play for you next, The Dirty Heads, is going to be at Merriweather next month. And Empire of the Sun will be in town September 4th, presented by Live Nation. And you might be wondering, why would AB mention that now? It's because I'm going to hook you up with tickets to that show in just two more songs.

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2: 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I've seen it. 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

0: 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This is AB.
1: Hi, I'm calling for the tickets.
0: What tickets?
1: For Empire of the Sun.
0: Did I say something about calling for Empire of the Sun tickets?
1: Oh, okay. Sorry, I'm too early.
0: Oh, I see. You're trying to get a head start on everybody else before your buddy AB. I'm on to you. I tell you what.
1: I'll call back.
0: Yeah, call back when I say to, okay?
1: Oh, okay. All right. I'll be listening. Thank you.
0: All right. Bye. And I'm going to say to right now, if you want to see Empire of the Sun, thanks to our friends at Live Nation, give me a call right now, 866-91-DC-101.

0: DC 101, what's up? This is AB. Who's this?
1: Hey, this is John.
0: How's it going, John? How's your Friday treating you?
1: Good. Just getting home from work.
0: Dude, John, you had a long, hard day at work. You have earned something awesome, like these tickets to see Empire of the Sun, thanks to our friends at Live Nation. You're my winner.
1: Thank you so much, man.
0: Not a problem. 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